0: Sure.
1: Yeah, do you have any requests? I was trying to, slightly trying to be dynamic. I started with a little...
2: Oh,
1: I wish I can play less.
2: Oh,
1: villain in the
2: year.

0: progress.
1: That's so long.
0: Logic?
2: Ah, I heard. To be fair,
0: playing a lot of
2: yeah, but
0: no, but my question is, how can we use that right now? Hello, guitar.

Okay, sure.

throw. One, two.

0: Yeah.
1: This is a full Donald Trump. Guys, I have all recorded.
2: You can do it, but you have a copy too. Yeah.
0: By the way, the battery is almost dead.
2: Okay. Let's see what I get.
0: Still.

0: Ambiorios going into the
1: album. Oh, okay, okay. Let's
0: later. Why don't you start the last
1: Oh, okay, okay.
0: Why don't we start at the

0: last full frame. One. Give me your days and ways.
1: Okay.

0: good transition. Yeah. Energy. There we go.
1: Right. At the end. Okay. I thought I'm here for something. Yeah,
0: yeah. There's the weird. I found
2: this is the most straight song we wrote.
0: Yeah.
1: Yeah. That's why.
0: There we go. Okay.
1: That's the money note.
2: So do you want to do one more time or?
1: One more time.
0: The whole thing or
2: wait,
0: just that part?
2: Just that part?
1: Yep. The whole, okay. One, two, four.

0: thinking of ending on the seven chord. Instead of the slowdown. We're slowing down. Instead of the last slow one, instead of the go one more. And we ally the last.
1: Okay.
0: Yeah. And then he goes back to crazy on the last one. Yeah.
1: Can I play the outro?
2: That's how you. That's the real.
0: I see. I try. A lack of.
1: That's how.

sub. Ah, I see. That would make it up. Okay. Gotcha.

0: fuck your shot.
1: Wow.
2: So one song down.
0: How many minutes have we spent? Oh, that's just an hour, and we
3: wow. Man, I just started feeling like
2: long as a guy.
3: I knew it.
2: I'm pretty butterfree.
0: Really? And I feel like you were a defensive mid, and I'm like
4: talking about soccer.
0: No, defensive midfielder has to run the long for the long.
4: You have soccer on your mind. I used to. I met him.
0: Sorry.

0: Yeah, this orange amp is so nice, but I can't move it back.
1: Ah, it's too literal, too on the nose.
2: Yeah.

0: whatever. I'm like, Jen,
1: oh, modulate? Here, use some.
2: No, that's the kind of
1: thing that works. You hello?
0: Oh shit, I need the file.
1: I'm the snow floor.
0: I have one.
3: This is going
1: up. Easy.
3: I should put it here.
0: For the pulse, it's going up.
3: This is out.
1: The output goes
3: to this. Is out. Yeah, that's on the pedal. And then where does that leave? Where is that?
1: An extent.
3: So can I have your output?
0: I was actually thinking about like actual.
1: I don't see the connection between those two.
0: Oh, is that
1: one? Oh, I know the man.
0: Yeah,
1: it's a fact.
0: Bye.

0: Wait.
1: Is this my
2: Bar. Counting is right, but it's the same set play.

0: I see.
1: Is it not? Mark, not Mark. Yeah.
2: It's fine.
1: Okay.
3: And after bar 55, it's a different section.
1: It's the same four bars, except the head works.

0: There, what you cut a cumbia groove. And have you ever heard Selena in that before? Yeah, kind of. There we go. There we go. You got it. You got it on the first try. And then how? There we go. Do that for two bars. Go back to the rock.
1: Yeah. I didn't know.
0: Of course, of course.
1: You didn't put. I have to right now. I'll definitely get it.
0: Yeah.
1: That pad.
0: Good question. Let's see.
1: If you have the
0: Sibelius
1: file open, it'll be perfect,
0: because
1: I can just fix it myself.
0: Right.
1: Do you?
0: I have it on my laptop. Yeah. Let me go get it.
1: It's a Sibelius or?
0: MuseScore.
1: Does it trust it?
0: I think. Never had tried to use Sibelius before.
1: I found it.
0: I see.
1: R 55 hits. R.
0: I call that we're going back to the rock and cumbia until it'll.
2: That's
0: what Andrew said.
2: Come beer?

0: country.
1: Yeah, you're looking at him as if
2: it's impossible.
1: American. Yeah.
3: I think I guessed some of the parts right.
1: Yeah. You have very good intuition. Yeah.
3: Friend to me. Yeah. Drum only.
4: Yeah. Oh, bass.
1: Why come in after you play me?
3: Trumpet.
1: Oh, cowbell.
2: Oh, cowbell. I have it. Yeah. I'm gonna play cowbell.

0: Yeah.
1: Sure. Well, that's why your favorite live show. Because you've seen that live.
2: See how much they're sweating?
3: Only the vocalists were like.
1: Exactly. Everyone else.
0: Because for everybody to in line.
1: Next time.

0: Are you feeling?
1: I've been feeling.
0: Okay.
1: But this helped me work better.
0: Okay.
2: So, how can we...

0: I could have. Kumi is.
1: Oh yeah.
0: I have that on. I'm recording. I'm so happy. Oh, it's still live. Do we have? I guys have a group.
2: I was going to make.
0: Okay.
1: Oh, wait, do it. That's how we can, alright?
2: Alright.
0: The reason I say that is because I want Kumbias. Yeah. I'm not saying I got the jazz.
1: Every time you're
2: like, oh my god.
0: That's like how he said one day. Here's a. Okay, forget
2: it's like bones Asian food.
0: I feel really good about that one.
2: No, you can. I said, so where, from where? From. And also in composition process, communicate.
1: I know, like, I don't know how.
0: That actually, that wouldn't be the first time our drummer said. I don't care, respect.
2: Yeah.
0: A lot.
2: Yeah. Kumbia people.
0: My mom and dad.
2: On the same part.
1: One, two, three, four.

0: Yo, we are leading to something.
1: Well,
0: Lisa.
1: I'm gonna
0: change the texture.
2: What is the
1: like trumpet cowbell by the side? I don't
0: text. Yeah,
2: but that's everything on top. The way I am is the same.
1: Exactly. That's
2: okay. Right.
0: The way he changed the was so nice.
2: It was. Maybe you can like. I really like that because I started calling. I like that. Maybe more subtle.
1: Yeah. But after that.
0: Sure, yeah.
2: Yeah. That's right now. Wonderful.
1: We have our own.
2: That's a very dangerous way. That's the way.
0: Year.
1: Oh,
2: of course.
1: Like,
2: yeah. I don't know.
0: Sure,
1: we
0: sing. Yeah.
1: Yeah.
2: Yeah. I agree. That's why we're singing. That's what. Yeah, we are.
0: After we sing.
2: I think he's talking about the.
0: Oh.
2: We haven't got guess what
1: I don't know.
0: How does that
2: well the first step follow the steps, right? Let's take the
1: I got red.
2: Yeah, we're not counting. Kind of feeling
1: those. Oh,
2: when
1: so
2: we,
1: when
2: we
1: it
2: get
1: it
2: tired,
1: end,
2: no, that's the step. Yeah, one.
1: I don't have.
2: I forgot because you're expecting everybody.
1: Yeah.
2: I haven't got. Right now we're focused. Interrupt it and we go
0: back. We
2: to
0: have it twice.
2: Yeah, we give it a good count off.

0: That's the one that's long.
1: So, yeah.
0: There we go. So. The two are on, like, the key guitar.
2: Oh, yeah.
0: There we go. Kind of. The third one is us before the beat. Right before.

It's more hip, a lot of more anticipation.

0: hard for the picture to show us how to actually write it. There you go. That would start.
1: How it starts.
0: The second half, though, it's... The idea repeats.
1: There we go.
0: You can theoretically go forever.
1: I don't know. Well, okay. I was imagining like in experimental movies, you see like really quickly panning camera.
0: Each chord is like a different, very fast. Like, yeah. If that helps you. Yeah. Okay. I play trombone.
2: Yeah, I can write. Yeah. Okay.
0: Hold on. Oh. 3 hours. Well, no, it could.
1: We have this one,
3: and after the.
1: So that's not what I was saying. You guys play. Yeah. I was like,
0: long as I. Everybody, that's like.
1: Hey, you guys sound like the Who.
0: The Who. Keep saying that. How do you say Janet or Jeff?
1: KB.
0: KB sounds. That sounds a lot more.

your notes are right. I know. Some notes are right. Sure. If not, it's that. That helps you feel. Exactly. Yeah. There we go. We should have started with the action. Yeah. Now we know in the future.

0: when we come back.
1: It doesn't matter. We only.
2: Okay.

0: bars. It's however long we want. Everything is cubed.
1: Sure. Can we do then 16 bars and then we do that and then 8 bars?
0: Okay.
1: 16 and we do it and then 8 bars.
0: I'll follow.

0: we've done the same thing. I haven't gone and maybe we...
1: How can we help?
0: You're a little early.

0: Yeah.
1: I didn't hear
2: it's
1: one.
2: It's like, I'm gonna...
3: I see.
2: I'll show
0: you. Okay. Oh, sure, sure.
2: One, two, three.

0: Yeah, that's correct. Yeah, you started at the right place. Yeah.
1: I'll keep the hi-hat this time.
2: Sure.

0: Oh, yeah. He told me to put that.
1: I want
0: to
1: put that.
0: That means you don't have to do the role.
2: But I agree.
3: I should have checked
0: out. I'm going to tell you, see, what you told me. You've already been playing what long.

0: Oh yeah, because I start on right.
1: Hello, I'm different.

0: Yeah, got it. Okay.
1: One.
0: Yeah, that was very good.

start. Start pick one section. Maybe the hard one. We can both start.

0: Yeah, yeah.
1: So
0: I can act, I will eyes long.
1: Yeah. Oh yeah.
0: But no, I think it's dirt.
1: Ah.
0: Yeah. You like free to ornament out of time. So you play through another second. Turn over. We do 5-on-5. The second time.

0: we're far.
1: Yeah. Oh,
0: that's fine.
1: Let's start from that.
0: Okay.
1: Yeah.
0: Okay, you know where we're starting? What? Oh, I see. No, you push it up. You do something like...

0: Get rid of the middleman. It's better. It's both.
1: Okay, well, one more time.
0: The Scottish part. Before that.

yeah. It's a very sudden change. Yeah, that's not a bossa nova. Oh, yeah. Like a high class, like dinner party, bossa nova.

0: Great. Yeah.
1: So it's very.
2: After the chorus, the dreamy part.
1: Yeah, what about...
2: That's a good question. Takeru, what do you want Lon to play during the chorus?
0: Yes, indeed. This is a climax.

0: went drunk.
1: No, there's many chords. Comes back. Now I know what you're talking about. This is the real chord. Loud chord. Very high. That's the chord.
2: Yeah.
1: Before Drifter. Drifter is not chord. Come in. I'll show you.
0: Oh, that was way up. I wasn't even looking at the same time.
1: Bar 39. 39 to the second time you play E. Yeah.
0: I start from there.
1: Okay. We don't know. We haven't defined that yet. The very first time. Oh, I know exactly. Think of like marching here.
0: Yes. West side.

0: before.
1: You're cleaned up so well.
0: I started.
1: Oh, don't say that.
0: It's fun.
1: Yeah. All right. So last thing we do, why don't we start
2: beginning?
1: Yeah, just so get the Aaron Follow's eye.
2: Bye. Stop. Yeah. When the drums come.
1: You want to start that?
2: Yeah. Sure. 1, 2.

0: want to follow the music sheet because I couldn't. I just couldn't. I figured that we'd just have to jam it out anyways.
1: Yeah.
0: So we're specifically working on only two songs, Cafe Mezzo and Waltzing in the Trees.
2: Okay.
0: Waltzing in the Trees, we keep all the slow part and intro, you know, but we'll make the intro a little more like rigid.
2: Okay.
0: And smooth. Not too long, not too short.
2: I like how you contradicted yourself right there. What? More rigid, but more smooth as well.
0: Is that contradiction?
2: It might, so some people look good.
0: When I said rigid, I mean like, you know, kind of like as a structure, we should have a rigid idea, that's what
2: I see. No, I know what you said. Where are you gonna be standing?
0: Yeah.
2: Okay. I'm gonna use this today. I got a new phone.
3: Oh, what is it?
2: It's a Google Pixel 4. I did it so I could put Lineage OS on it. There we go.
3: The latest one is important, right?
2: No, but...
3: Well, Lineage is Android, though. No?
2: Yeah. I just chose it because it was on sale.
3: Oh.
2: Yes.
3: But that's like the fucking phone I have.
2: Exactly.
3: Pixels are pretty nice.
2: Yeah, so now because of that, I don't have to like sit there and dub it, the analog Sony, onto the Signal chat. I can just record here.
3: I think David might have maybe a Pixel 6, not 4.
2: Yeah, those hold up pretty well. So I'm going to put that right next to you.
0: Hold on.
2: Yep.

0: Dude, do you remember what we did for Welcome Street last time?
1: No.
0: This is on improv. We made a lot of changes in the intro. I mean, it was not changes. How did it go?
1: No. Do you have it recorded somewhere?
0: Yeah.
1: Good. This is the Mario Power Up game. This is a Mario voice.
2: Mario!
0: My phone is dying. Do you remember what day it was?
1: No.
0: I think it was September, no, October 15th or something.

0: Now listen to the next one as well.
1: The next one?
0: Like, yeah,
1: Wanabog.

0: Wow, that was actually a very genius improvisation.
1: Good job. What did I do?
0: 1404. You like very discreetly modulated between adjacent keys. So you started in F sharp, and then you went to the relative minor, you went to E for a bit, and you went back.
1: Can you show me?
0: You can just play it again.
1: Can you play it?
0: Yeah.
1: The entirety?
0: I just listened to 1404. A little bit of 1403. Try to remember what you did. Oh no.
1: Where did it go?

0: Yeah. The chords don't have to be exact, but if you remember the spirit of what you did, just do it again.
1: But you know where the song is, and what the song is.
0: Yeah. So you're coming off of a... That's what I heard before.
1: Wait, what is that song? Wait,
0: what? Cafe Mezzo?
1: Yeah. Cafe Mezzo, we were thinking about having an intro section.
0: Yeah, I remember that. So it's right before the...
1: Do you have earbuds?
0: I'm going to use these. I was going to ask, if you can ask me to like adjust my volume to Andrew, we can play something together, and then you adjust to me.
1: Sure.
0: That way we'll sound better together.
1: Sure.
0: I don't think you've ever taken the effort to bounce to each other. Let me know when everybody's plugged up.

0: something and then have me turn up or down, depending on what you want.
1: Okay.
0: A sound check.
1: Yeah.
0: Said.

0: that you don't play this time. Can you tell us why? I don't play, and I found you guys. What do you want to play?
1: We're probably talking background to the start.
0: Okay. There we go.
1: I don't remember the demo.
0: Okay.
1: It's been a while. It's like...

0: is that from something?
1: Okay. Let's do Welcome to Truth first.
0: Okay.
1: How do we go?
2: Start off, no?

0: I thought it was a little too long, but let's see where the base is today.
1: It pretty much starts less subdivisions, right? Or from here.
0: Yeah. But the whole purpose of this intro is to set up, like, whoa, welcome to the... So, that's that point.
1: Okay.

0: mind.
1: What do you think?
0: Pretty good.
1: Yeah. Imagine, I just remember this. Imagine the gate to hell, gate to inferno.
0: Yeah.
1: The gate is like steel, black, rusted, and the frame is burning.
0: Okay.
1: And you're entering through it.
0: Okay.
1: That's the image.
0: The image.
1: And here. That's the image.
0: Okay.
1: Yeah. And I think you noticed this, but I alternate. This Joao Bosco riff,
0: yeah,
1: and our original riff. How many times? 4 bars each?
0: I
1: don't
0: know.
1: Yeah, 4 bars each.
0: Okay.
1: Yeah. But let's start simple, and then at some point I want you guys to be really quiet, and I'm the only one who's playing cleanly.
0: Okay.
1: And then for 1 or 2 bars after, you guys kind of come in, and then it gets like, woo, boosted.
0: Okay.
1: Yeah.

0: Okay. What is it? Is it too long?
1: I think it's fine. I wasn't clear on the cue for the ending.
0: Mm. Yeah. Right. We should have a set number, but not yet. We'll boost up.
1: Yeah.
0: I want your distortion.
1: Okay. Yeah. I don't have it today.
0: Okay. Is it how?
1: Yes.
0: Okay. And louder. And also, at some point, I want all of us to do to be aware of staccato, like.
1: Yeah. Do, that's what I was waiting for the cue for.
0: Yeah. Okay. Okay. I'll be jumping then.
1: Okay.
0: One more time. Should I? If I do this, this is too upfront that we stole it from Joe also. So I shouldn't start with this.
2: Play something different in the recording.
0: The same thing.

0: how are you suffering?
1: Oh, I think last time I started myself.
0: Okay, let's go.
1: You jumped in, whatever.
0: I'll jump in.

0: long.
1: I don't know how to read that cue.
2: Yeah. Those are fake out cues.
1: Those are all fake outs, yeah.
3: I was going to say, like, just like kind of.
1: No, can you explain the sequence? Because you gave a cue, you started jumping, and then there was a few more groups of four, groups of eights. What are those groups?
3: How do you want me to cue
1: you? Say it again?
3: How do you want me to cue you?
1: Well, you can cue, you can do that, but let us know what comes, what the cue means.
3: Oh, staccato.
1: Did we all play staccato with you? The entire time?
3: No, I just want you to be aware of it. Like, I want to be like, I want you to have a hint of it.
1: Maybe, but that's not how a cue works. You have an impetus, and then you have a count, right? This is going to happen in X amount of beats.
3: Okay. Four.
1: Okay, got it.
3: And why don't we start playing way faster?
1: Okay. That's not that fast.
3: Maybe I'll go faster.

0: That's the perfect night, but I missed the staccato thing.
1: Cool.
0: Yeah. But staccato thing is supposed to be the... the second to last four bars.
1: Second to last four bars?
0: Yeah.
1: How long is the entire thing?
0: I don't know.
1: Okay. Let's
0: count. Maybe eight four bars or something. Or ten.

0: Does that make sense?
1: No.
0: Okay.
1: Maybe I'm not counting hard enough, but it all kind of blends together for me.
0: I think it was too much.
1: Okay.
0: I think we had two blocks of four bars extra.

0: Yes, we should have 8 blocks of 4 bytes.
1: Okay.
0: Yes.
1: Got it.
0: And then the last one? No, not that. 7th one is going to be staccato.
1: Staccato. And the 8th one?
0: Huh?
1: 7 and 8?
0: No, 7th, only 7.
1: There's only 7 bars of 8? 4?
0: No. The 7th one.
1: Yeah.
0: The 8th one, we go back to normal. Like, don't think about staccato.
1: Really?
0: Yeah.
1: Okay.
0: And then we go to hell.
1: But now I'm confused. Where are you talking about?
0: 8th one.
1: I thought this was already when we come back in after the silence.
0: Yes. When we come back in to the silence, from the silence...
1: We're already in hell, right?
0: It's going to be the 5th
1: one. Oh, so we're not hell yet, until the 5th one. Hmm. That changes everything.
0: Yes, and then... No. I think the 5th one is the one I'm going to be... I'm going to be the only one who's playing. And the 6th one, you guys come back in.
1: Oh, so we were starting counting at different places.
0: Yeah.
1: I got you.
0: Yeah. And then I want you guys to be staccato on the 7th one. And then we go back to non-staccato in the 8th one, and that's it.
1: So, the very last is not staccato?
0: No.
1: Okay.
0: We can make it staccato if it's bad. It gets intense and intense.
1: I think that would be more unified.
0: Okay, let's try.
1: So 7 and 8 or just 8?
0: 7 and 8.
1: 7 and 8, okay.
2: Are these 4 bar phrases or 8 bar phrases?
0: 4 bar phrases.
1: How are you counting the bar? So 2 bars of cut time.
0: 2 bars of cut time.
1: Because it can technically still go 1, 2, 3, 4, 1, 2. And Alicia, it's 2, 2. So that means 1, 2, 1, 2, 1, 2. So they're 8 bar phrases. I say that for the recording so we don't forget.
0: Okay.
1: And can you actually say that, like, 5, 6, 7, so we don't get lost? That would help me a lot.

0: Yeah.
1: I think that structure is nice already.
2: Okay.
1: But we just want to polish the sound.
2: Got it.
0: Yep. What else?
2: But yeah. There's something really stupid that I want to play. Give me a second. Cool.
0: How do you play that cake breakfast?
2: Yeah.

0: feet, right? So I'm down on one, it's on two.
1: Four. It's four and. One, two.
0: Four.
1: Yeah.
0: Counting that way.
1: Yeah.
0: Four.
1: One, two. One, two and.
2: Okay, one more time?
1: Cool.
2: How about you now?

0: congrats. That was bigger.
1: You missed. We came in. The staccato was a phrase late, no?
0: Yeah. Let's say one more time.
2: Okay.
0: I don't know. We're definitely lacking the boost after you guys come in. Can you guys get like significantly louder?
2: I can be quieter at the beginning.
0: Sure.
2: Cool.
0: Yes, one more time.

0: Robert. When is the tocado happening?
1: 7.
0: Okay.
1: Okay, this time, let's keep on playing.
0: Okay.
1: After.

0: answer. Sorry. Fuck. I always forget.
1: I thought we were going to keep playing.
0: Seven. No, well, when I said keep playing, like, do the end of the song.
2: Yeah.
0: So, let's
3: do
0: just one.
3: Can I restart the recording?
2: Sure.
0: One more cut.
2: Wait. Clarification. So, that means the instruments come back during the sixth time, and we're only smooth for four bars until we go to the seventh time? Okay, that helps me a lot.

0: One thing, let's keep the fast section faster. Let's make the fast section faster.
1: What fast section?
0: So, normal spider's part.
2: Yeah.
0: Yeah. And
2: did
0: then.
2: Slow down that time?
0: Huh?
2: Did we slow down?
0: No, not necessarily. I just want it to be faster.
2: Okay.
0: Yes. And then, when we go, or when we start up as slow, let's focus that we're keeping it slow. And once we boost up in normal spider's part, faster, and we'll go back to slow part, slower. The speed dynamics.
2: Yeah, I smiled at you in the middle because you really took control of that slowdown, which is something you've almost never done in the history of done. Take control of a tempo.
0: Wow.
1: The tempo part?
2: Yeah, so he into the second time.
1: Oh.
2: It's like, oh, we're going slow. Okay.
1: Really good.
2: Yeah. So we can also follow you in that spirit.
0: Do one more
2: taking
0: time.
2: Things slow. Also, at the beginning of my waltz, I forgot my direction. Do I start loud and get quiet? Do I stay normal? What do I do?
0: Where?
2: What do I do? Start loud, get quiet.
0: You can
2: quiet,
0: start loud until I start singing.
2: Okay. Yes. You have to be loud the entire time.
0: Yes.
2: Okay.
0: No. If you start loud until I start singing.
2: So I stay loud until you sing?
0: Yes.
2: Okay.
0: And then once I start singing, I play like... I start fondling my guitar. So... we all get like nice and quiet.
2: Is it subito or should I anticipate you by getting quieter, making room for you?
0: Yeah.
2: That's such anticipation.
0: Yeah.
2: Okay.
0: Yeah.
2: I'll do that.
0: Do you like how fast it was?

0: Yes, I always forget seven.
1: Time. Are you playing in time with us, or are you doing like a polyrhythm? I don't know. Because when you come in and some of your rhythms, I'm getting very confused, and I'm thinking that I'm off. So I have to count. Actually, start counting what four is.
2: I think he's wrong.
1: Okay. But you had those extra notes, I think, at the beginning, where it goes da da da da da.
0: I just play on it. So you are fine. Can practice that.
2: Are you trying to compensate? Are you adding or taking?
1: I'm just getting confused. I'm wondering.
2: Okay. Yeah, how you play is fine.
0: Can we play that part?

0: confused because I feel like my one of the six rays is different from yours.
1: Really?
0: Because you say five, you shout out five, but I'm still in that beta, in the fourth race. For like a couple of more beats.
1: Good.
0: I feel like.
2: Should we all shout together?
3: Yeah.
2: Okay.
1: Let's each four bars. I say one, two, three, four. What was it one more time?

0: Was it weird?
1: You said three, and then I caught you on four. So I don't know where one and two are. If that matters.
0: Okay.
2: Like, this time I stopped on six. The end of five. Because I go to the downbeat of the sixth race. Or no, we stop on five, right?
0: We stop on five.
2: Yeah, well, either way, it's still weird. Like, I'm on the, like, two bars or something.
0: Really?
2: Behind.
0: Really?
2: When do we actually start? When do we actually start counting? Because it's not when I'm playing.
0: Oh, we're not playing.
2: And when he comes in, it's what is?
0: I'll say it. Well, when I start playing, it's one.
1: Of course. In the beginning.

0: make sense to me.
1: Yeah, I think it's because the weirdness of that part of your
2: body. Yeah, yeah.
1: You think I'm behind.
2: Yeah, yeah, yeah.
1: So, it's fine.
2: Because I play the same thing and then go back to normal room.
0: You know what's funny? Both Alex and Andrew and everyone else you showed that to hasn't been able to find one, but I have. And I don't think it's my skill. I just think you need to show Andrew the song. I think it'll make more sense when Joe Busco does it.
2: Ah.
0: Because I know the lick, and he doesn't know the lick. And it's Alex. Yeah.
3: Well, it's two times.
0: Something you do at your own time.
3: Yeah.
0: Yeah. Write that down.
2: Write it down.
0: Take Spider away.
1: Something that for you too.
0: Oh yeah, I'll save it for later. Thanks. Appreciate it.
1: I think it'll be fine as long as I get a cue, because I'm gonna get lost. I feel like I'm too far behind.
4: Hmm.
0: Okay.
4: One more time.

0: That was weird.
1: That felt weird.
0: I think somebody was a bee.
2: Oh.
0: Yeah.
1: Yes, that's true. Actually, I think you entered the staccato a beat late. I did the staccato on time, and you gave the cue like 2 beats after the staccato started.
2: Yeah.
1: Okay.
2: Can we do the... Wait.
0: Sure, yeah. Perfect.

0: Okay, I'll have to do that, Is mine on phrase, or is just it doesn't matter?
1: Well, it does line up with the grid, so it's like zero. Yeah.

0: You did that one time, didn't you?
1: Mm-hmm.
0: Yes.
2: Whatever.
1: I still think this song should be the end of the evening. The last song of the evening.
3: Well, what's going to be on it?
0: Yeah.
1: Drifters.
3: I refer to them.
1: Punkish eyebrows. And adios. Cafamento. World Century. And Unreal City. It's a new song.
3: That sounds like a fucking album.
1: Yeah. Six songs.
3: What's the length?
1: I think it's going to be like 25 minutes.
3: Oh, okay.
0: Cold in here now.
1: Yeah. Okay, we definitely need one more rehearsal, at least. Hopefully three.
0: Three more? Well, we can shoot for the stars, that's for sure.
1: But realistically, maybe two. And on Fridays.
0: Okay.
1: Yeah, because you can do basically only Fridays.
0: Okay.
1: And then I'm shooting for either 15th of December or 29th. That's what I'm asking Eric. He liked my message. He didn't say anything. So I'm pretty sure he's asking Frank, who I have no clue who that is, but...
0: What does Frank have to do with this?
1: Frank is a team.
0: Ah, okay.
1: Team member with him. Yeah. Okay.
0: Cool.
1: So, considering we have a little more rehearsal opportunities, you still need a music sheet, right? Music sheet and MIDI.
3: I only need that for recording because I'm the first, drums are first, I need something to play along to, but the MIDI helps because it's perfectly in time.
1: Right, I need a quick track as well. I just need to practice more.
0: For which song?
1: For everything.
0: Okay.
1: But considering more time of rehearsal, let's work on Cafe Mezzo.
0: Cool.
1: Was it recorded?
0: I hope so. Yeah, everything's recording. Yep.

0: seems too simple.
1: What are we going to accomplish with this? Are we trying to change something?
2: In Casamento?
3: Yeah, should we focus on the part that's new? The last part?
2: What's the new part?
3: Before the...
2: Jam. Last month I told him I'm going to write a nice like 30-second length jam, but I didn't.
3: Oh, so that jam wasn't the final product. That was just an idea?
2: Yeah.
3: Okay. Well, it's funny. You're like 99% there. The chord progression's there. It's just compacted.
2: Really?
3: I have no clue
2: what I did.
3: I'll tell you on the card.
2: Okay. Yeah. But that'd be too long. I just wanted to like 40 seconds.
3: Yeah. But the ideas you had were good.
2: Okay.
4: So...

0: Did you remember that?
1: Yeah, but we didn't write anything recently.
0: Oh, yeah.
1: We don't have time, but I can still rehearse with you, just two of us. And then the ideal is I write something by the time we next rehearse, and then we share it, and then polish it, and then I share it with you, and then we work on it on our own. And then we rehearse all together, three of us, before recording, we practice, and then record it.
0: Okay.
1: It's like a tight schedule, but let's do that.
0: Okay.
1: Let's just polish the song.
0: All right, okay.

0: serious part. So he goes, can you play that?
1: Trying to make things different, so I'm just trying.
2: I see.
0: Got it. That works. I just have to change my pattern.
1: Yeah, that's
0: kind of
1: what I was thinking. I guess it depends on how we're trying to change it. Like, more energetic, or...
0: Right. My honest opinion is that the old way was more exotic, so that kept the theme more.
1: Okay.
0: Yeah.
1: Sounds good to me.
0: Okay.
3: I don't know how to play this anymore. Can we start from the second verse? When I start?
0: Yeah.
3: Hapsakuta! Why don't we make... We don't have to make it that fast, but slightly faster than the first verse.
0: I'll follow you.
3: Yeah. Hapsakuta!

0: towards the end of that, the part, quiet, and here we go back to loud. I mean, as we have been doing.
1: Okay.
0: Yeah. I mean, now look at you.
1: Okay.
0: Yeah.
1: Also, Andrew, I really like it when you choke the symbol like that. It adds energy to it. I'll try to follow you. I'll listen to that next time.
0: Okay.
1: That's my invitation.
0: Let's do that. Is this recorded?
1: Yeah.
0: Cool.

0: little sloppy towards the end.
1: Yeah.
0: Okay. Why don't we do it a little slower this time?
1: Everything. Well, that's not the intention. To make something cleaner, you isolate it and do that over and over again.
0: Okay.
1: It'll slow everything down.
0: Okay, good. Yeah.

0: No, I'll start off.
1: Wait, where are we starting?
2: I feel like we should start from the... Probably start with...
1: Also, we should, sorry to interrupt, at some point we need to practice getting faster as well. How we choose to go about it.
0: Right.
3: One, two, three, four, one, two. Perhaps I... Wait.

0: You like music made in Austin?
1: One more time.
0: Instead of doing things over and over again, what are we doing differently?
2: We're not just doing differently. We're just making it tighter.
0: Well, how?
2: Oh, yeah.
0: Be more specific.
2: The verse, the end. That part,
0: yeah,
2: is always a little choppy.
0: Okay. That time I was slow. I was perfectly trying not to rush, but I did too much and I was late.
2: I see.
0: Yeah.
2: And I'm gonna play quite differently. I used to stroke too much.

0: struggling to answer.
1: Okay.
2: That's what she said. Penis.
1: Penis. You just say penis.
2: Like my penis.
3: Yeah. You guys think that it's weird when I'm playing? Like the jungle beats?
2: It's more Athy, not following you there. No, how far I go? I follow you there?
0: Which part I turn off?
3: Well, the whole, this is all faster now. So for me, that's just easier to play Angels.
0: Go.
3: I don't know if it probably doesn't fit, but right now that's what I can play. Right
0: it's
3: now.
0: Working. For me, at this point, I just play anal.
2: Billy got the anal suit.
0: Guitarists and bassists are playing and follow your anal.
2: That's horrible.

0: Sorry. Let's go from the top.
1: Okay.
0: Oh, aber in Samba-Section.

0: what you are playing is not necessarily mismatching, but this might be my misconception or me playing sloppy. Can we play the summer part just to make sure?
1: Yeah.
0: One, where you guys already start playing.
1: Okay. So you're doing the Fred Flintstone.
0: Right after I stop singing.
1: Oh, okay, never mind.
0: 1, 2, 3, 4.

0: And then you said,
1: right, I want
0: all of us to be tighter. I just want to like match really perfectly.
1: Well, I wasn't playing what you guys were playing, so I just go back to what I was doing.
0: Okay. Let's do one more time. From that part. 1, 2, 3, 4.

0: new thing.
1: That felt a lot more mature because it didn't rush. I was trying to listen to Andrew more.
2: We can rush, but we have to sound mature.
1: No, that's actually, what do they call it? An oxymoron.
2: Manure. Okay. Manure. You wanted to solve?
1: I wanted to, I do actually.
0: Okay.
1: I was going to bring up a more important point. I don't know if you guys are hearing, but the ends of phrases are rushing towards the next phrase. Because we know the song so well, it almost feels like we're not giving it the care that it deserves. Finishing what we start. Does that make sense? Yeah.
0: Sure.
1: So at the ends of phrases, maybe not rushing the start and giving a little bit of give into the next part.
0: Okay.
1: The song sound intentional.
0: Okay, so let's make the samba part a little slower then. Huh?
1: That goes for the whole thing. I'm talking about the entire Cafe Mezzo.
0: Okay, sure.
1: Yeah.
0: And let's do this part a little slower this time, and then we'll go back to the beginning of the song.
1: Okay.
0: Yeah.

0: positive stuff.
1: One more time, let's keep that tempo. One, two, three.

0: said earlier about Wolsing Retreat, the slowdown being really intentional. Here, the speed up was not intentional, and that part felt really uncomfortable.
1: Where's the speed up?
0: I thought, perhaps I could have. I think the moment you start singing, it should already be obvious that it's faster. If not, we don't feel confident.
1: Yeah. Let's do that part one more time then.
0: Okay. So can we start a little before that?
1: Yeah.
0: Okay.
1: So. No, that's a little part.
0: No, no. Can we start right after the... No, can we start after the duet? Ba-da-ba-da.

0: It didn't feel fast enough.
1: Yeah.
0: I think you have to exaggerate because we're so used to a certain tempo.
2: Okay. One, two.

0: feels the same. Maybe like a little bit, but it needs to go more for it, for the audience to go, oh, they're energizing up.
1: Okay, okay. Do you have
0: a nail file? No, I don't. Sorry.
1: I have it in my car.
0: Okay. Huh? Your break one?
1: Yeah, it's just like the...
0: Oh no!
1: Sorry.
0: Well, we have 6 minutes.
1: Yeah.

0: comment?
1: Just in that.
2: Yeah. Oh, well, I thought you wanted that because you were doing a the simple before he started singing. So I was like, okay, it's gonna be a fast one. Yeah.
0: That was so
2: I like how you're memeing half the time.
1: Huh?
2: I like how you're memeing half the time. Keeps us on our toes.
0: Was too fast, yeah.
2: Yeah, but then perhaps it could have was not. It was still not quite to my liking, but it's noticeable now.
0: So you wanted to be faster than that?
2: Yeah, you're not doing anything.
0: Oh, okay.
2: If it asked long, if you were to like have long with the metronome, he would say no, the same thing.
0: He says,
3: well, who likes ballad? This is the topic about it. Who likes ballad?
2: Yeah. I do.
0: I thought you wanted to be moderately slow but moderately fast. So let's go all the way faster.
2: Okay.
0: But like not too much in some section. I'm saying perhaps it could have.
2: But try to go over the top in the middle part. And then if we make a mistake the wrong direction, it's easy to scale that.
0: Okay. Yeah. So from
2: to come.
1: Yeah. Well,

0: rapture before the samba, that makes the samba part more smooth and coherent because we don't have to speed up as much. We can almost stay at that same tempo.
1: Yeah.
0: And that was good that time. Thank you guys for doing
2: cool.
0: that.
2: Yeah. Let's do it from the top.
0: Okay, last thing we do.
2: Was yes.
3: Okay, was yes. Dude, face unlock is face unlock. Yeah.
4: Wow. Can't believe that she did that.
0: It's okay. It doesn't go to Google. That's what they tell me. Oh, you're right. That's the second time today. At the gas station, he had to go all the way around.
1: Did you see that?
0: I saw that. That was embarrassing.
1: It was like right next to me, like this.
0: Yeah. We're all a human.
4: Oh, yeah.
0: Moi. Okay. 4-1.

0: Yes.
1: But in terms of type of tempo?
2: Both Andrew and I...
1: Vary.
2: Yes, but I like that.
1: Yeah.
2: As human, Andrew and I...
3: Wait, you can't hear yourself?
1: I could.
3: Oh, I can't hear anything.
4: That's too bad.
1: Yo, yo, hey, yo, hi, ho, ho. Yo, yo, yo.
3: Can you try it again?
5: Can you try?
3: I only allow vocation.
2: No, okay, so now you're listening. I can't do that.
1: Yo, yo, hey, hey, yeah, hey, hey, yeah, wait, hey, yeah.
3: One.
1: Yes.
2: Yeah.
3: Can you hear it?
2: Yeah.
6: But really slight, right? Really quiet.
2: It's normal.
6: Normal?
2: Yeah.
6: What's normal?
2: Good question. I can comfortably hear you.
3: Okay, but I can't hear anything.
5: Too bad.
3: Wow.
5: Wait, wait. Lao gan ma. Lao gan ma. Lao gan ma.

Agama.

0: peak electricity?
1: I don't know. Oh, static.
0: Static, yeah.
1: Static right now?
0: Do you guys have it on the both side or just the what?
2: Hello.
1: This side.
0: Just the right?
2: I feel like I have it both, but
1: I have it on the left side.
0: Really quiet.
3: Wait, so you're quiet?
0: No. Yeah, it's really quiet.
3: Now?
2: Hello, hello, yeah. No, it hasn't changed anything. Yeah. I got my, I got my, like.

0: you, thank you, thank you, thank you. Come in, age old.
1: You only have it on one side?
2: Yeah, this side.
0: I'm an age old him.
2: I don't know.
1: Can you?
0: I'm in age old him.
2: I'm an angel him.
0: I'm in an age old him.
2: An angels him.
1: Angels.
0: I'm in an age old him.
1: Which? So how do we want to tell
0: a second? She.
1: I said we start with some group practice, getting to the
0: third line, the second from the last.
2: An age old hymn, what about it?
0: I want this line.
2: I can't hear you.
0: I want the lyrics along this line, but I don't know if it, so I want more advice.
2: Okay, yeah.
3: You guys want rhythm or just getting to the vibe?
0: Sure.

0: for that microphone.
1: That was really cool. I thought they were lyrics, like rap lyrics.
2: No, I'm actually looking for that stuff.
3: Looking for what?
2: Like that word MV88 that I used to record our band.
3: Oh,
2: yeah. Because you want it to be recorded, right? So I can go home and I can
1: chop, chop, chop.
4: Shay.
1: I just love the idea of recording existing a Latin beat with long yelling, help me find it! I love that. Okay, can you pass me a laptop?
2: Okay, so for each sections of our rehearsal, yeah. I will do a recording, right? For every like 20 minutes, 10 minutes, I will stop.
1: The biggest pocket.
2: And let's talk about what have we done in that recording.
1: Okay.
2: So for the last recording, that's a nice jam, but sorry, I was looking for my...
1: That's fine.
5: Special recording. I was looking for my special recording. Connect to the phone.

0: shit. Can you call shit?
1: Do we really need this?
0: Yeah, can you call shit?
1: Better to have.
2: You need vape. This is what I know. It's probably shit.
3: I might have hit it. Run out of time.
4: Yep. Time it's 2:12.
5: Let's just do it. If we have that one, your voice. But it's usually just right here.
0: Can you call him?
2: I can only imagine what a 7-hour car ride was doing the same car.
5: Thank God, Tommy.
0: What did I do?
5: No, it's not you. It's us.
2: Yeah, you guys bicker like a married couple.
5: Should we just have this?
2: Yeah.
0: Let's get married.
5: That will profit like none of us.
2: Exactly. You don't get papers.
5: we just have a simple gay marriage.
2: Exactly.
6: I feel like I'm in trouble.
2: So you lose.
5: Yeah, it would just like do harm. Like just the harm to us.
2: And Takeda, one more thing. Can you pass me the entire backpack? Last time, I promise. Okay.
6: I can't promise you guys that I can use it today. I'm so sorry.
2: That's fine. Let's just do something.
5: It's fine. Let's
6: it's my problem.
0: To not be able to.
5: Okay.
0: I feel bad.
5: Do you have a recorder?
2: No, I don't. Oh, I'm gonna use my phone.
5: Maybe we can put a microphone right next to your phone.
2: Yeah.
5: So we can.
0: That's what I'm doing. And also, I will just tell you my pop. 1-5-1-5-2-3-0-4.
2: You did it on purpose.
0: 1-5-0-4. Alright, hold on.
6: Alright, this is the second part of today's rehearsal.
0: Do the 10.
5: So the objective today? We will have relatively solid idea for bass line and the way we sing, the way we play guitar, and the way we play drums for Dodo Bird. We're only focusing on Dodo Bird today.
2: Okay.
6: Dodo Bird?
2: Dodo Bird? That's what it's called, I guess.
5: Dodo Bird, right?
2: What do you call Dodo Bird in Japanese?
0: Dodo.
2: Okay.
6: All right.
2: Oh, thanks.
6: And before that, we'll start a little jam, and I'll try to get in the vibe of that rhythm.
2: Okay.

0: Yeah, when you put on the pedals, I couldn't compete with you. I couldn't hear myself at all.
1: I stopped recording and talked about what we just for the past 17 minutes.
0: Oh shit, you're right. That was 17 minutes?
1: Yeah.
0: Wow.
1: It feels longer.
0: No, it feels shorter. I felt like 5 minutes.
2: Yeah. You can boost yourself.
0: Yeah.
1: This is very good.

0: doing a listening.
1: Well, I can't hear myself, so that means I don't have to do anything.
0: I don't like. I like this. Just like
1: everything in 6/8 or 3 you say is good.
0: This doesn't feel like 6/8 though. This feels like just like smash and just watch it fall.
1: Maybe for you.
2: What about the riff?

0: Yeah.
1: All right, harmonies.
2: What is harmony?
0: Okay, harmony. Is there anything like sarcastic? Okay, Mr. Harmony Man.
1: No. Well,
3: okay. First, can I try the lyrics I wrote? Yeah. I know, so you guys can do. You can try.
1: Yeah, but I want to move on. So this.
4: Yeah, that's it.

important that you accent. Yeah. Was a G.

0: bad at something, right? Yeah. And I don't know how to play that. Like, I like that.
1: So it's just at the end of the.
2: What's that?
1: What do we call this? Like the dinosaur part.
2: Dinosaur.
0: By the way, do you like this?
1: Yes.
0: Do you like this song? I can change the harmonic.
2: No, it sounds very oriental. I like it.

0: two Southern boys.
1: Okay.
0: Too much stories. Okay.
2: At the end of the dinosaur park, kind of dinosaur was playing a scene.
1: Yeah.
2: And then stop.
0: Can we play that from the dinosaur park? No, let's not call it dinosaur park. It sounds too much like, what's it called? What is the bird that Dudu carries?
1: Oh, the stork. Stork. Not Christianity.
0: I mean, carries the
1: in folklore,
0: baby.
1: Right? Yeah, stork.
0: Yeah, we already used Dudu.
2: It's like the egg.

0: So
1: it's up to you, because it's like you just play what it doesn't have to be that room. It can be whatever. Or you can just say something, but give us the cue.
2: Do you want me to follow you on that?
1: Okay. 1, 2. Wait, my bad. 1, 2.

0: is what I was going to play. I'll look at you. So. Let's see what I'm doing.
1: One, two, three.

0: you as to why you have to like stop and then decide. Once you give us the one, that's good.
1: Okay. So.
0: You have to like stop the phrase. Yeah, you gotta stop.

0: 候我喝一口。OK， 所以我们这个
1: very good. I was going to say conducting, there's always two cues, right? If I have a choir, I usually give like a,
0: okay.
1: Right? So you have to give two, and that was good because you gave.
0: I see.
2: Okay, one more time. One, two.

0: first time, second.
1: That's true. That is true.
0: So
1: that is
0: second has to be happening.
2: But can we do from the intro and until the end of what we just made?
0: Okay, can you stop the recording and talk about what we just
1: did? Okay.
0: So for the third part of our jam session, we come up with the baseline for the...
3: Well, supposedly. I'm just trying to follow the changes.
0: This whole song. Sorry,
1: bro. Punch him in the face.
0: This whole song is just all about how man that is. It's like a dog. Okay. It doesn't matter how the dog is. And then the bird. So you can play it.
3: Yeah.
0: But maybe bend the string and make it like just all about and all more fun the better.
3: Okay.
0: It's better.
3: Okay,
0: like,
3: got it.
0: Don't play triplets.
3: Okay.
0: Because this is a preset song.
3: Okay.
0: Like every note.
2: Yeah. So fun. So fun.
3: So fun. That I heard you say.
0: Yeah.
3: Well,
2: but we should really go to OC Studios so that we can the next 3 weeks. Of course, I keep on coming to him, and then we have something to share with him beforehand. But because it's much more difficult for him.
1: You're still on about the penis.
2: How are you playing?
0: I'm playing for you.

0: top two-way field. Alright, top on two.
1: Maybe no.
0: That's that was, my sound.
2: That was good.
0: That sound like
1: oh, yeah. Yeah.

0: It kind of makes up. I mean, it's important what I hear.
1: Yeah, it's about. Because I used to have this chord. Do I sound distorted? Does it sound like. Listening? When I was playing with four.
0: Not really. By definition, fours are not that distant.

0: practice.
1: Let's yeah.
0: make sure the bass are
1: yeah.
0: Let's talk about the progression.
1: What is the? What are the chords?

Can we play only the intro?

0: second one, right? I don't think we should go to that. Three, four. Yeah, we should wait. Maybe we can do the four times, and so we should go back.
1: No, it's too boring to go back.

0: because we don't have like, the same router, and the voice should be us in 2 hours, not guys. But let's try it again.
1: Okay, let's see.
0: The voice will, like, think about it.

0: want to do a 6-8 thing, like, dun-dun-dun-dun.
1: Is this what you're talking about? Where's my glasses?
2: Wait, what?
1: What is 6-8?
0: Oh, fresh part. Dun-dun-dun-dun.
1: Yeah. So, 1, 2, 4.

0: End the song this way?
1: Because you can build up noise.
0: Wait, start this. Can we go back? We should do that in the second verse.
1: I'm just focusing on the song right now. You remember your
0: or which part?
1: I know this song.
0: The last section, where? The what I was singing?

0: You say thank you, but no one had you the phone. Okay.
1: It's 3:05.
2: Yeah, I have time.

0: Wait, you made off the hood. Can you do that each time? Let's practice the groove.
1: Okay. Place it on the
2: yeah, let me put on my headphones.
1: So where do I play it?
2: On the tube.
1: Okay.

0: moving. Yeah.
1: That's gonna be hard. Okay, I can do that.
0: But this is
1: great. So do I do it every time or just after the? Okay.
0: One, two.

0: That's no coffee.
1: Hedgehog.
2: What?
0: The vibe of the song is that
2: too much coffee.
0: Really? Slam the tube.

0: You play all.
1: Oh, are you displacing the two of us?
0: Yeah.
1: That's cool. Let's try that. Yeah.
0: Actually, I am displacing the bass drum.
1: Oh, right. You're following.
0: 1, 2, 3.
2: No, that's playing. Wait, so I don't play differently?
0: Yeah, you should play. It should be good. Dun.
2: Okay, let's try.
0: So it's 2 E.
2: I don't like it. It wasn't that very good.
0: No, it's not too good.

0: Can I play with singing?
1: Yes. You don't have to play it each time. You can't play that riff whenever you feel it. Like, alter it.

0: cool. And it's all in a bad way.
1: That was like, that was at me like, and then you missed the beat, and then you missed the whole thing. And then you do the empty notes.
0: Just isolate that part so we can get it.
2: And also in the riff, I feel like it's too crowded. So can you not play my? You're playing like a snare, not snare. The can you not play hat?
1: That's right. And because right now we separate ourselves, so in our applications that we just drop.
0: Yeah. Help.
2: I did. So one more time.
1: You can put it whenever you feel comfortable.
2: I wanna try.
1: But the rhythm in my head is. Brain construction.
2: Can you not do that? Can you?
1: I want to.
2: Only when I play the blood.
1: Okay.

0: don't do that anymore? I think that was...
1: 5 hours. But this sound very cool. This sound like her.
2: Nice. That's always the goal, right?
1: One, two, top. Sorry.

0: keep the way I feel like I'm gripping enough. I want to keep the way I sing, because the way I was singing was catering to the way I played guitar. I don't think it's matching very well. How about this?
1: How about you both?
0: No.
1: I'm just trying to figure out.
0: Why don't we switch? So it was me in the first one, and then you two.
1: I thought you were switching. I was kind of excited.
2: What if I do your new thing?
3: You.
2: Yeah.
0: So I was playing first, and then you next, right? Can you play first, and I play next? Yeah, can I try?
1: Also, I feel like if you, because since we have another player, drop the guitar, just focus on, I think.
0: But I don't want to, I don't want to drop the line. I like the line.
1: Yeah, but you
0: said. But I like that line. I really want to keep that line.
3: Yeah, let's try what Takeda wants.
1: Yeah, okay.
3: And let's see if you like it.
1: Yeah. No, I'm not saying, yeah, we are.
0: You didn't say that.
3: He implied that.
1: I'm just saying that I want you to start, so not distracting you, so you can really deliver.
0: That's fine, that's fine. I can do that after this, but can we do that once?
1: Like, right now, my system just, like, the vocal part is in set memories of the song. It's the same key.
3: Yeah. Yeah.
1: So we want to have that. So it's bad. Otherwise, right now, that we are.
0: I don't quite get what you're saying. But can we try? Can we try?
3: Okay. Okay, let's do it.
0: You play and I play. You play, I play.
1: Yeah, let's do it.

0: ask to play the group and you just sing your vocal and deliver your vocal to let us judge.
1: Okay, in the intro I'll play guitar. In the verse I don't play guitar.
0: Oh, yeah.

0: once a dance.
1: I wasn't paying too much attention. I was trying to survive.
2: Okay, let's do it one more time.
3: Let's not. Don't worry about surviving.
2: Let's do it one more time. Yeah, sure.
1: Okay.
2: One more time. Sorry. I missed it.
1: Okay.

0: and I focus on these molecules.
1: Yeah, I think the rhythm is what's getting me. It's all syncopated, therefore there's no variation between downbeat and offbeat. It's just all da, which is why maybe its lungs not paying attention to it. Okay.

0: do you like this new section?
1: Yeah, I want to use that riff. Yeah, I think that's the way to go.
0: Yeah, I feel like we should change up the rhythm. It's like we have a complex rhythm, but our lazy brains just pulled us back to like easy rhythms.
2: It's almost like there's no blood in there.
0: Yeah.
1: Wait, what's wrong with the original rhythm? Like, what's the reason behind we switched up?
2: When you were taking a shit, he listened to the recording and he liked the mistake I made where I entered on two. He wanted to elaborate that.
1: What if we do that for the second verse? And what if we keep the first one for the first verse? And
2: that would change the rhythm.
0: But that wouldn't be the same part anymore.
1: It's fine.
0: It's like, this song is so simple right now. It just had one.
1: So what about this? We keep either this rhythm or the original one for the first and second verse, and then we go back, but with a different beat, and then we do the new section.
0: No, this it is either.
1: Can we try?
0: It's either on the one or on the two.
1: Can we try?
0: It's like the entire vibe.
1: Can we try?
0: Like one based on one and based on two. It's like I play.
1: Can we try?
2: Say the same thing five times, get results.
1: So can we start with the original, whichever you like.
0: Start with the original.
1: Original beat,
0: yeah.
1: And then a second verse, original beat, yeah. And then after the second, we do the new beat.
0: Okay.
1: Yeah.
0: Which is on 2-1, so for the first two verses.
2: Yeah. Thank you.
0: One, two, three, four.

0: think that that the new rhythm for like 8 bars or 16 bars.
1: So, but
0: in the end, the and then you go back.
1: No, as we slice it up too, it feels like it's a tart.
0: So that's fine. That's the point.
1: Yeah. So that's like a new section. That's like a bridge. And then that's why I say go back to one, because it feels like it's back.
0: Yeah, it's better. It's that's what I'm saying. It's better if you go back to one. But the problem is maybe where we should put it. This after the second section.

0: I really like the way you do.
1: Oh, I forgot to record.
0: One more time. Well, we can record it better. We can play it better.
1: So, Juan.
2: Yeah.
1: I think what we did there is we went to a...
0: Yeah, there, what do we do?

0: that riff
1: and just let me go through.
2: If you accidentally didn't play nothing. That was nice.
1: No, that was a different riff. That was like da da da da da da da.
2: I want to keep the people using this. I don't want you to be punk. Yeah. After that, you can be punk. When we do.
1: But it's da da da da da da da da da da da. Sounds very good. Sounded like.
2: I like that. I like that. But. I know. It sounds better. It sounds really good.

0: just had the first stroke.
1: You can also do that by de-accenting everything else to save your fingers. Yeah.

0: combine those two parts. So. So you play the same riff. Can we try that?
1: Right.
0: Two, three, four.

0: This one, that one is like.
1: So I included 7 songs in the, and then hopefully we have like at least 9 songs. But I'm sure I want you to play at least many others. But what can we play now?
0: I don't know how to play.
1: I do know how, but I want to welcome the song. We are sure that we want. We have been working since we trailer based on what. So far, we have been playing the Ostetis out of everything. I guess you want to include a. Or would you want to.
0: Oh, really?
1: Do you guys.

let's try our feast. And, okay. Let's make them pray. We don't have. So we can. And also, we're not sure if we're getting a sound engineer. Hopefully. I'm trying my best with a sound engineer. But if we can do that, we gotta be like fully prepared at the studio. And without the mic stand. Yeah. We can do it today. Do you think I have two yeah. First option, we just make a drifters perfect way we think the best, we record it and then based on we modify the, or I can go to my R and get my laptop and as we play we can modify.

right now and everything. But now we know that. Now we're back. Okay, we bumped the trail. That was my. I'll bring my laptop.

0: Yeah. It might be just this mic's problem, but it isn't good to
1: avoid picking it up. It's the album. That's the output.
2: The output of this set to this.
0: Maybe the cable. Another quarter inch cable.
3: No, I'll grab the other output on the back of the scroll.
0: Possible. Cable. Another. And if it doesn't work out, never mind. It's pranked. Yeah.
3: There it is.
0: Fuck. Yeah.

0: YouTube.
1: Oh,
0: it's fine.
1: Here?
0: Is that a Japanese thing?
1: Never happened.
0: I'm gonna get a recording.
1: I wanna find out what station.
2: Okay, well, the phone's. There we go. The Mexican ran away as quickly as he came. Apparently.
3: No, this is not.
2: Yeah. Oh, because it's.
3: Alright, what time is it? Let's implement the folk part until we start up the fork part. Let's make sure everybody.
2: Who is that?
3: His bite's back at you. Horrible sound.
2: Yeah.
3: One more time, let's go. From the part of. One, two, three.

0: And do you remember the slowdown part?
1: Yeah, we're not doing that.
0: Can we make sure?
1: Oh, I will connect. It happens in the last. Yeah, you got
0: 1, 3, 4. So every. Let's try it.
1: That's a slower, but it's not actually slow. Ideally, you would stay that something.
0: Ooh.
1: Kind of. That's the
0: idea.

0: like a dynamic.
1: Stuff like that.
2: You just know. Fucking hell. But it's just a leader that really wants out like.
3: Also, when we record stuff, do we want to
2: do the way we've done before? So, with the way we've done, have Andrew play Harris.
3: That's and then what we I told him. Depending on the song, we can do
0: stuff like that.
3: Yeah, you gotta just play it on your own. Not like you have melody.
0: But also,
3: depending on the record, producer, we can just all together. And if you go to Nick, probably we'll be a little more lively. Like, according to Long Black Beast. Yeah, so now I want to work on the dynamic slow, so quiet, go back.
2: Yeah, that's a great idea.
3: So that's the point of the first verse. Like, we kind of like, maybe we can make sure we're doing it. I think I have the idea, so when we quiet,
2: this will, like, you can give us a chance.

0: graduate now
1: in the Scottish Marching.
2: So the beginning of the Scottish.
1: We go back. And let's be. And here it's like a comedy. And then wide one more time. Probably this part is the quiet, the most quiet.

0: like Russian. Whoosh.
1: Right before that. Yeah. Right? It comes out of nowhere. It feels like earlier. Either have to.

0: talked about it. We talked about it.
1: And I like, if possible, we want to record. I'm not sure for the, I feel like this song, like, grow.
2: Well, definitely. The songs that have the...
1: I want to do some other... Like,
2: oh, you almost had it.
1: Yeah, okay. Can we do it after we're mastering?

0: Good. Can we make everybody?
1: Yeah, okay, like, that's literally that part. Oh, the part that like.
2: The fake stuff.
0: Oh, okay,
1: no,
0: okay.
1: No, actually, the part after. Oh. So,
3: what is another?
0: I was like, I know you guys were, but I just remembered.
1: No, what I'm trying to say is that.
0: Okay, so I won't sing.

0: play a little.
1: Just let me know.
0: I'm thinking Magic.
1: It's a.
0: I was like, oh.
1: Who are you inspired by this?
0: Like, but they play. They were coming to the episode.
1: Yeah.
0: Somebody said, so yeah. Why don't we and make sure we're like, kind of like edgy. Yeah. We're kind of edgy.
2: We're edgy.
0: Yeah, that's why we wrote this.
2: Let's say the entire song.
0: No, I just want.
3: I don't know about you guys, but I feel like
0: I'm
2: not in a field. I mean, over hitting his knee, doctor.
0: This time I won't say.
1: Because I want to take time to climb it.

0: but it's intense. Maybe this is a song that we don't play because the way you've been doing it starts slow.
1: We can start with that tone, and then we can definitely like 2 BPM faster every bar.
0: Until we get.

We're 32. Hopefully I have some noisy effect, but you guys are more stable. Let me

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It has to be consistent, but a little louder.

Good. 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And the second C I play. Perhaps. Okay. At least either. Play the second. Let's try one. One, two.

0: give you a little bit of pepper.
1: Yeah, sure. What is one?

0: lost. I was not. I think all that anger had.
1: And we go back to like the first part. Probably give like.
0: It doesn't have to be.
1: It should be.
0: Yeah.
1: Over time.

0: a drum right away, but that was so good for me.
1: I don't want to do it. I feel like we need it.
0: Yeah. Maybe you can like do it the first bar and like, stop doing it. Do something to help very much pop. Exactly, yeah.
2: From that part.
1: What?
2: No. Okay, it's mine, but you can take it. And also, I still want to improvise in the middle part, even at the record.
0: Yeah.
2: Definitely have, we should yell. Just like, because this part is supposed to be like, well, bar. By the way, I'm kind of making this album tight.
0: Really?
2: I want, like, I want to take
0: okay.
2: it. Or at least for it. Okay. Course, you're great. But we can
0: work. I'm not
2: and I can. I know. So, like.
1: Oh, yeah, weird. I don't know what you're playing, but it was something else.
2: You want to ask
0: like, oh yeah, he played a little bit of
1: yeah,
0: of this one. Yeah. Oh, dead ass. I heard.
2: Oh really?
0: Yeah.
2: That was pretty. That was. I wonder why.
0: I wonder.
2: I know, right?
0: Thinking about not just the aleatory,
2: but also for this one, we can add layer later. And I'm trying to, as long as we were there, I was
0: aleatorial. But it to be useful, despite.
2: Yeah, so my idea is to bring every
0: right.
2: Long time.
0: Long time.
2: Okay, let's proceed. So after we get out of this, so let's start from polka, and then this booty we have to allow.
0: So
2: So let's start with polka. We can swing. After two bars.
1: Hey.
2: So we are improvising, right?

0: definitely this part of fact that I know the entire sound.
1: I really for a 30-second line. There are five parameters.
2: Yes, extra.
1: Five parameters. That
0: number.
1: That all musicians modify. Kid, name as many as you know.
0: Don't care.
1: He's not a tech. One of the five folios. What are the five folios?
2: Silent. Triple A.
1: Is a term. So we have rhythm.
0: Now.
1: Every volume. Okay, dynamic.
2: Good. Texture. Yeah. I remember those.
0: Yeah. Of course he's better than me. Yeah.
1: Texture. And then I'm dynamic texture. And then
0: melody.
1: Yes, the most obvious. What does it say?
2: Harmony,
1: melody. So in order to make the last part, some things we have to keep the same. Right. Melody could write some harmony blue. That is not going.
2: Sexuality.
1: But the like, what if that's just the right anytime. Right. Yeah.
0: Long-winded way. It would sound if you have
1: violin.
0: The blues part.
1: Right, right. So that can do it.
0: From ACDC, let's look at what innovative.
1: Yeah, we're good.

0: melody. Play chords. Yeah. And ideally, not no pressure, but if the licks get selected to each other, they have licks. They have licks. I didn't say they have licks.
1: Like,
0: be careful, because it might sound like you want my...
1: No, well, we're talking about
0: recording.
1: So.

0: Okay, definitely.
1: Yeah, so we can start with the, like, yeah. Only like if somebody starts that.
0: Yes, that would be really can start playing, or I could play the. Maybe for as fast as we
1: do. Maybe we can all do that. No, this is nice composition. I'm really excited. Yeah, okay, let's
0: feel
1: it. Yeah, it's a self-reference. It's like a reviving of it. But can we start? Can you start? No, I'm just saying. Especially, I remember that I can do it. I know. The key. So, I want to do that. So, and then you used to do it.

0: Okay, okay.
1: See you. Okay, well, let's do.
0: Yeah,
1: okay. Okay, can we just
0: Oh, that's cool. But it looks like the marching band that do all like. How he looks.
1: Let's jam.

0: sorry.
1: If that happens during the concert, what am I wrong? Yeah, it's more like shit at work. Usually I fuck up.
2: Well, are you talking about music?
1: Okay.

0: glad you opened the scope, and I'm glad you guys are open-minded trying new things.
1: Let me re-record more time.
0: Are you hoping to have, like, a demo quality take?
1: No.
0: Yeah. And can you... Are you good?

0: Tom changed the entire.
1: I noticed that.
0: Which I love when jamming.
1: Yeah.
0: My son is awesome. I was like,
1: damn it,
2: hey, did you buy the entire Darko?
1: Yeah.
2: How much show?
1: It's funny.
0: The entire. So that he liked it.
1: Let's try it. Right?
2: Yeah.
1: There's actually another group chat we have. Bye.
2: Boom.

0: Okay, good. Yeah, let's practice individually.
1: This is for the recording. I really liked what we did. I like. I want to. I actually watched you laughter.
0: Yeah.
1: I want to keep that.
0: I started walking.
1: Okay.
0: That's what.
1: Any parting words?
0: That was it. But my hope.
2: Humor, specifically sarcasm, are beautiful gifts of the human intellect, but in turn can also be used maliciously to keep the modern man under control. Yesterday there was this Asian girl at a checkout stand who was friendly enough and an agreeable person who started some small talk about the usual, how we're feeling, what have we been doing that past day, and the topic changes to what she does in her free time, and it becomes a game of almost 20 questions, where eventually she says, in succession, "Oh, I don't have a job. Oh, but you would think I have free time, but I actually don't have any free time as a student." And here's the kicker. The tone of voice was almost proudly wearing that being a struggling student as a badge of honor, reveling even in the pain. That is, being a struggling student is their personality. And there are two pieces of media that came to mind that would serve as very useful connections to this modern mentality that is seen very often in second generation Asian immigrant cultures, also Indian. The first is a video by someone you are probably no stranger to, Luke Smith, and his video titled "Most People Want Eternal Suffering." And in that video, he posits that the majority of people on Earth, as we know them, your uncle, your aunt, your best friend, the gossiper at work, would actually enjoy hell and not enjoy heaven because they have built, well, he doesn't say this, but it's implied that because they have built their livelihood around complaining and around being the victim, the moment that they are no longer the victim, their personality falls apart and they have nothing to do. That is how they keep themselves busy, and that is how they define themselves to other people. Who they hate, who is out to get them. We all know people like that. And this is loosely related to a parable or an anecdote that Luke Smith mentioned on a live stream about the nature of the afterlife, at least in an Orthodox sense. And I believe he called it the parable of the spoons, and that is where a group of people have the privilege of traveling to hell, almost like a tour, a demented tour, and then traveling to heaven to compare the two. And once they show up in hell, they see that hell is a giant table full of food. And they look at each other and they say, "Well, this doesn't look like hell at all. What's going on here?" And then they see the people who are completely emaciated, completely pale, white, languid, skinny, anorexic, all the words that you can think of to describe someone who is not able to partake in this feast. And they ask themselves, "Well, how did this happen? If there's so much food, why are they hungry?" And then they realize, or they were told by a tour guide, depending on the version of the parable that you are reading, that while there is food, the utensils, forks, spoons, knives, are gigantic, then therefore do not serve the ability for people to feed themselves. Ignoring, of course, the possibility of just eating straight from the source, but for the purposes of the parable, you need a utensil to eat the food. And that's all fine and dandy. They beam up to heaven, and to their surprise, they see much of the same thing. There is a giant table full of food, and there are also the giant utensils. The difference here is that everyone is slightly plump, red in the cheeks, well-fed, the textbook poster for the cherubic angel. And they think one more time, "Well, how did this happen? Why are these guys well-fed, even though they were given the exact same circumstances?" And the answer soon enough ends up being that in heaven, they have the genius, glorious idea to feed themselves with the utensils, whereas the nature of the people in hell means that they will never get to that conclusion and will stay in eternal suffering. The takeaway here is that the afterlife is the same for everybody, but people that have not spent their life on earth in a state of theosis, which is the Orthodox aspiration to become like God and to see all of his things as good, to pretty much align yourself with what is good, what is universally and eternally good, in order to bask in heaven. And under this metaphor, it means being the kind of person that would spring to action and feed someone else and have themselves feed them in the kingdom of heaven. Now, that was a slightly religious tangent, but the point here is that self-imposed prisons are real. Learned helplessness is also real. And we cannot discount that possibility that those forces are in play in our lives today. We are not perfect, and it could very much be that modernity has programmed us into ignoring some blind spots or even giving us blind spots along the way. Along that tangent is the second piece of media by James Ellis. You've heard this book quoted at least three times, called Only Ever Freedom. And here I have an excerpt that is from a paragraph talking about the modern world and freedom, the relationship between the two. And I will start halfway. Here it goes. But I still haven't managed to draw this back to the modern world and freedom, and that's because herein lies modernity's self-deprecating nihilism, the deep yet surface-level fiendish tyranny we find on the tip of the tongue of many moderns. Despite the elusiveness of the logic I have described, the maliciousness of schooling, and the artificial prison which seeks to hide itself, modernity knowingly mocks itself. The modern world has a built-in tyrannical valve for individual and collective catharsis. Here's where things get a little peculiar. On Mondays, one might hear amidst exasperation, "Here we go again!" On Wednesday, "Halfway there!" And on Friday, "Thank God it's the weekend, I needed it!" The agreed-upon defeat beneath, "Same again tomorrow!" The collective agreement that a holiday is on par with salvation. Beneath modern actions isn't found, in my opinion, a rally cry against work in its entirety, but against the promises which seem to have never appeared. In spite of everything we proclaim with ironic defeat, we are not happy or fulfilled, and yet we carry on. Samuel Beckett's exhaustively repeated phrase, "fail again, fail better," needs to be replaced with "holiday again, holiday better." The point is that implicit within this exasperated language is a collective subconscious acknowledgement that we are, in fact, within that metaphorical prison cell we have already spoken of. But instead of this existential exhaustion being used as fuel to get up off our feet and jump out of the prison cell, it is instead subsumed by modernity. Back into modernity itself as a means to release the pressure of its own absurdity. This is an extremely malicious form of control. And with that, every episode seems to diverge into the same topic of autonomy, the importance of having autonomy, and the secret to red-pilling those around you as well as yourself. Whole Wheat cannot take credit for that idea. That is actually another Luke Smith live stream where he mentions that the secret to red-pilling people, red-pilling for the layperson, means learning truths that might be a little uncomfortable to know about but that enhance someone's living exponentially, is to give people a sense of self-control, to remind people that they are in control of their own lives. And magically, once they start believing that and once they start subscribing to that notion, they take steps to improve their situation, be it exercise, be it getting better friends, be it going to church more often, etc. That is to say that internet content, ephemeral content meant to invoke pure emotion in that realm of red-pilling content, specifically things like Andrew Tate and his adjacent party, will not work in the long term. That is mostly fodder, but convincing people to take a step to better themselves and to do something about the very things they complain about, going back to the Asian girl, if you take this paradigm to heart, you probably would end up strangling this little girl. Not that that is condoned, but that you see someone that really means no harm, yet is taking the self-deprecation and the insecurity that modernity feeds people like her for granted, without thinking, well, wait a minute, I really want to be a doctor. It doesn't have to be struggle. I can frame it in the context that this is all for my future. This is all for my children, or this is all to feed my aging parents, etc., etc. But no, the path that is chosen is that I have to jump through all these hoops in order to get the job that I want. I'm only assuming that she wants to be a doctor. We don't know for sure. Jumping through all these hoops for a job that some people might not even want at the end of the day. So to people like that, the key here is to, as a good friend, as a good neighbor, State Farm, no, not State Farm, to be there on their journey of red pilliness. That sounds really toxic and 4chan-like, but maybe on the better terms, be there for their journey of self-discovery. Autonomy is something that is not quite taught. It's something that can be imparted generationally through parents or through friends, through groups of people, and it's very much like learning an instrument or learning to ride a bike, where you have to do it a bunch and see people do it right and become a part of that community before you do it well. So being one soldier in that regard, even if religion isn't your forte, the idea of being a good influence on the people around you applies to everybody. In short, stop complaining.
3: Hello there. You got a void, a silence in your day? Well, let Whole Wheat fill it up. Let it plug your ears. Let it plug up all your orifices. This is Whole Wheat Juan. Today is the 18th of May, 2024. It is now 6:20. 20 minutes have elapsed since the last recording of the episode. And the day is quite a bit brighter. Very beautiful, very overcast. And hopefully Mr. Sun comes out and gives us that beautiful vitamin D that we can then expose to the whiter parts of our skin to get more vitamin D, in case you didn't already know that. Whiter areas of the skin, like your bare buttocks, make more vitamin D when exposed to it. And at least here in the U.S., it is spring, so it is about that time to go out to the beach and have a good time with your beach buddies. There are only a handful of topics that are brought up on this stream, either the stream itself, or something vaguely moral or religious, or this third topic, which will be today's menu, which is more of the tinfoil hat variety. So I'll give you time to go to your prized cupboard and get one for yourself. And we'll kick things off with the first topic here. Pick a job that you can leave at work, or at least doesn't force you to deal with people outside of the office. This particularly came from a frustrating part of the semester. In short, there is this whole ordeal about being afraid to exit modernity and drop out of school in order to study a trade or jump right into an apprenticeship. But that doesn't matter too much. That is the headspace that was written in. But that was more in reference to people in immediate circles that seem to be glued to their cell phones, and not in a Zoomer social media kind of way, but very much in a professional capacity. That is, those people are expected to be on call 24/7 in case the boss changes his mind and wants to wear purple instead of pink for Sunday's church service, or the boss has cold feet about entering a business venture with another group and he needs a yes man to convince him to take the deal. Both of which are real examples that happen to people. Okay, maybe the pink to purple was a bit of a hyperbole, but definitely there has been work being done outside of the actual workplace, outside of business-oriented emails, where people voluntarily give out their personal phone number, or maybe themselves don't separate work correspondence from personal correspondence. And they seem perfectly fine in this rhythm of life where they can never quite be disconnected and be by themselves alone. Hence, today's cold opening. And the comment about picking a job was almost a form of advice directed at the person that wrote it, which will definitely be used as a heuristic for choosing whatever job happens to respond to solicitation in the future. Although, given the nature of trade jobs, that might just be the ticket out of that self-established prison. But we'll see. That might just be wishful thinking. Maybe the expectation is that people be on call for odd jobs. Oh, speaking of odd jobs, there is an entire market of people dedicated to not having a fixed schedule and being called at random hours to do specific jobs. There's a few apps that do that, and there was a friend that primarily made their living by doing that. Granted, they lived with their parents, but it was a way to live life. And similarly, most wage cut jobs become that way, be it serving or retail, because people call out left and right. People drop like flies simply because they're hungover, or, well, maybe they have good excuses. We always like giving people the benefit of the doubt here at Whole Wheat. But in any case, there are vacancies up the wazoo, and that leaves people sitting by at home picking their belly button lint, at least they believe so. The managers believe their employees to be doing so, to call them and to come in, to have them come in to work. Oh, I know the word for that. That is gig economy. That is what Uber and Postmates, Grubhub, all those consumer COVID era businesses are built off of. But even before that, old school, there is truck driving. The peak loner job for middle-aged dads is the truck driver. And those guys are expected to be on call practically all the time to do odd jobs and expected to not quite know where they're going to end up at night, which is fair enough. There's no such thing as a free lunch, and the price they're paying for a pretty disposable job is having a job that not many people want to do because of not being able to be with family or with relationships, that kind of thing. There are family members, many of which, that have fallen into that rhythm, and not to attest to any form of entitlement, but it's certainly confusing or frustrating trying to hang out with these people and seeing them glued to their phone, either giving advice to a newbie or trying to pick up more shifts or drop them off to other people in some WhatsApp group chat while you're trying to crack a beer or simply have a conversation with these kind of people. And it makes you say, wow, these people are no better than the 14-year-olds binging TikTok, in the aspect of they're not any more present in their daily life than the 14-year-olds, the ones that we all like to shit on. That doesn't quite go away. And that brings us to our topic of where this normalization comes from, of that idea of always being on call. Now, this is a bit of a far stretch, but school definitely has a big part to play in that. That is, not being able to leave the schooling at school and having homework. And these days, especially with homework being turned in on Canvas, correspondence is expected to be done outside of class and even outside of the professor's office hours. I've seen replies come in at off hours of the day, like 8 p.m. on a Monday, but the expectation is there from the get-go. And that results in people thinking, oh, a job means the same as school, being on call, being submissive to this higher entity, and adapting to constant changes in demand. After all, that is what is sought after in most resumes and in most interview/screening processes. And just to round things off, we will read off some loosely related points here in this text document. Here it says, coffee complacency liquid. That is, the meme of the office worker is that they can't get up until they've had their morning coffee, and that if it wasn't for the coffee, maybe they would ironically wake up out of their stupor and say, what am I doing here? There is firsthand experience with building a caffeine habit and going off of it, where a lot of social and economic liminal space in the world of retail can be tolerated a lot more with coffee or with some kind of drug in you. What was that mentioned before? That we can all be pretty sure that most retail workers are not sober when they're working. Either they're drunk or high off their mind. That is the more urban-friendly alternative. Alcohol is very much still a white trash kind of ordeal. But the sentiment remains the same. What different is coffee? Coffee is also classified as a psychostimulant, so it does leave the brain changed, no different than Adderall, no different than any kind of other drug. It simply has less addictive potential, but people take that statistic and then run off to the races with it, and they end up drinking 6, 7, 8 cans of Red Bull just to get through the day, and they wonder why their heartbeat is beating a cumbia beat. Imagine that if it actually beat erratically. That would be cool. That's like the beginning of a Mexican commercial. I want to write that down. And that was that. If anything, the last point here can be The good thing about being a cashier is that even if you get Karens, you deal with them for an average of 1 minute and then probably never see them after they swear that they'll never be back. It's not like they're your boss, which they would be if you're a self-employed trade or a white-collar worker. If you don't like somebody at a job that continges on the happiness of a few specific privileged people, you're screwed. And then as a footnote, ministry of any Protestant church in an affluent area. Now, the last thing that the wage cut retail market needs is apologetics, but that can be seen as an argument for not wanting to advance the corporate ladder, because the moment that you are held accountable for other people, you start fearing the all-seeing eye of corporate, and you can get away with far less, and expectations are higher, and depending on the job, that might also include the aforementioned being on call 24 hours for any sudden changes, which, as a full disclaimer, is fine for some people. Some people are really dedicated to their job, be it a volunteer organization, a religious organization, and that is completely fine, but there is a sizable subsect of people that don't want to be tethered to their jobs and have a right to not be so, but that right can only be exercised if they themselves make the life choices they need to make in order to not rely on those kinds of jobs. Hence why skilled labor is a pretty cool gig. That is, if you're really good at fixing toilets or fixing electrical wiring, or hell, even playing the bass guitar or translating between two languages, you can do that wherever you want. And if you don't like the people you're working for, just work for different people. That flexibility does come at the cost of stability. That kind of freelance work probably doesn't come with health benefits, but that is up to the person themselves to weigh the benefits of having the 401k, the benefits, the paid vacation, versus the flexibility of going home wherever they call home. It could be an urban dwelling or a giant plot of land, and to be one with themselves or their family. Now, here at Whole Wheat, we know what our choice is, but hopefully you equip yourself with the tools to make the right choice for yourself. This has been Whole Wheat Juan. As always, Juan at juandeleon.xyz. We don't pretend to know everything here, so if you know something we don't, hit us up, and we'll catch you in 24 hours. Take care.

0: You sure?
1: Can you turn it up a little?
0: Yeah. Can you turn on the microphone?
2: Wow.
0: No, no longer.
1: Yeah.
0: Yeah, I don't know anything.
1: Oh. We're gonna
0: record ourselves.
2: My Sony!
1: Rehearsing
0: for Dan Contest for the first time in 2.
1: Do you hear?
0: Tells you no. I was using this for a year.

0: Maybe some kind of God's help.
1: Does
0: it actually sound good?
2: Your guitar? It
1: feels
0: diddly
1: good to beefy.
0: Tell me how I seriously think we can't take it. Please, don't ever bring it up, please.

0: Can you hear my guitar?
1: Yes, your guitar is so loud that I can hear you.
0: I can't hear the guitar at all.
1: Is it on? Is it...
2: Yeah.
0: Can you turn it up?
1: It's not on. No, you're not.
0: Wait, what? Oh, it was just unplugged.
1: I kept turning.
0: Can you turn it down?

0: We're rehearsing for 4 hours.
1: Yeah.
2: Fuck off.

0: We're getting rid of that.
1: What?
0: Because we want to form. And oh. I think adding to the folk part, but instead we have something else, but almost like an extended part from this one, and it smoothly goes into something.
1: I'll show you.
2: Can we start?

0: And also, I still think transition folk doesn't bother me. It's not.
1: Let's figure out now. Let's start. Let's make.

0: Yes, I think so too.
1: We can.
0: I want one more vocal.
1: No, somebody.
0: Not necessarily if one sing, or like basically a little more talk.
1: Absolutely we deserve.
0: Absolutely we deserve. Yeah, like on instrumental objects. But I like to in folk part you might do that.
2: Okay. So are we both distorted or not? Are we both distorted or not?
0: You're distorted.
2: I can probably.

0: There's a two parts of folk pop. Though renewed in 98. That's the first half.
1: No, okay.
0: That's one idea. My idea is the first half. First half, so renewed in 98. And the second half, I play, I accentuate twice as often.
1: Okay.
0: So it feels faster. Oh.

0: No,
1: I can do that.
0: That's one idea. But can we try my idea? The first half is gonna be this same four, and the second half is gonna feel a little faster because I play. No. The tempo remains the same, but I want you to be busy.

The point of doing this is to set up the vibe or dancing vibe towards. Orgasm.

here. Here, did you want me to be faster, like busier? What is that? Sure, we can.

0: Which
1: the one I just suggested. Yeah, no, I still don't. This one you're talking about?
0: Okay. But,

was talking about Trump. Yeah, I know. So, what are you asking? The transition part should. Yeah, then I'm assuming either 24 or the entire transition and folk. And 8 more bars. So, 8 bars for transition. 8 bars for transition. Wasn't folk part entirely 16 bars?

0: considering we are doing that and vocals are leading in, the transition part also has some a bit like clear cut.
1: That's what.
0: Okay. Okay, let's start from the second half. Like four.

Transition part to be short right after the fall. You just want to do the fail and then go to that one. But I thought you wanted to vocal.

So let's do the same. What I said for the first second half of the folk part. Let's make ourselves be the twice as big. But don't change so that you can do the fill more smooth. Because the way it is, your fill is already. Let me do that from the beginning of the folk part.

0: Well, when I said be busier, it doesn't mean you play run. It can still be the rapid, but it felt a little smoother.
1: Yeah, yeah. It's
2: really, as I was saying.
0: But you know what? I like this where we're going. So far, we're sounding like a Oshare, like style minimal. I really like it. Good prep talk. Let's, where?

0: I want it to queue.
1: That's a nice idea. Let's keep this. I like it.
0: But I wanted to queue though.
1: I wanted to leak.
2: Oh, I kind of get it.
1: Well, I don't know about this part, but you come, you can do one more. Yeah. You thought you're tired and you're kind of giving up. You can still do one. Conga. Noisy.
2: Okay. Ah.
1: Viagra boy.
2: Viagra boy? Oh. Very understandable.
1: No call. That was the first one. We used to be one child play. Yeah. Before done, we used to play two shows. We played two or three one child. Yeah. That was our first band.
0: Oh, yeah.
2: When was that? When was the launching?
1: I mean, we're looking for a new band. I've been thinking about Chinese. Come on, band name doesn't have. Man, we don't know. Julia, I'm on child policy. Okay, well, I understand. Okay, let's talk about this later. Yeah, so the second time, it's noisier. I'm gonna put on puffers as well.

0: time.
1: What is cut off?
2: So instead of absolutely we did it's a seven. Absolutely we did that.
1: That's the voice. Therefore, it's God. Really?

0: What do you mean by all? I thought I can start wherever.
1: Also, that I got quiet.
0: After 8 bars, okay.
1: That way I can hear you and build up to a third fake loudness that actually becomes. It helps me follow.
0: How do we count?

0: Are you talking to me or? And I think eight bars after second loud part. I think we can't even be two.
1: Yeah.

0: part. Second quiet part. Although we are quiet, I think we should get busy.
1: Yeah, okay.
0: Yeah.
1: Just a second.
0: Where are we starting? Can we start from the

0: was that A bar? The second quiet part?
1: That was four.
0: This, right? And then, can we, can I start just, absolutely, we deserve the last bar instead of, yeah, so the last bar is going to be 6-8 instead of 4. Yes, yeah, does that make sense? Oh, yeah, but that's fine, that's fine.
2: There it
0: is. Yeah, exactly. So it has to be six. But what I'm suggesting is that instead of, we were playing, how many bars did we play? 8 bars. The second quiet bar.
2: Yeah.
0: The last bar of the second quiet bar, instead of fully playing everything, I will already start absolutely reducing. So the last bar is going to be 6-7.
2: Rhythm. Or at least come out of nowhere like that. The very first time I liked it, its sound was going... Right.

I liked it. So the second choir part, I keep singing a bunch of words. So the last one, absolutely, we deserve some more, like middle. And also in the new section. Yeah. This one, can we have the shared bar where we arrange everything else, like straightforward? Yeah, but we have shared bar where we arrange, okay. Where we. So.

like we increase the frequency.

0: I like it slow. Yeah. It's not the same.
1: Yeah.
0: The them two.
1: Yes. What you recorded of me playing yesterday.

0: what's your question? Can we start from the first loud part while we're talking? I kind of remember. The loud part, folk part, second loud part, and second quiet part. The last part, absolutely we deserve, but try to make it slower.
1: Are you slowing up?
0: No, absolutely we deserve. Should be the same as the folk part. But I mean, just so that we make sure the second quiet part should be no.
1: Second quiet part, and then the.
0: One more time. First loud part. I section. Bobby!

0: I think what he said, it's a first commentary spiel and then forever basic.
1: But I guarantee you we're gonna be cool. I want you to play colorful busy because his style is basically like, and I want him to
0: I know. So what I'm saying is let's just serve a serious chat on the
2: base. I know
0: what from the first

I refuse.

0: when I...
1: What? Like, quiet pot like Franz Berg. I didn't hear...
0: Oh, I... After we finish.
2: Because that's that groove, you know. If you lose that, then the groove is...
0: Okay, I'm sorry.
1: Okay.
3: Can't you remember? We did...
0: Did
3: you like that?
0: Yeah.
3: Oh, it sounds cooler. That sounds more zazen.
0: That's seven. He's the five.
3: Can I make a seven?
1: I never four. Wait, can we try the second quiet part?

0: Absolutely, we did that.
1: One more time. Yeah, I knew it.

That's nice. That's nice. Sorry, can we do from the second loud part? I want to feel the second quiet part with lyrics so that it feels smooth.

But that was the bar, right?

0: the second question.
1: Oh, of course. That's not the.
0: Did I?
1: Oh.
0: Well, he imitated.
1: Well, I wrote that. I started writing that lyric for that one. But,
2: straight up lie.
1: Yeah, I know. And I think even if I don't, people can probably. I don't want
0: their idea.
3: But I don't want to laugh because I knew you were feeling it. You were experimenting with expression.
1: I was feeling, baby. Yeah.
3: You were.
0: You know what I read?
1: The new section. We were looking at each other, and then we knew where to be crazy or like where to be busy. We all coordinated with each other. That was so fun. Or no, I can. No, he shouldn't be completely accosted. We can't hear.

objectives are important. We're not stopped by the innocent town. I will fear the how we see. Do not serve the time on what? My voice sounds like this, I didn't know that. Yeah, it surely sounds like Jordy Creek. I didn't know that. It's kind of embarrassing. What the da da da da da? Oh, the second. The imperatives are important.

0: Okay, okay, okay. No, no, I just tempted.
1: Oh, the room.
0: Wonder, no, he can do well. Better. One, two, three, four, one, two.
1: Yeah,
0: three.
1: That's what I did.
0: Okay, good. Okay. Ah.

one, two, okay, so, yes.

0: what? No.
1: Does it answer question? Can you not rush?
0: Sorry.
1: Sorry, no.
0: I was definitely rushing.

Oh, I didn't have COVID. You're not.

0: agree.
1: You're telling me any more.
2: No, you're brother. Of course you're brother. Oh, you,
1: yeah, don't, as a don't brother.
3: Oh, the fuck, Dan. Your mom would be around. She's one of those.
4: Oh, I...
5: Oh, I...

Good morning. Today is 2025, April 27th, and today's opening hook is watching Liquid Television, a source of inspiration that Sam Hyde cited, reinforces the idea that mass media is indeed a reinforcing psyop meant to keep whoever is sad or is stupid enough, complacent enough to consume content and want more afterwards. Now, there's a lot to unpack there, but first some context. This was written more or less in the middle of Lent, and the purpose of this Lent was to wean off media, as it was last year as well. So as you probably know, the internet was cut out completely from the house, but every now and again, a friend would recommend something to watch, or something would come up on the college Wi-Fi. And in this case, it was an interview between Jay Dyer and Sam Hyde. Jay Dyer is pretty much the Ben Shapiro of Orthodoxy, very argumentative, very eloquent with his words, and kind of a notorious figure. And Sam Hyde is a very absurdist, black humor type of comedian who has his own platform because he got deplatformed at some point. He's most famously known for his TEDx talk he did on the future. He does that swooping motion with his entire body saying, "We just kill him," in response to how to achieve world peace, at least from the little bit that the first few minutes shows. So these two giants, so to speak, were talking, and Jay asks Sam, "Who would you cite as your influences?" And that's always a hard question to ask, to which he says, "Well, a mixture of Liquid Television and Wonder Chosen, which is a more recent show, about 2005, of the same kind of MTV, Adult Swim, late night, marijuana, beckoning, goy slop." So out of curiosity, the first few episodes, or rather two best of compilations, show up on the YouTube search results, and that is what is being referenced in this point here. Fresh after watching the two, which seems to be the only way content is made recently on this stream, just reacting to stuff. But it seems to fit the overall aesthetic of this stream of the place, the proper place of media in someone's life. So repeating that last point here, a psyop meant to keep whoever is sad or stupid enough complacent to consume content and want more afterwards. There seems to be this correlation between your dependence on the media. Dependence is a very nebulous term, which we'll get to in a moment. But this dependence, reliance, complacency with the media, and socioeconomic status. That is a very distinct image of going to any rural part of the world is people always have the TV on. People always have the radio on. They're blaring it at restaurants, in any public setting. And the expectation is that, oh, everyone is in on the loop. Everyone knows what is going on because this is what the hip urban people do. Whereas if you take a look at the hip urban people, they have moved on quite a bit past that point. They're still in the grid, so to speak, but it has taken on a different life in a different form. And we'll get to that too. Next sentence says, "This just happens to be poor people of all races, mind you, not just the ones you're thinking of." It's very tempting to say, oh, this is just a brown people issue, whereas it's not really the case. We forget many times that white trash exists. They're out there, maybe not so much here in California, in Orange County, by virtue of the price of living here, but they're out there, and they make up the majority of the U.S. In fact, there's even a sketch in the best of compilation of Liquid Television that has this redneck family. So that ought to be relatable to many people watching for it to be a device, a storytelling device there. But let's put this in a different frame. Think of daytime television. Who is that oriented towards? And if you struggle with that question, just think of who the ads are oriented towards. That's a neat little heuristic device there. You have ads for technical schools, ads for payday loans, maybe one or two ads for cars that people really ought not to have or ought not to take on as a liability, a financial liability, or to cut to the chase, poor people.
poor people watch daytime television because they're not working. They're not at their 9-to-5 job. And they have nothing better in their mind to pass the time than to watch daytime television. It's not like prime time where the main ads are geared towards a more urban, white-collar crowd. So you might have some fast food. You actually have ads for iPhones. This is specifically in reference to animation domination, or whatever Fox calls it these days, where there's more of what you would expect, kind of the ads you get from watching YouTube as opposed to the boomer tier ads you would get on daytime television and maybe some nighttime television. But this commonality between day and nighttime, where people that are not sleeping or not working are instead consuming content, tends to be what this liquid television is geared towards. And the blurb continues, funny enough, the network producers are doing a lot better than the peons they catered to, at least here in the States. Most people working on shows like this are doing pretty well for themselves, just by virtue of having lasted long enough or having had the tenacity to stay in the industry. But I highly doubt they put media on the same pedestal as this lower class of people does. Now, that isn't to say that they make an idol out of media. That's how this media is self-reinforcing in the first place. There are tropes that are made in the beginning, and then people that grew up watching that mash those tropes up together. Think of vaporwave in so-called unique ways. But there tends to be this kind of mental compartmentalization between the real life and the artistic life, the role of aesthetic in their life, right? People of a lower socioeconomic strata tend to place a more overt manifestation of this status as important, as opposed to more affluent people that have the luxury to work in said aesthetic fields, be it art or music, those so-called liberal arts degrees, without having to create this superficial image of having understood something or being with it. And this point continues here, next sentence. Give a rich person and a poor person the same stimulus, and the outcome on average will appear biased towards the former, but not because they are inherently better or worse than another, in this case the rich person being better than the poor person, just being built different, but because of how the system games a lack of self-control and delayed gratification for its own propagation, like a virus. And now we're getting to the meat of the article about how media isn't inherently evil. Sure, it's very easy to succumb to its influences and to tacitly subscribe to the ideas it's trying to push proliferate, but this doesn't apply to everybody, right? Casinos are not inherently evil, but people with weak wills, or maybe that's too broad of a stroke, people with a predisposition to gamble their life savings away, those adrenaline junkies, are more likely to succumb to the potential evil of casinos. That might be talking under a secular context, maybe with a little bit more of orthodox reading, that might change. But for the time being, we'll keep that concession, that human entities are not inherently evil. We are the ones that are evil, and some people have a predisposition to manifest that evil given the proper stimulus. So here, people that see mediocrity, people that see immorality, or more likely to normalize it in their minds and act accordingly. That isn't really the point of the media. They're not trying to make evil people. It's just they're incentivized to justify these behaviors and these emotions because it makes them more money. If sinful people see sins on TV, they feel good about it, and they're more incentivized. The people now watching are incentivized to pay for more of that self-acceptance. But to finish the sentence here, it games a lack of self-control for its own propagation like a virus. This is a Kaczynski point that the system's output is primarily that which makes it grow faster. It's nothing to take personally. No one's out to get you. Welcome to the NHK style. But it's easy to be swept up by the current if one isn't careful. And we can also make a connection to Luke Smith, in case you haven't already grown tired of hearing him, that name drop, specifically his article on multiple outs. Conspiratorial thinking and multiple outs is the name of the article, where it might seem like the media is creating a narrative on how to live and what real life should be, but rather
they're reacting very fast to this statistically chaotic field of human aesthetic and running with whatever makes the most money. So if there's a natural disaster, say COVID, they are ready to go with Uber Eats, with Postmates, with online video conferencing. And some people might think, oh, the companies that own those businesses, this is more of an economics aside, but we'll entertain it anyway. The people that own those businesses must have created COVID somehow. They had Wuhan on speed dial and said, hey, you guys got to make this virus. But that's not necessarily the case, at least from mainstream sources that might be not very reliable. If you have alternative sources, you're more than free to email Juan at juandeleon.xyz. There's that plug for the day. But continuing here, a proper articulation or image of this point about some people latching onto media more than others as a dependence is, for example, there are no weeaboos in private universities, at least not the ones that wrap their car with hentai, like in public universities and community colleges. There's no need to do that. Think of like the average speed racer that wraps their car. A rich person is just going to get a Lamborghini or a Bugatti or whatever fancy car you happen to like. They're not going to go out of their way to be Bugman and make media their personality. That leads into the next sentence. The people on top are too busy networking on top of their yachts. This is based on a true story. And have moved their signaling to more concrete signs of economic leverage rather than the aesthetic taste that the wannabes and artistic types settle for in the inner cities. The role of aesthetics between these two people are very different. It's still there, and some might argue that they're there to the same extent, but they manifest completely differently. For both of them, there's a sense of keeping up with the Joneses and having nice things, but the definition of nice changes. Rich people might have nice clothes, a nice car, a big house, whereas poor people might even sacrifice what other people consider to be basic amenities like a house and replacing that with an apartment in order to have a nice car. So they'll push that proverbial bubble, so to speak, somewhere else so that it can look nice somewhere else. Now, granted, they don't have a choice in doing that, but in some aspect they do, because those poor people can live below their means and save up to be comfortable, objectively comfortable financially, but they choose not to do that because they value different things. And then we continue. Never forget about the Trash Taste interview, that is an anime podcast between three famous YouTubers, about the JoJo's animator that gets paid in ramen per frame, but wouldn't trade his job for anything in the world. He's this scrawny looking guy. No diss to people who are scrawny, but it adds to the perplexity of this lifestyle. It's very obvious that he has sold his soul to anime, the art form as a whole, because of those who did so before him that created the shows he in turn watched, repeating a point we already made. But we do need to be fair. We continue here. As great as it would be to say that there is an inverse correlation between the amount of media consumed at net wealth, that is not the case. It is not so much the amount, but the place, the fields of human life that you choose to have media proliferate. We continue. The consumption simply takes on a different form, as well as those who have the material and moral

will not go anywhere. And they'll continue consuming very happily without realizing, oh, this is adding almost nothing to my life. This is a fuel that is just sublimating my energy into something else. Now, all of these points are building on a few presuppositions that have been made previously on the stream. We continue here. This train of thought is repetitive and circular, but is a humble attempt of uncovering why open feeding your kids TV and internet is a bad idea. That is the main takeaway here. All this is to say that what does a parent gain from having their kid constantly hooked on the Matrix? And this goes not just for the internet, but even people back then. If you raised your kids in the 70s, would those kids, or let's push it back to 60s, would those kids be the ones that went to Woodstock? Would be the ones that protested the Vietnam War? Sure, that was big in retrospect, but would that have been as big if it weren't for the media? History repeats itself, and now we have the current iteration of the internet influencing people's ideas, and especially nowadays, it takes on wings and has a life of its own. And a parent has true power in leading by example and themselves being chaste and clean, so to speak, from the media, or at least its more sinister virtues. We continue, just like open feeding your cat, leaving the wholesale-sized bag of cat food open and never checking up on them, is a bad idea. This is really apparent if you work retail in a poorer part of town, but I guess it happens to rich people too, rich people that can't be bothered to raise their kids well. They hand their kid an iPad, and they binge YouTube Kids and wonder why their kids are depressed. No correlation, of course, you know, there isn't enough evidence. But the key word here is open feeding. So if there's a specific time and place, human ingenuity is good. And to some extent, new ideas are good, can have the potential to be really good. But going to a Taleb tier idea, there's a lot of noise out there, and sometimes we confuse the noise for the good. We can't find the needle in the haystack. So that is more or less a suggestion here. Going back to liquid television, the kind of people watching that most likely had it because they paid whatever the prices were, 50, 40 bucks a month for cable, and they had this unlimited source of whatever the rich Hollywood elites chose to pump into their TVs. And they paid for that, because they thought they were getting something from it. Well, entertainment, but what good is that? And then one or two people that watch get really inspired and have the time and the leeway to feed back into that system, leading us back to Sam Hyde. Whereas the rest of us continue laughing and distracting ourselves and our lives away. That sounds kind of blackpilling, but just to finish off this idea here, granted, maybe the children of parents lazy or overworked enough to do just this were doomed genetically from the start, but let's not bust out the black pill yet. Teehee. There is this trend, kind of like the cycle of violence, that it's easy for example, a single mom with three kids to rely on media to entertain their kids while they're trying to make ends meet. No one can be blamed in that context. But now going to a Shapiro tier idea, having a two-parent household would solve a lot from the get-go. So having that as a goal from the start maybe would have prevented that. Maybe not. Maybe divorce was in the cards. But it's a more conservative frame of reference for morality at large. The purpose of conservative values, where the problem of poverty, so to speak, can be fixed. Some people will always be poor. There's that idea by some person, a quote that came up a week ago, saying that if everyone was equalized financially, everyone had the same amount of money, we would see the same wealth inequality, separation almost like oil and vinegar, in about 10 years, because some people just don't know what to do with money. I remember now, this was a financial seminar at the local church maybe 2 years ago, because some people are just that bad with money. So a two-parent household isn't the solution to everything. Some people don't have that luxury. But at the end of the day, being conscious about the material you consume, both food and media, ideas, can go a long way in making moral people, and in turn, creating a positive feedback loop that bolsters a family, or if not a family, a friend group with wholesome people. That is the positive spin on this otherwise doomer take on media. Thank you for listening. As always, the email is

0: Juan at juandeleon.xyz. 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Have a good day.
1: This is Whole Wheat Juan, 2025, April 29th. Today is a religious episode, so get your prayer ropes and sit tight at the edge of your seat. Just a few loose ends before we start. We are recording on the XLR microphone connected directly to the mixer. This time it is faced 45 degrees away from my mouth, yet it is as close as possible. So hopefully that avoids popping noises while still capturing a lot of the resonances up there in the 10K range. We'll see. The impetus for this episode came from drinking coffee after about 3 to 4 weeks after not drinking coffee, and then attending a Methodist service. Not by choice, of course, by obligation, but most importantly, by paycheck. So that combination led to a bunch of furious scribbling, written as small as possible to make sure that nobody could read, but here they are. As fun as it is to argue about what church's theology is more correct over the internet, and creating this perfect body of Christ in your mind as to how to worship him, that isn't very fruitful. At the end of the day, ask any Protestant, any Catholic, any Orthodox, and they will tell you that the only way is to come and see, in the words of Christ. And that is because while Christ might be perfect, the people are not. So anything we do will tend to have aberrations in the local flavor of the time period of the culture, and it's up to us, the observer, the churchgoer, to determine where the true body of Christ is. And there are many ways to do that. A very fun one is by looking at the priests, wait, not priests, saints, although that might not work for Protestants since they don't really produce saints. That might be a statement in and of itself, but that is one heuristic. Again, this episode is focusing on the heuristic of going to the church that you're interested in. It is a step not many people take. There is actually an AI-generated music video that was going around about someone that is Rokor in their mind, but not in a parish. Rokor stands for Russian Orthodox Church outside of Russia. It is tend to be seen as the most traditional, hardcore, regional flavor of the Orthodox Church, at least in Orthobro circles. You ask an actual Russian or actual Romanian or Greek, and they won't probably care because it's what they grew up with. But as a convert, it tends to be a huge deal, and it tends to be the icing on top when it comes to what parish to stay in the long term. So that was a fun music video, and its main takeaway is to get off the internet and go to a church. How many times can we say the same thing? Do the thing. Do it. But with that out of the way, having this concurrent enrollment, so to speak, in a Methodist church and an Orthodox church provides for a lot of whiplash. It definitely takes a lot of getting used to think the way the people there think. One is so far removed from anything anyone would say in public, and the other one is the status quo, exactly what you would say, what is societally acceptable in public. But after having attended Orthodox services enough to start to distinguish the different psalms and different chants and different parts of the liturgy, will put you in the proper mindset to then go to a Protestant church and see the kind of things that are about to be said. This first point here goes, sitting in to a Methodist service gives the same feeling of watching an amputee run and seeing what alternative micromechanisms he comes up with to do what he used to do organically before. So you might have an uncle that broke his leg in his 40s or something, and his gait today has changed accordingly. He can still walk and do many of the things, sit down, hobble over to catch a bus that's running away, but just because that body still has to follow the laws of gravity, seeing kind of that trial and error process of the body over the years is really fascinating. And that wonder, for better or for worse, is what you see at these Protestant services. You ask yourself, what still shines through? How do you reconcile modernism and this focus on the individual, specifically the individual interpretation of scripture, Sola Scriptura, as they like to call it, with a tradition that has lasted for 2,000 years and beyond because of Christianity being based on Judaism, especially the liturgical services. So seeing that is really interesting. And if you have a historical inclination, you can kind of track where, at what point, things got noticeable, if that even means anything. This point finishes here. Like a surgical knife that cuts an organ imperceptibly at first, right? A good surgeon will do such a good job that you won't even know the kidney is gone, maybe in the context of cancer. But once the cancer progresses to a certain point, you have to cut off more and more until either you are, or rather, you acquiesce to the cancer and just accept it, or you bail ship and die. Now, this metaphor kind of fell apart here, but the point being, it's kind of like that kid's science experiment, the one where he said, how much sawdust can I put in my Rice Krispies before people notice, right? There is a number, and that number will be different for many people, but that number still exists, and it's really funny to see where people sit at. We do have to be careful, though, to avoid hubris, right? Going back on the meme idea, we don't want to be like that Wojak at the party by himself saying, nobody knows I'm a level 100 at World of Warcraft something something, right? Nobody cares. Now, it would be disingenuous to say that all churches are equally heretical because you might hail from an Anglican church or some other kind of restorationist traditionalist church that does have liturgy indeed. But two questions arise. One, where is the delineation? So if you have a creed that everyone in that body subscribes to, what is really important and what can you just throw out for the sake of ecumenism? And two, if you do choose to include a lot of different people with maybe contradictory theology, why is the quality control so lax in the first place? If X doesn't matter, why is it even a point of consideration? This will come up later, but let's leave it there for now. This whole point about watching an amputee and seeing what still shines through is specifically in the context of repentance, that idea of repentance and humility that for the uninitiated is a core tenet of Christianity, but that kind of comes in and out, kind of picket fences itself, depending on what is convenient for the pastor and the missionary work at the time. I'm sure you'd be caught dead before you suggest adding back the Lord have mercies at a Methodist service. That kind of thing. That is what is meant by repentance. And depending on who exactly has been tasked the job, the luxury of speaking their mind for 10 to 15 minutes during the sermon, you get different gradients of that. You might get the positive self-help tone that white people, specifically business-oriented Americans, are lampooned for. Or you might actually get something a little more challenging. Usually the pastors and lay ministers with a little more testosterone tend to be of that inclination. Notice how the word man and woman was not used. Someone with simply more testosterone, because these days anybody can go up there and speak their mind. Make of that what you will. But that is where that idea came from. And mind you, this all came from one service, the Good Friday service. So we might as well make it a narrative from beginning to end. So we move on to the song, which kind of interrupts the flow of the speech so that it's not all speaking or not all singing. And then takeaway number two is that any choral setting, especially the modernist unisex ones, sound like those North Korean shortwave broadcasts. And that is most assuredly not the connection that the composer and the performers want to make in the audience's head, nor will they ever make the connection. It's very specific. We're all vaguely familiar with national music, music of a nationalist character. Every country has their national anthem, which is usually set to an orchestra or concert band, at least these days, the ones that were born out of democracy and rationalism, with some kind of instrumental accompaniment and a choir too. It might be just one voice, it might be full four-part Russian counterpoint, but that tends to be kind of the texture of nationalist music, music that is meant to be propaganda for a country to instill national identity. But taking that lens of music as a means to an end, as opposed to just pleasure, that is popular music, but instead of that, having music that is meant to glorify a certain entity, be it a god or a king or a president or a country or a more abstract notion like music itself. Andy Musique, for example, by one of those romantic dudes, doesn't matter too much. But you start looking at music in that place of it serving a purpose, and you might start to build this kind of knee-jerk response to propaganda in general, worldly propaganda. So the very idea that churches would choose to use those nationalist idioms in their core of music, be it their psalms or their hymns or their anthems, is kind of a head-scratcher. If anything, it reveals what people truly value. This is specifically, to give proper context, in comparison to Orthodox chant, which was also born out of a tradition. Nothing is eternal. Everything comes from something. In the words of Kamala Harris, you didn't fall out of a coconut tree, and neither did music. But that idea of taking a specific form of music, say Byzantine chant, and freezing it, and having that part of its liturgy with us, the explicit restriction of not having any instruments on it, does wonders in removing the human aspect of liturgy altogether. So that was the anthem. We had a little mini sermon, and then an anthem, and then the clapping, right? It would be rude not to clap for these wonderful performers, in this case women, that sang this 2 to 3 minute feel-good piece. And then the next difference hits you. You never clap for Orthodox chanters. You never clap, period. It almost feels wrong to do so because the focus, as Luke Smith has said, is not on you, or is not on any specific form of you that is them either. The point continues, the laity probably go out of their way to avoid any aspect of a performance. That word performance would make any clergy cringe when it comes to their liturgical life and how they choose to practice that liturgical life. The more astute of you might have noticed that this is also serving as an apologetic for liturgy, liturgical worship in general. So for any Catholics listening, don't get too excited. We'll get to you a little later. But remembering that word performance, is that where the theater is evil meme comes from? This might just be Luke Smith, but there seems to be this pervasive notion that the imagination is a source of many sins and many hang-ups when it comes to letting one's cares aside to serve a higher purpose. So much so that people give up music during Lent just to avoid that altered state, an altered state of which we'll get to later. Oh, it's actually the next sentence. Okay. Is there some church father going on, reading here, that warned about the perils of altered states, like the one that a friend keeps bringing up that red-pilled him on music listening? He doesn't listen at all? That whole thing was a question, hence the tone. In any case, one thing you will notice right off the bat is that white people love their theater, so much so that last year's Good Friday service was an extended drama, kind of written, inspired by the Passion Gospels, but kind of extrapolated to highlight some extra points on Jesus' suffering and filling in some gaps as to the motivation of the people. Now, that didn't make a comeback this year, but a fellow staff member, someone that is studying opera, said, "Oh man, we don't have a play? Like, what's going on?" People kind of expect this kind of dramatization of the Passion. The Catholics as well, they love reenacting the Passion. The reasoning might be to get closer to the story, and then there was that Mel Gibson movie, the infamous one that came out, that some families have a yearly tradition to watch. That doesn't seem to be the case with most of the lay people nearby. Most people actually don't like that movie. It's really weird or really gruesome, or it's too much for some other people. So this aspect of performances being how someone grasps with reality is a point of contention. At about this point in the service, people have stopped clapping, stopped whistling. Okay, maybe no whistling. That would be a bit too much. But people have been known to give the thumbs up in the back and the fist bumps and the handshaking, the old grandma saying, "Oh, you did such a good job," as the musicians filed back into their positions in the choir. And then we get hit with, oh boy, another sermon. This is an anomaly. This is because of the Good Friday commemoration. Most services don't have two sermons, but they might as well, because any time that the priest is allowed to speak extemporaneously, it ends up becoming this slog that you have to sit through, depending on the pastor. Again, quality control isn't the Protestant's strong point. But you might, at this point in the sermon, start to deconstruct it and say, okay, what's going on here? Why, or what approach is the pastor taking when it comes to finding something to say or filling that time with hopefully edifying content? And you notice, oh, he's kind of taking a very business-like approach in that he might have a line, riff on it for a few sentences, maybe throw in a personal anecdote, and then continue that way. Much like this episode is being recorded, actually. Extemporaneous in this context means not just reading from top to bottom what's on the page, but also not rambling for half an hour like some other episodes on this stream, but this supposedly happy in between. And then you might hearken back to some in-person or some YouTube Orthodox sermons that you've sat on, and you realize that those sermons have or work under a very limited palette, so much so, and to such a consistent result, that this must be an intentional choice. And what might the alternative look like? What happens when you give a priest free rein to do whatever they want? Any Catholics listening, specifically of third world countries, this is your time to shine. The alternative is some Mexican boomer floundering about on stage for 30 minutes straight, projecting the trauma his parents inflicted on him and his cohort, and having the audacity to claim that his name calling and screaming like a banshee is actually for the good of his people. This is based on a real life anecdote of just trying to meet the Sunday obligation and being treated to this pleasant surprise. Now, no one goes to church to be treated to anything, maybe the Protestants, but we touched this specifically because of how vividly it starts to make the wireframing around the simulation fall apart. That church in undisclosed location was serving simply as a social echo chamber, Facebook before Facebook. This is where Catholic priests in cahoots, knowingly or unknowingly with their parents, the same people that grew up in the same cohort, propagate their mimetic knowledge on traditionalism, on family importance, of money, of success in life, which is all not a bad thing. Everyone needs someone to tell them or to have conversations about what is important. But hijacking a liturgy like that, having that whiplash, would put off many people. Going back on script here, this must be what cradle atheists mean when they call Catholics sadistic, since that church was packed, implying people go back after being ridiculed, at this point just mere masochism, and are expected to invite others for the same. Now it becomes sadism. That might be for a funeral or a baptism or any of those other twice a year Christian services that people feel obligated to attend no matter how far they slide off the ladder, so to speak. But who knows? Maybe that is the love or hate language of whoever's listening, and they feel like the best way to get themselves into shape is to be whipped into submission by this bald, angry, white-haired guy on stage once a week. Moving on. Okay, so maybe it isn't as black and white as this, but anyone having experienced such appalling rhetoric can't help but ask themselves, how did the quality control get so bad? As an aside, this might be why Protestants and Catholics are obsessed with finding the perfect parish, and while Orthodox are no strangers to finding a home either, it's extra important in these heterodox churches because you don't know what you're going to get. The ideal would be going to a Catholic church, having friendly people where everyone's trying to achieve theosis, trying to live the love of the gospel. And you tell any heterodox this and they'll say, yeah, that's what we're trying to do, of course. But then what they do or the method they choose to achieve it can be completely counterintuitive, at least to someone that comes from a different socioeconomic background, or is just plain different. A lot of churches coalesce around a certain archetypical character, and they serve that archetypical character. But if there's some way you can assure, as the parish priest putting on our imaginative hats here, if there's some way you can assure that, or no, not a priest, a bishop, let's go even further. If there's a way to ensure that your servants, aka your priests, give the same product, or at least give enough of the same product, kind of like a foolproof method, maybe like a liturgy, to help the people, you would definitely go out of your way to do that. These safeguards to prevent people from doing people things, which, zooming out at a larger scope, is the whole point of Christianity in the first place. Continuing here, what theological or dogmatic principle is keeping the Orthodox from succumbing to political activism? There is a personal anecdote here about a friend's old church job, which was a glorified Trump rally, and that encouraged people to protest at abortion clinics, the whole nine yards, the whole AM talk radio kind of rhetoric. So what principle is keeping the Orthodox from going to whatever that is, or to the aforementioned cycle of violence when it comes to someone projecting their parents' name callings and beatings onto the next generation to scare them into submission? Now, maybe it's just a case of never being beaten or not having enough testosterone flowing through the veins, whatever it might be. But most people can agree that those methods don't work. But that doesn't matter because the priest has to fill in half an hour anyway. So this is just an extension of his psyche, if you want to look at it that way. And enough people subscribe to that idea, see merit in it, to come back week after week. Zooming out a bit, that is an extreme example of what happens when you give a priest free rein. But on a lighter note, the idea of a sermon being an explanation is a Protestant construct. This idea that might stem from having an illiterate public many years ago and having to explain certain words or why the Gospels are written a certain way, almost like real-life footnotes, or maybe because of a language barrier for a Latin Mass that needed to actually sneak in the Gospel in the vernacular language during the sermon. But whatever the case may be, there is this veritable fourth wall breaking from the ethos of the service. Now, if the entire service is a feel-good, get-better seminar, well, that doesn't stick out to you too much. But it's this awkward teenage phase that is called the Catholic Church where this specifically sticks out. But maybe this phrase fourth wall isn't the most precise way to convey this feeling of all of a sudden having the emphasis be on you. What does it even mean? It's not like you're being put in front and being told what to do. But let's put a more concrete example. This shows in the preference of pronouns. Protestant pastors like to use you and me. They might talk about themselves and then talk about you doing certain things. Whereas the Orthodox and traditional Catholics, not to exclude them either, speak in terms of we and us. You could almost see this in terms of the liturgy, be that the Divine Liturgy or whatever was before the Novus Ordo Mass. For example, the extraordinary form that is on its way out, if the popes are any indication. But those liturgies have the priest facing the same direction as the people, because the priest is that mediator between God and the people. He is not putting on a show like the Novus Ordo priests, where he is facing the audience. Now, take this with a grain of salt, because Vatican II is a very large document. But going back to the idea of pronouns, who is the focus? Is it the pastor or is it God? Or put in other terms, is the pastor speaking to you? Is this transactional? For example, you might say, what does this old rich white man have to offer for me or offer to me? Versus, is the pastor speaking for you? Now, English doesn't do this idea any service, because in Romance languages, in Spanish, for example, we have por and para, which translate to for, but they more accurately translate to instead, as in two separate words, in the stead of you, and for the purpose of you, or in Japanese, no tame ni. In this context, the pastor or the priest speaking for you is speaking on your behalf facing the altar for your benefit, etc. But continuing with this idea of pronouns, when the first person pronoun is used in liturgy, it's almost exclusively being read from a psalm and almost exclusively self-deprecating and sobering. So think of the beginning of an Orthodox Vespers, especially Psalm 142, which is open right here. Let's get it out. That has some pretty haunting imagery. Starting in line 3, "For the enemy has persecuted my soul. He has crushed my life to the ground. He has made me dwell in darkness like those who have long been dead. Therefore, my spirit is overwhelmed within me. My heart within me is distressed." There is definitely this sense of urgency that you don't get from the average Protestant parishioner. And of course, it wouldn't be a psalm or an Old Testament reading if it weren't for the mention of hell. Line 7 goes, "Answer me speedily, O Lord, my spirit fails. Do not hide your face from me, lest I be like those who go down into the pit." And then it cheers up a little bit and talks about how King David seeks solace in the Lord for strength, and the parts that Protestants do say or do commemorate. A friend who dated a cult leader's daughter said it the best when he said, "The Orthodox read the parts of the Bible that the Protestants always skip," right? Sometimes if you're on the hot seat having to make a new religion or a new sect of a religion, you don't even need to take out parts of the big book that people follow you don't like. You just have to never read it. And then you can claim, "Hey, we're the same people, so come to us." That kind of mirrors what happened with all of the first heresies like Gnosticism and Arianism, where people tried to reconcile their pagan or Greek beliefs with this newfangled Christianity and said, "Hey, just come to us. You can do what you've been doing before." It's Pastor Randy Balls! If you have no idea what that is, look up Pastor Randy Balls Megachurch. It's a video Jay Dyer made in parody and with full skin in the game from a lifelong Southern Baptist about what it's like to be in a megachurch. But that's just an aside. To be fair, Catholics can also claim the same advantage, albeit a small one, about the focus of the pronouns leading to the focus of the congregation towards a higher calling as opposed to themselves. They can get themselves outside of the church. They can claim that, although not to the same extent. They don't read psalms from top to bottom. At most, they might sing the meat and potatoes of one psalm, and that's part of the liturgy. And then you might do the same for the offertory or the communion. So it's there. All this was a mini rant of sorts for those just barely tuning in about the lack of quality control when it comes to heterodox worship, Protestants and Catholics. Some people might call it slippery slope thinking, but the moment you open the reins for people to interpret things for themselves, very much a modernist idea, democracy, that kind of thing, it's very easy to lose sight on what exactly makes your church the true church. There was this article online that posited the idea that orthodoxy is paradoxical, not to be confused with the Hopko quote, "Orthodoxy is paradoxy," that refers to something else. But this article was talking about how a church that claims to be true because of what they do being true and citing that source of trueness as doing what is not false. That is a gross oversimplification of it, but that was kind of the gist of the article, that any claim to orthodoxy doesn't mean anything. And that is a very easy defense for the heterodox to continue their own beliefs. But in response, this is not an argument, so to speak. This is just showing the other side. What is that quote that people like to bring up, "You shall know them by their fruits"? That refers to the idea that the true church will produce saints of which that emulate Christ's life the most accurately. And even a slight deviation in accordance with the butterfly effect, can lead to drastic consequences, either the splintering of the body of Christ when it comes to the 50 million Protestant churches that all claim to be the true church, or war and bloodshed, and this iron fist tight grasp on power in the form of the papacy, which then is tried to be justified retroactively by forging documents in the Catholic Church. Or you could be the one that flies under the radar and does the least overt evangelization, yet the most well-lasting evangelization. It's not all sunshine and rainbows, but there is no pretense of being something that the church is not. It is the church that objectively requires the most from you, but in return promises the most for you, theosis. An idea which is purported to also exist in Catholicism, although not official dogma, and that is completely non-existent in Protestantism because of their doctrine of sola fide. Oh, but we're already saved, so we don't have to do anything. We don't have to go out of our way. We don't have to revel in the fear of God to do anything. So that idea of theosis wouldn't make any sense. When you change the rules like that, you can adapt your religion and get rid of some of the grit, scaring some people away. And with that, let's close the topic of just how much of a parallel universe, of a different world, Orthodoxy is compared to its more hip and trendy siblings. Whether or not that strict adherence to tradition is important to you or not, isn't the point per se of this dialogue. But for those that have already taken that red pill, there is no denying that the church that by design changes the least is least likely to succumb to the noise of the present day that is built on a lot of presuppositions of reaction as opposed to revolution and a vague disdain of modernity. But one thing is clear, anyone that would decide to go through with an Orthodox catechism or to continue the faith that their cradle Orthodox parents were instilled with is built very differently than the rest of us. And they have many lessons to teach us, primarily in separating ourselves from ourselves and seeing the order of the world and with that, the beauty of the world for what it is. I do not pretend to be an apologist, nor do I pretend to have all the answers. And this is actually the first time this episode I bring up myself, but that is to make a point that this is simply a documentation of the conversion process and that everyone's process to the truth, whether they seek it or not, or it hits them like a freight train, is going to be different. But here's to you, hopefully never losing that spark and to continue to find purpose in the world. As always, comments, scathing critiques of my sloppy rhetoric to juan@juandeleon.xyz. Let's learning together. Today has been 2025, April 29th. Catch you at the next one.
2: Tango,
3: what is that reaction? Oh, okay.
2: So, I remember we have like two sections, second one being like, and in the last, but instead, we're gonna probably like, from there we build, have. Were you supposed to like start singing with me?
4: We did.

0: I don't think we should do this.
1: Yeah.
0: It should be a little more like a drone, yeah. And also one note.
1: Yeah. Okay.
0: And then you start.

0: the whole part.
1: Oh, I completely forgot about that. I forgot that part. I don't speak slow. And yeah. The idea is, I was sharing the in Buddhism channel. For sometimes they think you can comply with
2: it. Well, how about this? Okay.
1: So in World War One part, I'm going, but from this one.
3: Yeah.
1: We will. But here's still one. I will still do it. Revenge. But I will cure you guys. And then when I cure you guys, but at some point, okay, can we practice them?
3: Yeah,
1: oh, I broke. Oh, you did. Okay. I broke.

0: Yeah, is that,
1: does that work?
0: I think when we start chanting, if you're loud enough, that impression will like take off all the.
2: Alright, but I'll be low, I'll put the mic all the way, I'll start like, wow.
0: Oh, that's nice, okay.
2: Also, add an error how I have.
0: No, you're not, you were not doing it. You were not doing it. You were breaking stuff.
2: Yeah, first of all, we're warm after that, right?
0: That was your plan. That was, but now you're joining at the beginning of
2: war. Okay. One more.

0: But you can play it all like when we start.
1: Yeah, I think the most important part is not cover the voice. Oh. So that's why he's not playing.
0: And also, I probably stopped playing guitar at the last two bars. Let's roll.

Can we do from the second one? So.

0: get faster. It's like,
1: right. Yeah. But I don't want to focus on that part. That part, I gotta work. Yeah. Like, I gotta. So let's forget it. I mean, no, we're not forget. Let's
0: leave it like that.
1: Leave it like that. Wait, was this?
0: Yeah, I was waiting. First time, drifter part.
1: Low down, going.
0: Going down, going forward. The chord, A flat, like that.
1: So which song? Which part? Sure. Which part? Which part?
0: The part where we slow down.
1: Oh.
0: Yeah. That part. We slow down. Okay, so. Yeah.

Let's have it on here. On

0: But especially going in
1: the top part?
0: Yeah.
2: Yeah.
0: Oh, two beats of silence. Or this one as well. This one was also sloppy, but I meant like... Yeah. Let's do...
2: Okay.
0: Ever before.
2: Also
0: then I want you to gradually build up a
1: weight. Yeah, we can. We are in development.
0: And also, it's extremely difficult. Yeah. This note.
1: But I guess you're playing. Right. So this note. It's a half note of the level. You get a
0: master. Let's do one more time from the second half. Forward. Go one.
1: So let me fix that.

0: Okay. First, this jazzy part, it's a little fa.
1: Yeah.
0: Okay. And also, I want you to do the right beginning of the scat.
1: Okay.
0: So everybody should do.
1: Yeah, I just completely blanked out.
0: Okay, okay. Yeah, yeah. I know you're doing many things here, so.
1: Okay, okay.
0: Yeah, let's do one more on the same part.
1: 24, 5 minutes.
0: Okay. 1, 2, 3.

0: Yeah, okay.
1: Can we go over the
0: first time? That's it.
2: Okay.
0: Alright.
3: Let's call it.
0: Our day. Yeah.
2: Also, Andy, don't forget.
3: I play. I was there, I just don't.
0: Is it recorded?
4: Yeah.
2: Oh, you're right.
4: Just clap.
0: What?

0: Thank you. Okay, we're gonna take a note, list up all the
1: right, and then finally sell it off. Okay, how often is that?
0: Like 50%.
1: What does that look like?
0: You know Isaac Newton. Yeah. So there's this guy called Isaac Newton. I bet you guys. He was a white man from UK, and he got punished dropping an apple from a tree. So that he cried, and she was enraged, the fire of vengeance, and she asked. That's famous Newton talk. So that's how we know now. Yeah, gravity. His anger. Thank you very much.
2: Talking from far away. That's how high the gain goes. Okay. Doggy, sorry, Doggy. You don't get to breathe.
3: Okay. The original plan was to edit out all that beginning stuff, but I almost see it as a sign of humanity, so it's staying in then. What exactly is this? This is another test recording. Those seem to be the only things that happen on this stream. And this time, it is for the boss, the church gig boss that has asked for help in cleaning up some audio for a video that they show every week. So, in an attempt to show rather than tell, and to have evidence to back up whatever ideas I choose to share, this recording will serve as a very good reference for that. Now, the goal, as always, is to find what to yapper on about for 15 minutes. I didn't actually time myself, so I'm looking at the clock right now, 12:29, around 12:45-ish, not that you would know. There is editing that goes on in the background to get rid of awkward silences, as always. So what is different from this setup than last setup? Well, here comes a brief description of the scene, what it looks like right now. The garage is about, let's say, 8 by 10 feet, and it has been furnished with a bed, a half bed, some curtains, some closets, a window, and most importantly, carpet. And all of that is important because there needs to be some sound dampening surfaces. Without those, you get a lot of room noise, especially for this next point here. And that is, the microphone is 1 meter away from the sound source. That is, 1 meter away from my mouth. For the majority of this stream, the microphone has been the built-in microphone on the phone and has been put up really close to the mouth, to the face. And that led to a lot of mouth noises, that led to a lot of unnatural breathing, and overall not a very pleasant sound to listen to. So, by having it farther, that does two things. One, that creates more of a simulation of what someone talking to you would hear. And second, it forces the person presenting, if they're worth their weight in salt or know what they're doing, to speak louder, to speak more resonant, and fill up the room with natural resonance. And also to enunciate. That in turn leads to a more interesting delivery because the presenter can't rest on their laurels about just muttering something and having it be picked up by the recording. Here there is actually a very high chance because of the cars passing by. This is, by the way, a house perched right on the corner of a busy intersection. So all that contributes to having to speak rather loud and rather clearly to make sure that everything is understood. So that was the distance. Some of the considerations would be having to face the same direction. And on that note, microphone placement as well. This is a super cardioid microphone. And those are an offshoot of the cardioid microphone whose pickup pattern of the cardioid is like a donut. You've probably seen it in diagrams with the sound equipment that you just throw away in the trash when you actually use the equipment. But if you take a look at it, the pickup pattern is strongest 0 degrees from it, if you're familiar with azimuth and all that, in front, and then it gets weaker and weaker as you spread out, and when you get to 90 degrees, that is right next to the microphone, you don't have any pickup. And that continues all the way to 180, which would be behind the microphone, and that picks up nothing at all. A supercardioid, on the other hand, has a more narrow pickup pattern, that is, let's say at 45 degrees, a cardioid will pick up minus 6 dB, that is decibels for the uninitiated. A supercardioid will probably pick up maybe 9 or 12 dB. Minus 9 is more clear there. And that leads to a narrower pickup. What is the proper term? Pickup is good enough for now. But in exchange for that, since there is no such thing as a free lunch, there is actually some pickup from the back. That is, at 180 degrees, there is a tiny bit of a pickup. So, following that train of thought, if there is a source of noise, the best place to put a cardioid is right in front of the noise source, so that the noise is at 180 degrees, for a supercardioid that is 120 degrees, because that avoids the pickup from the back as well as the front. That was some basic microphone theory, but that contributes to the placement of this particular microphone. And that also means that I have to make sure to talk directly to the microphone, because the moment I turn my head even, the overtones change and that affects the resulting EQ, the process that has been explained before on the podcast that is done automatically to match a certain preset. And if there is any variance in what frequencies are going in the mic at any given time, that's going to sound very unnatural, because at times there will be very strong formants and at times there will be very weak formants. Formants are what make vowels and exist in the 1 hertz to 4 hertz range, and those are what give clarity to a voice. If you were to strip those out, that voice would become incomprehensible. There, that's English for you. The main factor here, the main reason that I'm doing this for myself as well, is to see if the background noise isn't too overwhelming, and if I can continue doing this at this natural distance of 1 meter. That would be the ideal, but if not, I can always move closer and do it that way. Find a nice compromise. The thing about these cardioid mics, and which I guess the more broad name would be dynamic microphones. You've probably heard that term dynamic in comparison to condenser microphones, which pick up noise omnidirectionally from all places and don't exhibit from what is about to be mentioned, the proximity effect. That is, if I were to get closer, I don't want to demonstrate because I'm going to EQ this, but if somebody gets closer to a mic, speaks really close to a dynamic mic, the bass goes way up. That is due to the nature of whatever pickups are in the microphone. Science, acoustic science isn't the strong point of this show, but that is the gist of it. But condensers don't suffer from that. Condensers tend to be the technology used in phone mics, in guitar mics especially. If you ever played acoustic guitar, dynamics are really bad for that because they are only pointed at a specific string or a specific part of the neck at any given time. So every microphone has their given use case. If you are a ham radio person or in any chance interested in antennas, all of this will sound very familiar to you. There is no such thing as a free lunch. What is the triangle? An antenna can either be high bandwidth, high gain, or small. And it can only be two of those. That is, one of them has to be sacrificed. If you want, for example, a broad gain, you need to have either a big antenna to keep the gain large, or a small antenna with the cost of gain. And that is performance, overall performance for the layperson there. Microphones are no different from that. Sound is a wave, just like radio frequency waves are waves. So a lot of that can be transferred over to one to the other. You see people making crazy Yagi antennas, Yagi Uda antennas, or vertical antennas. I'm not going to pretend to be an expert, but when you start adding a bunch of elements, you start adding parasitic elements as well as gain focusing elements, you change the pickup pattern of the antenna as well as the microphone. So that is a whole science in and of itself. And people that do acoustics for a living, that do sound engineering, put all this into account where they place their mics and how they shape the room, because reverberations also go into play to avoid nasty sound effects. If you've ever heard of feedback at a live event before, that was what was going on more or less. If you are curious as to what the preset is going to be, that is the model with which this episode will be EQ'd, it is a snippet from the Rush Hour Morning Traffic NPR News. Now, NPR has this meme of being cuck radio for liberals. But say what you want about what is being presented, the voice is one of the most neutral that you will ever find anywhere. It is very transparent. I'll say that one more time. It is very transparent in that you don't think about the sound signature of NPR. You hear the person talking, and the only thing you're thinking about is the propaganda spewing out of his mouth from the script. There's not that cultural aspect. It's very flat, very neutral, kind of like white people food. In comparison to something like AM talk radio, where there is this cultural paradigm of having a big, boomy, boomer, a lot of booms there, announcer telling the truth, being subjugated, relegated to AM radio because no one will give him the time of day to be on FM, etc., etc. There's that kind of renegade image that goes into that. And because of that, that sound signature becomes part of the consumption itself. So that is what went into that decision there. And it's not perfect. There are segments where people are talking through a phone tap, and there are varying speakers, which might be a benefit, might be a detriment, depending on how different that person is from the voice, the target voice. In this case, it is me. In other cases, it might be the person you're working for. But broad strokes get the fence painted faster, and at the end of the day, all good training manuals for sound engineering, people at a church, people at live gigs, tell you that your ears are the final guide. So if something looks terrible and sounds good, that is correct. You stay with it. Conversely, if something looks good on paper but sounds terrible, don't go through with it. That is that human element, that human touch. That now, come to think of it, might lead to a lot of job security for those kind of people, those kind of engineers. STEM jobs are not going anywhere because of that human touch to everything. I should probably check if this is actually recording. Give me a second. I have reached an impasse where the screen is glitched out, and if I turn it off, that cuts off the source of audio. So I'm in limbo right now. This is probably a good place to end the recording, which is a shame because here I have a notepad with some notes in case I didn't ramble, which is never the point, about a few things that stuck out to me during the week, mostly political or philosophical in nature. Everyone says that these days. Everyone is a bootleg philosopher in this day and age of the internet. But these ideas were here. They'll have to wait for next time. Thank you for tuning in. Thank you for listening and entertaining the notion of live audio. For whenever you choose to do the same, content creation is the wave of the future. As always, Juan at juandeleon.xyz, and we'll catch you at the next one.
0: It's been a hard day's namaga kemohi namaha hehohi namaha
1: How do you
0: I second, especially we can make it fun. I'm kidding.
1: Fuck off.

0: Huh?
1: Yeah, the part that you were seeing.
0: Right. Driving on the freeways, gathering up. Are you a music man?
2: Also, long. Can we figure out what that chord we were discussing? Figure it out.
1: Which
2: the main chord?
1: What?
2: Can you say what your G?
0: G.
1: F sharp.
0: B. Something.
2: Wait, is it actually B? Oh, yeah.
0: Yeah. C sharp.
1: If you ignore the bass, just play the top three.
0: G sharp.
2: On flat 7. And what that
0: nine.
2: The what note?
1: G sharp. It doesn't sound chord.
2: Ah, you have
1: D flat 7 over A flat.
0: Same chord though. Wait, it's Hadid.
2: Thanks so
0: much. I told you, but he never said, hey, I'm free, I'll come to you.
2: So maybe don't
0: but I can pick you up and go to Juan's house and maybe stay over at Juan's house or...

0: This next chord after. So this is fine, and this one's fine too. This one. G minor, major 7 over B flat. Can you appreciate that?
1: Sure.
2: D,
3: right. D, this is D.
1: F sharp.
0: F sharp.
1: I wanna see. A sharp, G flat, G. F sharp?
0: Yeah.
3: So F sharp is the major 7 over B. Right, so it's G minor, major 7. It's a Phrygian chord? No.

0: I was a little in without any music. I wanted something that sounds really unnatural.
1: One more bar.

0: But now I play beat.
1: Put a G in the top of the phrase, minor 9, to rehearse the song.
0: We are a duty.
2: Hear that hurt.
0: What's that chord?
1: Flat, F7, flat 5. No.
0: That's before F7.

0: By the way, the chord preview I played this one.
1: So that means it's just G major 7.
0: Yeah.
1: So it's
0: G major 7 for the fourth lately. So just.
1: God damn it.
0: Same chord.
1: Oh, that, same. So that chord is out.
0: Same as.

No, no, wait, I need some of that.

0: Eagles to victory. I mean, to be fair, I've been accomplished.
1: Oh, I'm about it. That's the...

0: want to, right?
1: Oh, okay.
2: Yes,
1: ma'am.
2: All
1: right.
3: Oh, because I think I...
2: Did you smell?
3: I'm always paranoid.
2: Did you smell?
3: Do I smell that? Okay, wait, the setup to the...
1: We don't...
3: So you just finished...

must begin to punish the mouse. Drove the sheep is matter at last year. I wonder if it's once again. So renewed in 98. How we feel and how we see. Do no self. I was even thinking, we can orgasm without the distortion, and then the second half of the folk part we turn up. So.

0: we can. Absolutely, what is up?
1: Oh, what do you think? We can go over two types. Well,
2: yeah,
3: yes,
2: yeah,
3: sure. So.
1: So this version, we're gonna turn up the distortion.
3: No, first time.
1: So no, orgasm. This version.
2: This version is
3: orgasm part.

0: Almas fingers are banished the past. Golden ship is my dream. For what is once again? So renewed in our dream. How we feel and how we see.
1: Yeah. Orgasm is distortion, but we go back to clean and we go back to doing the second half.

must forget to banish the past. Golden ship is my trusted.

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Absolutely, we deserve. You still want me not to play, right? Not to play that.

0: have basically.
1: Yes, can I try?

0: In the recording, I can either only this E chord, even after I start singing, and at some point I can switch on, like overdub, to the clean one.
1: Something. So we should probably follow you, though. You don't want to hear it. I feel like that's nice. Yeah. We attack it and then we.
0: No. The first half of the folk set, we basically play clean, so it would sound like.
2: Well, I speak you to banish the past.

0: more trouble.
1: Yes, it is. This will be too slow that it starts to. If you want to bring out the feeling of dancing sambas, it'll be too slow that it doesn't have that.
2: Well, depends.
0: Well, I was going to make struck plus struck plus. Well, not necessarily. I just want.
2: Okay.
0: Because if we're not using,
2: okay,
0: right, like, we're not getting drink. But if you want to get fast, is it possible for us to get faster during the folk party or right after the folk party? When you guys start, we can make it faster. But another proposal is that if you don't do dreaming stuff here, that's fine. But also that we also have the same.
2: Like
0: the
2: I
0: next
2: hacked
0: time.
2: It up.
0: Yeah. I want to.
2: Well, that would be really.
0: Because what a second time of this samba section. Indeed, yeah, I know that. Yeah, I agree. So the first, I don't play guitar really in a conventional way. Instead, I play that noise, but I sing it. I can sing, I don't have that. If I get to sing the next time, in the next summer section, with the vocals?
2: Yes.

But again, I can work on it. That's fine in the first. But what I'm saying is that in the second sample, because it's a really sudden change, right? Where can I... Oh yeah, and then the chanting thing.

0: That's really the best. That's the best. Okay. Because we need the vibe, the drive.
1: Yeah, we don't have it.
0: It's just the chord.
2: Yeah.
0: Can we write down?
3: I forgot how we decided. Yeah. Can you demonstrate? How we distorted out.
0: Okay. Oh, yes.
2: One, two, three.

0: story. Let's see what. Okay.
1: Do you like a
0: drum? Okay, I see.
2: Breaking down.
0: I will record.
1: Wow, you don't have a chord.

0: We can make it short.
1: Yeah, we have to build.
0: Yeah, you, after 16 bars, maybe you can start. And I can start singing immediately.
1: Are you gonna do the...
0: Should I? I can do that. This song is easy.
2: Not really. Not really so far. Believe it or not, this version... Yeah.

I got to die, sunny side, sunshine, run, run, run.

I reached that. October 21st, 22nd.

I gotta die, study, die, it's just the sound of your life. I gotta die, study, die, send her out for life.

0: Yes.
1: It makes a lot more sense. Get it. Can you not, like, hold out the last note?
0: I know, that's too long.
1: You're into my side.
0: I just do. I'm always kind of worried if I fuck up the time. And I can't tell how you guys. So, how should I count my side?
1: So, if I go. No! How
0: we're gonna
1: cut off?
0: So right after cut off,
1: yes.
0: Drift.
1: That means
0: and in terms of drift and the chord, where should I?
2: If you wanted more,
0: I want it to be sudden. So drifters. Oh, that's how it goes. Okay. If that's that, if that's how we counted, I can just do it probably on my own. But don't you? I still like the idea of me just starting out of nothing. Drift.
1: I like
0: then everybody.
2: Yeah, but. Dude, that's gonna.
0: Yeah.
2: Because it's like,
0: I know, wait, so just my voice? Is that what you're saying?
2: So, drift.
0: Oh!
2: 1, 2, drift.
0: Then, how about Zazen boys that? I'll count. Drifter!
2: But remember, when you said drift, we're already in that.
0: I know.
1: Yeah. If anything, you need to give beat two with your body, so drifters, because then we know where the end.
0: So what about 1, 2, drifter?
2: I'm sorry.
0: So is just 1, 2 enough, isn't it? Because you can divide on your own. Drift. No. 1, 2. Drift. Yeah. Okay.
2: That's right.
0: Okay. Sure. Drift. Okay. Let me do it. Yeah.
1: Yay.
0: Yeah.
1: No. We're just saying yay.
2: Okay. That'll be great for
1: it to be. Ah. Yeah. Can you walk around and do that? Like a fucking, what do you call that?
0: Chinese. You look too, you suit too soon with that monotonous black shirt being Chinese.
1: Being Chinese.
0: Yeah. I think you unplugged the cable. Can you push it? Push it down. Cool. Okay. Let's do it one more time. No worries. Okay, let's do it. Where are we? We can start from the singing part. The singing part.
1: Yep.
0: The half, a latter half, so when we build up.
1: Okay, we start low. I remember now. Okay.
0: Language young lady, goblin.
2: Sorry,
0: Sorry, I'll fuck it.
2: 1, 2, right?
0: No. Let us sing. The latter half of the singing, when we build up. Yeah.
1: Wait. Give me a second. Okay, I'm already kind of high, so that means...
0: Okay.

0: Drifter. One more time. Wait, but don't you do bun when I said drip? I don't know. It's up to you. Which sounds better?
1: I personally like the down
0: drifter.
1: Yeah, but no. Down drifter. For me, it's cleaner, but cooler. Drifter. Oh, well, you know, a lot of people say this. Mostly girls.
0: Why suddenly the revealing part?
1: No, it's okay. Look. No, you're a fine musician and a
0: head. That gives him enough reasons.
1: Yeah.
0: Just a second.
1: This time I won't forget the words.
0: Long, we're gonna sing it. We're gonna sing it.

0: 4 minutes.
1: Oh,
0: I thought you were being sarcastic.
2: Well, it's not necessarily you. We all contributed to each other, so it's great. I really like this. I really want to work on the outro, especially, and I don't want to lose the energy by just we just collapse. We can be avant-garde, but we want to keep the.
0: No. This song actually still. So all of Takeru solved
2: the song. Oh, Drifter's part. Oh yeah. Yes, I managed to do that. I want to do that. That's why I want to keep the dreamy part.
0: Yeah.
2: I want to sing
0: so
2: like
0: you
2: that.
0: Can do that.
2: Yeah. Oh fuck yeah.
0: Nice, very honest.
2: Yeah.
0: The big that one sheet was so bad. I would play the rest of your
2: clip. Oh, bye. I think
0: it was
2: to be honest, because I always and also our previous draft also just like you were definitely I think direct because this for the same sound I have no those two things although we use I'm not saying I think of myself
0: that's
2: unreal.
0: We are is where they get
2: doesn't have to be Japanese anime.
0: It has to be one.

0: Wham, all flying robot.
1: Sure, yeah, okay.
2: We have 2 minutes.
0: Well, I was exact. One concern is that we might. Because this song, I want this song to. Of the album. I don't want to deteriorate it again. So you want me to like play.
1: Okay.
0: You want it to be more. This is supposed to be a rock, but I will use jazz. They play jazz chord. I'm a master. I've shown you before.
2: I don't have it.

0: So you're saying there's more black
1: art song?
2: Yeah, that's what I want to leave. But I understand. Like, I get it. I'll do it. But I really, I don't want my rap or not. Yeah, but like, I'll be with.
3: 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As per this stream, the only reason this stream exists is to try out a new setup. This time it is a dedicated microphone with a full-on XLR cable going into a mixer, going into a computer, a proper desktop computer. This looks very much like a radio station. And the variable here is a mic stand. There is one deep in the recesses of the garage, but it's very hidden and very buried in between everything, in the bottom of everything, I should say. So for the interest of taking advantage of free time around the house, which with the California houses here not being affordable and having to rent out rooms to people is very hard to come by. In the spirit of that, it's better just to grab the mic and start speaking and create content for the sake of creating content. So here we are. It feels good to be in a room, especially a big room. This is the garage, because people in big spaces are less reticent about filling them up with sound. And the objective, at least for people that are musically minded or people that are cognizant of overtones, is to have the room ring with overtones, with as many as possible. And a voice that might come across as nasal or annoying in real life, through the microphone, actually can be EQ'd to sound pretty natural and pretty good, pretty full and rich as well. One concern by holding the mic is that a lot of low frequency noise will find its way through every time there's a slight position shift, but hopefully that's nothing that can't be EQ'd out. That is enough about the method, and let's provide some content. The stream.md file has only gotten bigger and bigger as the time goes by, and I could just rapid fire go through them, but let's start from the most recent and maybe work our way back until we get into the coveted 15 minutes of fame. First up is a homage to the art of radio. I will never get tired of speaking the praise of public radio. And this isn't talking about NPR. That's as commercial as you can get without being commercial, skirting, flirting between the line there. This is more like college radio and even bigger, more progressive organizations like Pacifica Radio do a great service in providing eclectic music and, well, that's actually all that matters because everything else is propaganda, especially those of the public radio variety. They're incentivized by grants and by universities and whatnot to speak what universities want to hear. So the speaking can just go out the window, but the music is great. When it comes to avoiding propaganda, it's all about choosing your battles. And a good heuristic for listening to the radio has been to not listen to people speaking unless it's sanctioned by whatever religion you tend to be a part of. So if you're Protestant, the Protestant stations might do pretty well, although they tend to steer more towards trying to sell you a product, either retreats or merchandise or especially private school. They really push that, even the Catholic ones. But we're talking about Protestants. There's a lot of those, especially in Texas. Those are fine to listen to. But at the end of the day, someone would get a lot more accomplished just by reading their Bible, meditating in prayer, and participating in organic society, as Luke Smith likes to say, instead of listening, sitting back with this inert media, this inert art, if you could call it that, and being told what to think. That is by definition propaganda, even if it's the right thing, supposedly, even if in your mind you're convinced that this is the right religion. Being told what to think always comes from people, and people can make mistakes. We're not quite going to get into infallibility. That is a very Catholic idea, but that's not quite the point. The point here is that people speaking is kind of boring. If you want people speaking, you can just speak to the nearest woman next to you. And that's not even anything sexist. They usually have great things to say because guys, at least the guys here in Santana, are very stubborn when it comes to speaking their mind and expect their minds to be read, expect their needs to be catered to without even saying anything. That's a very machismo thing. So that comment isn't quite sexist, but it is more or less trying to say that there are people talking around you everywhere. And someone talking about the weather next to you is 100 times more valuable than someone spitting pure philosophical facts over the radio. Because radio is one way. But the guy next to you is two way. You can offer your own commentary about the weather. And even by being there, you're participating in organic society, which is honestly the element of all life's ills. If people weren't so plugged into the system all the time, that is a very Kaczynskian idea, a lot of anxieties about the world would slip away. But that's just a theory, because the only testimony you will hear about that doctrine is the one of the presenter and not of anybody else, because nobody will volunteer to be on the station. No one even knows it exists. So take that with a grain of salt. But it is a theory, right? Less noise. There is plenty of noise out there. So the less noise you can present yourself, feed yourself, so to speak. That is another good metaphor of food. If you can give yourself good food, you'll probably have good fuel to burn and you'll feel better. And even better, the next level, the ascension, so to speak, would be to make your own food. Put things together in your own way, which is always the takeaway of this stream, is to encourage people to do much of the same and to validate people that don't have the credentials, according to society at large, to speak, to do the same. I don't know how effective that is, but that is the goal, and that will always be articulated in some way, shape, or form. In fact, since everything is an opportunity cost, the opportunity cost from doing this stream, or of doing this stream, would have been to have listened to more music at full blast. As easy as it is to chill in a living room with a Perrier water and some snackies, some food, and a high-speed internet at your disposal, that's all consumption in the long run. It takes something. It takes a little extra push to go in your room, lock yourself in a hot 80-degree weather garage, and to say what's on your mind. Now, that isn't a pat on the back, but that's more or less an illustration as to what is a valid approach when it comes to content creation. It is an alternative to content consumption. Ideally, when enough things are consumed, you get an idea as to what you can do, what needs to be done. A heuristic that has been mentioned many times is seeing things that you don't see and that you would like to see, maybe on YouTube, maybe on Spotify if you're the musician type, and rolling with that. There's no need to regurgitate something someone else has already done because that person already did it. But if you find something novel in doing that, then by all means, go for it. And all of that stemmed from the ode to radio that was done. There's even a blog post about that. But back to that, on a car ride home, the local progressive radio station, not the NPR, but the other one, Pacifica, was playing, of all things, Brazilian jazz fusion, which is up there with Japanese jazz fusion when it comes to its eclecticness. And it was a pretty good time. There were good songs, and there was this one, I actually have it marked, give me a second. The name is In My Treehouse by the group Azimuth, which apparently was a collaboration between three white guys and another white guy, this time from Brazil. You might have heard of him, Marcos Valle, of all people. So, big names on the radio, people that pay the big bucks, or at least the medium bucks, to have those coverall licenses to play any kind of music they want. Presented by people that are very passionate about what they do for better or for worse. That is to say, they might not make that much money from that specific gig, but they do it because they like it. And music, especially music, has an intangible aspect of wanting to be shared, having a good thing, and wanting to spread the love around. It's universal, and even if some of it can be considered propaganda, that is, music that is specifically chosen along the lines of affirmative action. That is, this is by this kind of person because this kind of person is underrepresented, et cetera, et cetera. You've heard that kind of transparency when it comes to niche programs on these kind of stations. But that doesn't quite matter. Someone could argue that they're not really affecting that much when it comes to advancing their agenda, but rather just making use, just moving more money around that giant laundering operation they call social justice. But at least we get good music as a consequence. Well, some of it good. One benefit of living in a metropolis, of living near Los Angeles, is that there's a bunch of good stations, so if you don't hear something you like, you can always change the channel to something else. A heuristic there, which I guess should be a feature of the show at this point, is to not listen to commercial stations. Commercial stations have an incentive to play things people have already heard and things that cater to nostalgia, which is a very sinister emotion. Very powerful, yet very sinister in that it encourages complacency when it comes to music discovery. That isn't to say that the end-all be-all is to find the most eccentric music and the most niche music out there to show off to your nerd friends, but rather that any kind of stimulation of something new, assuming it doesn't go against the Bible or anything, ought to be productive to some capacity, especially in the later years when dementia settles itself and when neuroplasticity, which is a fancy term that the anti-porn people like to use a lot, diminishes naturally with age. So along that vein, if you get into the habit of listening to music that you wouldn't normally listen to, finding that sweet spot between music that is familiar to you and music that is novel, and pushing that little by little, it doesn't have to be anything crazy. You don't have to listen to music that your enemies will listen to. That has been another theory proposed on this stream, that the music people don't like are the music that the people they don't like listen to or don't understand. It could be CCM, if you don't have any Christian friends, or you weren't raised in that Protestant upbringing. Or for a lot of people, it's country, especially the city slickers, as they're called, not quite understanding country values and seeing right through the industry's double standard when it comes to choosing city slickers to represent ideas and hash them around in almost the exact same way with a modern spin to them, seeing right through that. So to advance those means, it makes sense not to listen to commercial radio and instead to go to the non-commercial offerings because there is still a financial incentive to make whoever donates to them happy. At the very least, power is more focused on specific individuals as it is to having to appeal to the lowest common denominator. What that means is that, for example, the jazz station here is propped up and kept alive by fellow jazz aficionados that have more money than sense, more sense than sense, as has been said before, and donate their car to a radio station, that kind of thing. Everybody wins. They get tax benefits, and then the radio station gets a car that they can sell for profit. And everybody gets great jazz out of that. That is specifically K-Jazz 88.1. It's a great force. In fact, a lot of people from around the U.S., from around the world, actually tune into it if their promos are to be trusted. So that is the power of public radio. And just to broaden the scope a little bit, that is the power of decentralization. This is only said anecdotally through other YouTubers, specifically VWestLife1, that radio is not radio anymore because of the homogenization of companies, of owners of radio stations, banding together, being owned by the same three or four companies, and serving the same thing in different markets in an attempt to streamline the music sharing process. Another name came to mind, Tyler the Antenna Man, has also attested to that. I think that was a rule that came out, you can look up on Wikipedia, the 90s, that was supposed to prevent, it was a very antitrust kind of legislation that was taken off, and we are reaping the benefits of that, benefits in a sarcastic sense, to this day. Now, of course, the ideal would be to have complete silence, or if you're learning a foreign language, to have that playing in the car if you're going somewhere, or having that playing in your MP3 player if you're just walking around. But, you know, sometimes we do deserve to stimulate different parts of our mind. even though no one deserves anything. People have the privilege to do that, is a better way to say that. Just like you have had the privilege to listen to Whole Wheat Radio today. We thank you for listening, and as we, that is of course one person until mentioned otherwise, you can reach out to Juan at juandeleon.xyz. And until next time, take care of yourself, drink lots of water.

unite you. 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Oh, where we feel and where we are. Do not serve that time on words.

0: That's really funny. Like, the audience would be like, oh, what's going on? What are you doing? Like, as if like each one of us get paid to do this.
1: That's what I mean.
2: Yeah, but that's the effect. Okay.
0: I think we should rug until this. So let's let the latter half of 1, 1, 4.

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Whoa, I want to tell you a story. I wanted to tell you a story one time. But now, anytime gone, that goes like this. Left by the beach and then disappeared.

0: That's why it was feedback.
1: Wait, but this wasn't.
0: I hear something.
1: Yeah.
0: It's really quiet.
1: Yeah. Can you hear me? Yeah.
2: Alright, I'll put this on.
1: Yeah.
2: This is rather quiet.
0: Yeah, because we don't have two. We only have one.
1: Yeah. Okay, let's go.
2: Can I add some theater?
0: Yeah.
2: Yeah. No, you don't see. You feel.

0: Is this too quiet?
1: It feels fine to me.
0: Okay. I think I think that's the low of the marshal is too strong. It was boomy.
2: And also, I don't know. I think it's just this can cuts off the high tone, and I couldn't really hear it. But it's a fucking loud already.

0: Yeah.
1: Okay, fine.
0: Turn it down.
1: Okay, can we practice the last part one more time?
2: Yeah.
1: The outro.
2: Yeah.
1: Fucking loud.
2: After the.
1: Why don't we start from the. There. One more time. So the latter half of that. This is fucking loud.
2: Yeah.
1: Okay. One, two, three.

0: I was playing like that. Wasn't okay. Ah, okay, okay. I didn't play E.
1: Okay.
0: Cool. Yeah, okay. Cool. Van's gonna have 200 earbuds.
2: Great. I don't think that will be enough, but.
1: Let's go, Drifter.
2: Oh, Drifter.
0: Oh, yes. Oh, yes. Oh, yes.
2: Exactly.
0: Drifters, go. Yes. Oh, yes. Drifter. I go.
1: Okay. Any question before going through?
2: Oh.

Notice when I roll down her gutter tights. Sturdy thighs, sturdy thighs. Stand her own everyday life. Stress us out after a life. Languish, young lady! Prepare the horse for a stride. To where the fiery water strides. Outside the wall we humbly thrive. Languish, young lady! Languish, young lady! Who once thought to end our life? There, we stick with our own woman. When we start a straightened life, straightened life, straightened life. Languish, young lady, la la la, languish, young lady. Go oblivious or to Bolivia. There, we stick with our woman. There, we stick with our own woman. Or.

0: I don't. I want to do that. Okay. But how do we do that? Well, because that would.
1: Yeah. Each shape, one time.
0: Yeah. Can we practice that part? And also, Andrew, when we go back to Drifters from the poetry reading part, I think it was. It might have been accent, but I like. Instead of making the dreamy thingy one more time, let's do the steady or the drifter when we go back to Drifters.
2: So, I stopped.
0: But you don't have to switch to simple. You can do steady thing. Can we try that? Maybe something steady and B. Wait, can we do from the this part? One, two, three, four.

0: No, he has been cured.
1: Really?
0: Yeah,
2: I think
0: right.
2: Lumbar feels like, oh.
0: So. How can we cue that?
2: Are we going to do our
0: feel that? Okay.
2: Then I, so when we go back to the lower.
0: Right. So I cue you when we. So previous bar or something. Yeah, okay. And also I forgot. I had to go to G.
2: Yeah.
0: But I repeated.
2: You're fighting.
0: What? Okay. What did you think about the dreamy form of dream?
2: It sped up a fuck ton.
0: Yeah.
2: It was hard.
0: Can we keep the tempo? But I like the idea.
2: Keep the tempo. You
0: No. Keep the slow tempo of the previous. 1, 2, 3.

0: doesn't work.
1: Last bar 4?
2: Yeah, that's what my eyes open. I didn't know where I'm playing in the lead sheet. Bar 5.
0: Yeah, the last bar could be 5.
2: Show us how
0: Right.
2: You did.
0: That's the line. Like 3-4? You all are playing.
2: The next chord you get that one?
0: Oh, yeah.
2: Okay, good. The last time you played one, then he played it. And I was like, where the hell's.
0: Yeah, I was waiting for him.
2: Wait.
0: Oh, so there's a dichotomy. I gotta wait. I can wait.
2: You just go
0: with him.
2: I'll wait.
0: I don't know. Wait. Yeah. Let's try it. You guys first. 4-4.

0: I know, but I thought I have to wait for it.
1: Oh, you start right away.
0: Oh, my one. Wait, so my one is you guys too? So I can just keep the way I was doing.
1: Yeah, ready to go.
0: So...
1: You want to start...
0: Oh,
1: ideally, you let Chalky keep the tempo.
0: Oh, so he's gonna.
1: No, he
0: okay. Let's try.

0: also, you did, it sounded like you said, yeah, diverted that, a lot of words, what they're playing. And it still sounds like Drifters, 3, 4, 1, 2, 3, 4.
1: So you want me to begin blues right away?
0: Yeah, maybe not right away. Oh, okay. But if they're not expecting it, and then the flat comes in the
1: so I can keep the way too?
0: Yeah, so you were doing right away.
1: Oh, okay.
0: So maybe...
1: Okay, okay, cool.
0: That's the way you did it, yeah.
1: Right, right. Okay, let's do one more time. Just one last time. And then let's go through the entire song.
0: Barely, right there. I have to.
1: Can we go at this?
0: Okay.
1: So I signalize. I... So when you hear this... Okay.
2: I don't mind. Hitting.
1: Oh, then let's sync up.
0: Sync up? Okay, okay.
1: So I'll cue you guys. Well, this is going to be cue. I don't know if it is in time, but this is the way I want.
2: And I understand that. That hit.
1: Yeah. One more. So the latter half of this emo part. One, two, three.

0: Mm. After this comes Adios Teresa.
1: Think about it, it worked.
0: Okay, let's go through Dream one more and then go over everything. Do we have time?
1: Yeah.
0: I don't think it's 40 minutes fully.
1: No,
0: yeah.
1: One day.
2: What it is.
0: I just don't know what water.
2: Water bottle.
0: Okay. You want to do Insta Live?
1: You could. You already did.
0: Yeah, well, just
1: we could do without the live. Yeah. Doing a live exactly the same way as the first one.

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How we feel, how we see, to go serve the time onwards.

Well, I stopped by the innocent town. 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I smell sawdust when I roll down her gutter tight, sturdy thighs. Stun her own everyday life, which stresses out after life, after life of hours. Laggish young lady, prepare the horse for us to ride. 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Laggish young lady, language young lady, go oblivious or to Bolivia. 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

0: Oh yeah, maybe mine's not there. 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But I think it's worth. Yeah, can we start? And then
1: you can do that one more time.
2: I know.
0: I did two twice. Okay, sorry. One, two, three, four.

0: dark scale.
1: It changes really fast.
2: I'm heavy.
1: So you have to move your head in front of you.

0: If you have brain
1: power, I will try to have something. Okay. Any confusement?
2: But I'm just winging it.
0: Yep, that makes two of us.
1: Yeah,
0: that makes end up proud.
1: Yeah. Pride boys.
0: Pride all. Not proud.

0: just to get the transition. The same time. Let's start in the...
1: Just the MU process of the news. Yeah, true. And I think that's cool.

0: All right. From the outro. Yeah. Komochinga's transition? Yeah. Should we start immediately, Komochinga?
1: It's up to you. If you don't,
0: it's the beginning of
1: the show. Yeah, okay. Really, I told that whatever how we slapped into the song, it'll be on.
0: It was really anime-like. But I really always liked the way we used to start Komochingas after all of the waltz. That's also cool.

drum the outro then.

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The first song is called Punkish Eyebrows. The second song was what? Como Chingas, yes. Yeah. So before we go to next song, I'd like to show some gratitude to the venue. El Rincón. Gracias, obrigado, por favor. Yes, we are done. My name is Takeru Matsunobu. This is Juan de Leon, Andrew Martinez, y Cesar. Cesar, what's his last name? I don't remember what his last name is, but it's fine. Cesar Hernandez. Cesar Hernandez, maybe. Yeah. Without further ado, let us go to next song. This is a new song, and we're still working on it, called Drifters.

0: know, everyday life, everyday life, everyday life, everyday life, everyday life. 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Prepare the horse for a stride to where the fiery water strides. 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We stick with our woman. 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There we stick with our own woman.
1: Are we really?

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Alright, let's go in to the next song. Next song is called Adios Teresa. If you have Teresa in your house, in your mind, you're not dreaming of, you have been dreaming of Teresa. Don't say adios, don't say ever, don't ever say adios. Because nobody knows how important Teresa is to you.

0: It doesn't.
1: Good thing that happened.
0: But I was faint.
1: Did you actually? Your eyes.
0: Yeah.
1: Adios. That's good. Yeah.
0: Adios. That is going on, bro. Four times. Yeah, the beginning was a little. Well, the outro, I was faint. I
1: really felt it.
0: Yeah.
1: Just like,
0: can we do the intro one more time?
1: Yeah, keep in mind. Yeah.
0: What's the cut up?

0: Where should I?
1: It's like Alex want some help. I just can't start. I said it, but I can't say it on stage. I'll do one.

0: more time.
1: For sure.
0: Yeah.
2: In the meanwhile,
0: we gotta set up.
2: Down tune.
0: What? Down tune. Amor Prohibido.
1: Yeah, we do.
0: Bye. Thank you.

Hi guys, thank you for joining us. It was called Adios Teresa. Alright, next song is a cover. We don't really cover shit, but we felt the need of covering shit this time. This is not shit though. The shite, and I hope you'll enjoy it. This is a famous song, pretty famous Mexican song, if you guys know it. And you know, because this is a famous song, if you recognize it, please sing along with us if you can.

0: think we should make it extraordinarily louder than previous song. Otherwise, you'd be just, well, what are they doing? Yeah. Like, way louder.
1: Yeah, I pedal all the way.
0: And I will tell the Yusuf that to turn up your bass, DI. Is it DI? He can do that.

0: Thank you. It was called Amor Prohibido. Drea. What did you think?
1: Well, I don't hear anything. Sounds like noise. That's the point. That's the point. Okay.
0: Should we tell them that it was Amor Prohibido? It's totally possible. Nobody recognized.
2: I think it's more likely. But you are going to be mic'd. So, as long as you sing with conviction, people will know it's the lead.
0: Let's go.
3: Oh, where's my cable?
0: Papo!
3: Find one. Oh, I found two cables.
2: Wow.
3: What's happening?

0: Rush. Oh, okay, cool. That's perfect. Can we do the chorus part one more time? I forgot
1: it. It's 55.
0: All right, what's next?
2: Waltz.
0: Oh, just waltz, okay.
1: Simply. And, yeah, exactly. And for waltz, after mezzo?
0: No, this, I just want to
1: speak. Okay.
0: Honestly, I might want you to speak, especially before Amor Prohibito.
1: Okay.
0: It takes a little, can you do that, your radio talk?

Thank you for coming here. This is the last song called Waltz in Retreat. This is published on any music platform either today or tomorrow, so check it out. We are called Done, D-O-N-E, all lowercase, D-O-N-E. Instagram, Done_Band, Done_Band. Thank you very much for coming. Thank you very much.

0: you. Bye.
1: I fucked up the last few chords.
0: That's it. Can we do only that part now? One more time. Only that part.
2: The union says no.
1: You're part of the union?
0: Are you?
2: No, I'm not actually. Oh, okay. But you know, Andrew said you guys have to.
1: Can't play that part, only that outro?
0: Okay.
2: That part?
1: Yeah. No, just.
2: The, yeah, so the
1: from the beginning. Yeah.
2: Okay.
1: One, two, three.

0: I'm assuming that the majority of the audience listening has had many a board day with a computer at home that has had Windows Vista or Windows 7 and has stumbled upon this game called Purple Place. Now, the game itself isn't too special. It's a bunch of pattern matching, pattern recognition, very much a time killer phone game before the advent of smartphone games. But what if I told you that Purple Place and other herder matching games are training kids to be good retail employees? That is, good recoverers of clothing, of furniture, of accessories, what have you. Now, this is mainly a joke, but all jokes have a little truth in them. The truth is that pattern recognition is a universal skill. You pick that up almost anywhere without even having to try. But the part that shouldn't sit well with most people is that that becomes the majority of someone's job working retail. It's almost like if you would have applied to that job on your resume, you would have put pattern matching and pattern recognition prominently as skills, soft skills as the millennials call them nowadays, on your resume. And that sounds plain absurd. You wouldn't show that off because it's taken for granted that everybody has those skills. And that brought us into a more general topic of the futility of retail work and the unique position America is in when it comes to expecting very good customer service but not being expected to reciprocate it to the person giving it to you. That is, in Mexico, you go to a tianguis, a corner market, and by corner, I mean a big corner, an entire plaza. Think of like a bazaar, I think they call them in the Middle East. But in there, it's very much put up or shut up. You buy the thing, you might haggle a little bit, but you're not expected to be put on a platform or to have a pedestal as a metaphor, not platform. Nor are you expected to have your ass kissed either, and people are fine with that. Or also comparing to Japan, where customer service is expected to be of the utmost quality, even more than the U.S., yet there is so much shame inherent in the Japanese culture that no one would ever dare deviate from the script and go out of line. Oh, okay. For example, oh, okay, I don't have my receipt. I'm not going to try to push this return, or I won't try to do any fraudulent returns. I won't try to sneak any tags in my luggage and then become indignant and put up a hissy fit when you catch me, etc., etc. But that is a topic for another day. For now, it's the idea of games, both physical and digital, having this weird correlation between that and minimum wage work. I assume most factory work is the same thing, where you inspect cookies. There was a friend that worked at a factory doing precisely that. That strange connection, where does it come from? I would wager, and here's the kicker, that register toys that incentivize children to aspire to play grown-up, in that case, grown-up being a cashier, being what motivates people, what sensitizes people to think that being a cashier is the end-all be-all. Now, it's not absolute. Most kids that are raised in two-parent households will realize soon enough that being a cashier is not what they aspire to be, but when push comes to shove and life doesn't go the way they expect, they have that avenue open. That itself isn't to say that being a cashier is something inherently shameful. It is a noble job. It is a job that is real work being done as opposed to BS jobs, as David Gruber would have you think. But at the same time, there is an elephant in the room that being a cashier is a stepping stone to something else, be it a higher position in the corporate ladder of whatever Fortune 500 company you're working for, or just something to buy the time while you go to school and get a degree for an actual job, parentheses, quotation marks rather, on actual, but the influence still remains. The point here is to always think about the formal cause in the Aristotelian sense of the word when it comes to things you choose to buy for your kids, or even things you choose to buy for yourself. When you buy something or gift something to someone else, there is this implicit understanding that this thing will bring you joy, this thing aligns itself with your values. The book Only Ever Freedom by James Ellis, who runs the Hermetics podcast, very smart fellow, in his book talks about that alignment of the modern mindset with modern consumption. And along that vein, if you think about the toys of the past, you would give your boy a sword, a shield. Maybe you would play some role-playing games with him. At this point, I'm thinking of Varg Vigernes and his children. He's made a video explicitly talking about the kind of toy that he chooses to buy for his children that don't involve any name brands, don't involve any franchises, but purely involve adventure, inquiry, that kind of what people would consider big brain gaming, role-playing games, which everyone can unanimously agree on that's what play should be, and ends up becoming. We don't have to try to make it do that. But by buying your kid a cash register and having them have at it, there is this understanding that being a cashier is what adults do, even though the average cashier, at least in urban settings, is a high school part-time job. And most of the adults doing it are immigrants or disabled people just by the law of the market. The people that are more capable and that have more time at their disposal are doing other jobs. And now there's no toy that will teach them that. Society itself will teach them that. But it's important to think about the ramifications of the things around you. That goes for your house too. What did you buy and why did you buy it? What does it tell people when they see it, when you show it off prominently, when you have guests over? In short, every action, every thought has a purpose behind it, and aligning it with what you believe to be proper and right in the world would do wonders for you and the people around you. Good morning. Today is the 18th of November, 2024, on a Monday morning. Let's get started with the list. But before that, why not updates on the stream for the good of the order? The biggest thing is that profanity is getting removed from the talking portions of the stream, leading to a cleaner, more refined product. Sounds like crude oil, but the overall message is delivered more precisely, and the effects are positive. One person that doesn't need censoring, or maybe to backtrack, another good source of talking content is in-person interviews. Now, this is opposed to virtual interviews done over Zoom or over Skype, because, as mentioned before, there is something intangible about two people in a room doing their best to communicate in real time, almost like a musical performance. So, getting interviews of people that think unconventionally is a useful contribution to the stream. And along that vein, the many interviews that Bill Wirtz, the musician and content creator, has made actually provide for very eye-opening content. Eye-opening in terms of what it means to sell your soul to something other than God. That is not a criticism, that is just an observation. And as well as what it looks like to take the passion and the drive for content creation to its logical conclusion. He states many times that he is not socially awkward, but rather that any time that he spends doing that kind of thing, or for that matter, live performances or a tour, is time not spent on content. So in his mind, content is the end-all be-all, and everything else has to take a back seat, and that inevitably leads to social awkwardness. Now, the purpose of bringing him up isn't to talk about other people. That is never the point of the stream, nor should that be the point of life in general, to bring up other people, but rather to highlight an aspect of his prolific work output, which is the meticulousness to which he has written down ideas and the systems he has built for himself about getting ideas from a concept to an actual video or a song or whatever he creates. There are systems in place, very much like Stephen Covey's Getting Things Done, with the idea of open loops,
1: These are ideas that come up in our ADHD squirrel brains throughout the day about observations, about relationships with other people, with anything that take up CPU time, so to speak, that take up energy to keep on recalling. As a muscle, the brain is use it or lose it. So that time that we spend remembering things is time that we don't spend coming up with other things or addressing to situations directly in our vicinity, right in front of us in the present time. So a proper productivity system is one that makes getting the ideas down on paper or on voice memo as easy as possible in order to free up that CPU time, that metaphor. In Bill Wirt's case, he says that he could go in an infinite number of directions and that every single idea can branch off into a universe of ideas, even walking outside to the grocery store. So there is this emphasis on ideas being everywhere and at all times, and that emphasizes the importance of mindfulness, of self-awareness to be able to catch these ideas. A lot of people are very content with drilling their ear holes with music or with podcasts, which aren't all in all bad,

he is very empathetic to the kind of person that he is marketing his content to. But along with that, there are many other bonus tidbits. There is the questions page, which is a PHP script that accepts questions as input, and then he can choose which questions to answer as output, and that are lined up in chronological order ever since 2016, I think. There's also a I'm Feeling Randy button, which gives you a random question, a genius idea, and a page that has been brought up many times as exemplar on this stream. But along with that are the Anagram page, the Jazz page, Jazz Improv, and the Reality page, which is where you notice that Bill Wirtz has a habit of recording, well, maybe not so much these days, but during the time when the ideas were marinating in his brain, and before, as he says, he had the courage to start creating content, he would leave a voice memo recording all day, and he would record himself, usually going to work and going back, and in his house. Isn't it great to have the privilege to be able to talk to yourself at home? Not everyone has that, but if you do, that's an idea. But by doing so, it's a twofold kind of benefit, where keeping a mental journal of where he is at any given time is easy, and if he does end up making it big like he did, he has even more content, even if it's a little meta about how he got to that content. It's still educational. He sees value that is inherent in sharing to others, all for the sake of jotting down open loops. Even in person, during a gathering yesterday, somebody brought up the journal that he had, a small leather brown bound notebook that he always carried with him, full of, at that point, with 20 pages of little notes. And he mentioned the importance of having one place to put everything and having the habit of going home, opening up the computer, and then being able to look up everything at once, or at least to address certain concerns. That is, if he promises to a friend, I will do this, I will send this to you, he actually sends it. And the labor seems to have paid off. He is going on a talk across the country for 2 weeks, so he is a very smart, very bright man, who has cultivated the habit of disconnecting from technology. The notebook is specifically meant to avoid having to open the phone, put in information, and to have it lost among a sea of notifications. A few more ideas, just to finish off the idea of open loops, is the idea of categories. That is, not all open loops are created equal. Some of them are relegated to the immediate urgency of them, and are usually paired up with an actionable step, that is, something that can be immediately done to further a project. Projects are kind of like groups of tasks done together to achieve a certain purpose, and a good to-do list wouldn't actually have any projects written on there, that would be overwhelming, but instead have the next step in any given project at a time. So along with that, there is the someday maybe list of ideas, crazy ideas that are not even committed projects yet, but would be nice to come back to. So those also merit writing down. And for anyone in content creation, there is the ideas of things that can't be shared, that can go in a journal, and things that can be shared and will give benefit to other people. That can be many forms. That can be a fiction page of crazy ideas for a comic, and a nonfiction page, which are very much like what is about to be posted on this website. That is content.md, which is a massive parade of words that has served for the basis, that has been intended to serve as the basis for this show since the beginning. So that will be a real treat to be able to share after some names are changed and made anonymous, etc., etc. But that is the direction of the stream, and the hope is always to take away something and to apply in your own life when it comes to what you spend your time with and what you do with that big

brain that God gave you. As always, the email address is juan@juandeleon.xyz, and we'll catch up at the next one.

0: let's not do this.
1: Down for 5 minutes,
0: and then let's do. Let's have something nicely solid for doing you, because we're going to record this song.
2: Okay, still learning.
0: Yeah.
2: I'll follow you guys.
0: Sure.
2: Are you in the calling?

0: time are we ending?
1: All right,
0: 11? What the f***? I didn't agree.
2: 1, 2, 3.
3: I'm checking.
2: Let me start.
3: It was 10.

love.

Let's start quiet.

0: Juan, can you pick three notes that should go align with what we were playing for my vocals? So I want to make a melody that could be catchy with three notes or four. Can you just randomly pick four notes that go align and make
1: go along
0: with the notes we were playing?
1: About it. Let me think about it. I have myself.
0: What did you shoot a video? This time, can three of us only play the this part and then make a silence?
1: Yeah.
0: I don't want you guys to fill in the blank. I want to fill in the blank with the vocal.

0: Should I talk less?
1: Well, I need your help.
0: What?
1: Okay.
0: Yesterday, we were working on what kind of vocals to put for like 3 hours. And then we were kind of lost. And now we were hoping to come up with something way better because of you. Your bass and like,
1: right.
0: It's fine. That's fine. Just like a note or any like suggestion.
1: Appreciate it.
0: Because all the source I have right now is Dozen Boy.
1: Right.
0: And that's fine. But we're still trying to imitate Dozen Boys, but we're kind of failed. Yeah, we were trying to write it in English yesterday. I can get you the... All right, that's kind of...
1: Here we go. Bring it back. Yeah, exactly. I don't know what to do. I just follow your foot.
2: We were jamming and we...
1: Oh, no.
2: Talk with a guy that... pretty much not, but nobody...
3: ノートがすごく限られて少ない。ボーカルを面白くできる。Dozen Boys
0: は、But I think I'm assuming the way is to sing less or more. I can be more like selective. I'm not saying like what the words are.
1: Doesn't matter at this point yet.
4: It's official, so
0: we're still not. I don't. I'm not caring too much about what to say. Where to put those outlets are kind of loose. You want to try out?
4: They're off live of the moment, guys. Kind of game.
0: Let's take off the. Can we stop every time? Stop. Each line, every time I come up with. Like, as long as it's acceptable.
4: Yeah, I'm really not.
0: There's one bar. Have for neither nor fro. Should have datta damyata. Datta damyata.
4: That was oddly creative. It does force me to separate myself from my fingers and think about the notes that I'm playing.
0: Yeah.
4: That too, exactly.
0: Yeah.
4: You run out of ideas and you're like, oh shit, I'm gonna look. Amazon Fresh.
0: Still.
4: The level of the size is great. Is
0: should we go back to the instruments and should we come back to a cappella?
4: One way to spend time.
0: Record while we do, but we can't listen to this daily.
5: That was like,
6: I've all lived forever.
5: It's too racist.
0: One more time, let's go. That was one more time.

0: we really easily went.
1: No. The words of Bob Ross are a lot of happy acts, but it's still.
0: I really don't like the way I sang, which I felt like we had like setting up the vibes. Setting up the vibes. I want to keep it.
2: That's like a microphone.
0: You guys hear it?
1: Oh, because of the over. Yeah, you're right.
0: We shouldn't be quiet here. You should go fucking
1: watch the final. Okay, Long actually brought up an interesting point. A paradigm shift, maybe, is to think of your guitar as an end of your voice. There's this awkward disconnect right now between what you're singing,
0: yeah,
1: your melody, and guitar. If they could continue, I think that would sound really... Again, it's easier said than done. I can't do it, but it's something to maybe work towards. What do you say, Long? You feel ashamed if you can't say...
0: It's okay. Let me deconstruct it. Let me deconstruct my... It consists of two... And... Should I?
1: Any part of it. Put it in a blender and whatever notes you like.
0: Coming up, coming up, coming up, coming up, coming up, coming up, coming up, coming up, coming up, coming up, coming up, coming up, coming up, coming up, coming up, coming up, coming up, coming up, coming up, coming up, coming up, coming up, coming up, coming up, coming up, coming up, coming up, coming up, coming up, coming up, coming up, coming up, coming up, coming up, coming up, coming up, coming up, coming up, coming up, coming up, coming up, coming up, coming up, coming up, coming up, coming up, coming up, coming up, coming up, coming up, coming up, coming up, coming up, coming up, coming up, coming up, coming up, coming up, coming up, coming up, coming up, coming up, coming up, coming up, coming up, coming up, coming up, coming up, coming up, coming up, coming up, coming up, coming up, coming up, coming up, coming up, coming up, coming up, coming up, coming up, coming up, coming up, coming up, coming up, coming up, coming up, coming up, coming up, coming up, coming up, coming up, coming up, coming up, coming up, coming up, coming up, coming up, coming

Top 10.

0: that was fierce.
1: That is gonna be kind. That is gonna be kind.
0: I heard that. Yeah.
1: It's a great.
0: Also play around fancy words or augmentation. Can you turn off my?
1: So when I was listening to that, one thing I figured is that depending on the song, Shirotaku Mogai seems almost like planned, but she like makes the song kind of complete with his like vibes and energy, and she can't do that.
0: 1000%.
1: Of course, not all the songs are like. Many of those songs are like definitely meticulous. Some of those songs are like vibe, like word. Doesn't have to have like energy. Yeah. Seen. Yeah, okay, let's see. Okay, so one more time, a cappella.
0: I still don't think Shame is productive.
1: Can you not offend Japanese? Can you not offend Japanese?
0: Oh, I'm sorry.
1: just a second. You gotta talk loud. I'm supposed to do the bow. Doing the bow. Because this is the part I start intro in the beginning. You play the. I'll show you. I don't know.
0: Guess me what?
1: Who is that? Shitanaku yureru, kiwanaku yureru, datte ne. So cool.
0: Oh, I'm on my seat.

intro and the verse. Only the intro and the verse. Fuck. Sorry, I forgot. Let's see, one more time.

0: how should I play?
1: After the intro. Should I go busy? I mean, I know I have to be busy. I can't just play this. I should play... Should I play like this?
0: Yeah.
1: To make you busy? But here, I shouldn't sing, I don't think. Can you play what you were doing?
0: I have no idea.

0: ジオしてるとこだって。
1: What's the verb? We're right after the intro.
2: Wait.
1: La la la la. Shita naku.
2: Then I will be singing the same thing for the intro. Shita naku. Can we play it until the first verb? Please make sure it's not connected to you.
1: Shita naku yure. Shita naku yure. Shita naku yure.

0: was too sudden. Can I go back? Yeah, because I ran out. Okay, let's do the thing. When you say go back, where were you talking? Okay, but you know, we have to acknowledge how hard it made a difference with the materials that we have been using.
1: Have you guys ever done improv? That game where you have to re-say what you just said like 5 lines ago? It's the same game. Are you guys aware of improv?
0: Yeah.
1: Comedy? What's up?
0: Comedy or like a play?
1: Yeah, there's a TV show, Whose Line Is It Anyway? You might have seen it. There's a game where they do a skit, and then once the coach calls time, they do the entire skit backwards. And they have to test their memory to see if they can remember it.
0: Can you be quiet?
1: The game is that you do a skit, you're given prompts, that's not the fun part. The fun part is that at any point, the coach calls time, and all the actors on stage do the exact same things in the opposite order. So they have to keep a mental inventory of what they did. Yeah, and they do it. I think that's what Long is talking about.
0: Yeah, right. But you know, one reason I haven't heard that the direction is always upward. And then, like, I don't know where to go. That's why I wanted to do the downward. One more time.

0: That's it. That's it. That was okay. That was. Let's hear what we have.
1: The locked on. We were locked on. It's like,
0: how far? It's fun. This one. That's fun. Phrase with that.
2: There's no such a thing as theatrical.
0: Can we do the a cappella now one more time?
3: Yeah, I want to do it.
1: Oh, I think that there's a lot of
3: okay. Things. That's
4: actually
5: Less people are playing
1: band. Oh, band called
5: everybody said he cheer everybody up.
1: Thank you for the funny.
0: No, let's do a cappella. 1, 2, 3, 4.
1: Who's that black? Oh, it's not black.
0: He looks so
1: good. I mean, yeah, he looks he is
3: recorded a
0: bunch. Like you mean like tempo wise, vibe wise? You guys became really, really less.
1: Yeah.
0: Did you want
1: you were
0: me
1: just
0: to,
1: doing one?
0: Did you want me to just like a bit of like?
1: Oh, that's a good question. Like, what does the voice do in that case?
0: Yeah. No. Okay. So I'm leaving. ひわなく揺れ走ったなく揺れ。ダッダッタッタッタッタッタッタッタッタッタッタッタッタッタッタッタッタッタッタッタッタッタッタッタッタッタッタッタッタッタッタッタッタッタッタッタッタッタッタッタッタッタッタッタッタッタッタッタッタッタッタッタッタッタッタッタッタッタッタッタッタッタッタッタッタッタッタッタッタッタッタッタッタッタッタッタッタッタッタッタッタッタッタッタッタッタッタッタッタッタッタッタッタッタッタッタッタッタッタッタッタッタッタッタッタッタッタッタッタッタッタッタッタッタッタッタッタッタッタッタッタッタッタッタッタッタッタッタッタッタッタッタッタッタッタッタッタッタッタッタッタッタッタッタッタッタッタッタッタッタッタッタッタッタッタッタッタッタッタッタッタッタッタッタッタッタッタッタッタッタッタッタッタッタッタッタッタッタッタッタッタッ

0: 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미야타 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
2: Don't got goom goom. Yeah, but was my real life kind of run out of concentration?
3: Oh, I did throughout the entire
2: time. Oh, no.
3: It sounds very counterproductive.
4: Yeah, you missed on your now.
3: Oh, right.
4: Right,
3: new thing.
5: Wait, okay, okay. Can I feel it? Then I'm not.
3: Oh, it sounds like a Yu-Gi-Oh! Battle. The way you looked at me, too, it's like the rich kid in the commercial has all in cards.
5: Exactly.
3: And the other.
5: That's such a perfect face.
4: And you start like. The other is like,
5: why are you laughing?
3: Oh, this is so tuning, like,
5: oh, oh my god.
4: You guys, oh. Got to go.

0: 朝9時
1: That's too much setup.

0: Kimaraku Yura, Kimaraku Yura, Kimaraku Yura.
1: Yeah, I can be a bad comic.
0: You're a top! Hashtag, you're a top!

0: play less in the middle, like interval. You can play less. You can play something, but bass drum is.
1: You know, you can follow my vocal, but like once I like utter each note, you like follow me literally. But don't play with me. You like follow me.
0: Well, how about that?
1: You follow me instead of playing with me.
0: Yeah, follow me. One more time.

0: Ah, ayúdame a que luzca.
1: Tenés por adelante.

0: I like the beginning. I like the beginning. It's three parts.
1: What the fuck? Yeah, if you look at the original video, he's giving a normal speech.
0: Somebody was just...
1: Yeah, somebody was being racist.
0: Overdubbing?
1: Yeah, look carefully at the mouth. It's still sad.
0: I can't send you Japanese meme. That is not the thing.
1: Please send
0: us like that. One more time.

perhaps only one measure.

0: like that rhythm, at least in the States. Like, no one would take a serious bet.
1: So only one bar.
2: But actually,
1: only one bar in the world. Only one bar.
2: Because it's meme with disaster.
0: Yeah,
1: but let's trust Americans' word for now, because it's totally possible that what we think is normal is.
2: How about I change?
1: In the middle, in the middle. I'm not down to use this as an intro. Let's do it in the middle, or like if you use it only for one bar, we can all do that syncopated.

You just slide it into the middle, in the end. Mm-hmm. One, two, three, four. Let's not get stuck in it.

0: long. Don't play that too long. Just play like two bars, at most four bars. In the middle, that was too long still. Yeah. I don't want it 8 bars. Like that, that's too funny. Yeah, right. Just once is fine. That's enough.
1: Twice.
0: Yeah.
1: Twice.
0: No, if it makes it twice, you would become a part of the beat. But if it's just one, it's just a micro beat. It's just a micro beat. It's just like a trick. It shouldn't be more than a trick.
2: Yeah, I believe that.
0: It shouldn't go beyond trick.
1: Because this rhythm has to, huh? This rhythm actually has to.
0: What?
1: Because it's common, it's clutch.
0: If so, that's that even more. That gives us even more reason to just do it once. It's a quote. Quote is a trick.
1: But
0: if you do it twice, it becomes a part of the beat. But we don't want that.
2: One more time.
1: How do we know when it's coming?
2: How do we know?

0: this part?
1: No, this is not the main focus of the song. Let's focus on the song. We only have 20 minutes.
2: 1, 2, 3, 4.
1: There wasn't a period.

0: yüreğine. Aşıntana kuyurum. Kivana kuyurum.
1: This part, that was too long.
2: That would be a lot easier within the play. Myself, correct.
1: This time I don't.
0: One, two.

0: the ending was.
1: The fake ending?
2: I don't know about that one,
3: too. We do like fake ending.
4: You're like a Freudian.
2: You're a Freudian?
4: There's always, you know, a whole
2: thing. You always mention Freudian.
1: Because you normally play the little. You didn't play that. That's a
3: I don't like your vocal. Do it again. This time we'll follow your vocal and please feel like you are doing it.
1: Not a homeless man.
2: Ooh, that's a lot of main tone.
1: Okay, thank you.
2: That means we have 10 minutes to be out of here.
1: But he sounds better and we get a lot of good in the head.
4: Yeah, I know.
1: Try the
2: vocal. I'm gonna get closer to you guys.
1: Yes.
2: Oh,
1: Kanye
2: White Jelly.

Dank für you.

0: let's not play a 16 bar. Because you played it too long. I don't want it to play that long.
1: Well, I was saying, okay.

0: a Kuyuta Ta.
1: That's the thing, I don't want it to be that long. That was too long. You should slide that into da earlier. Okay, you can do that. From what? From what? Kiwata Kuyurata. Hashintanda Kuyurata. Kiwata Kuyurata.

0: too long. That's what I'm saying.
1: You should come early.
0: Obvious? Okay. Sit. Keep moving.

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That's the thing that brings me back. I was not living on that.

Next song is called Drifters.

I wanted to tell a story. You're my

0: Thank you.
1: If this happened, I would definitely...
2: Thank you very much. Your ears have been subjected to the sounds of Dunn _ Band. Dunn _ Band, that is the name on Instagram. Coming to you. We're like all good things. Live. So, we'll watch Dunn.
1: You're going to intro
2: really run the hard. But what are the first up?
0: I'm tired.
2: And the guy bringing the mud of all of and your turn. We have our jazz vibe. Done a great time. As you will notice, all he was so
3: Thank you.

0: Thanks.
1: Maybe I should,
2: so that you can just like, or you know what? You can just stop it right out.
3: No, no, no, no.
2: Don't stop.

punish the past. Golden hippers matter less. Yeah. Yet our death is once again so renewed in 98. How we feel and how we are do not serve their time on words. We are what we get. Absolutely, we

0: But do we do this?
1: I feel like
0: in that past few rehearsals, yeah. It was horrible.
2: Oh no.
1: Domo. We can do this. No, we can do it. But we can't miss just that. We can't miss that.
0: We have
1: to. もう一回練習しよう。僕が歌い始めるところ。

0: Dabba dabba dabba dabba.
1: Yeah. Also, I'm confused about my cue. So, how long did you say and talk about the drum?
2: Twice. And then we
1: go. So,
2: middle
1: I,
2: of the.
1: Okay, got
2: look
1: it.
2: At yourself.
1: So, the first time
2: I'm the guy. Imperative, sir. 1, 2, 3. Imperatives are impotent. One last stop of the innocent town. Soldiers down as balconies, smell the soldiers rolling down.

0: gotta show this out.
1: Yeah, he has to.
0: Did we talk about
1: it? Oh, yeah. You want him to do that?
2: Yeah, who else?
1: Ah.
0: Did you send it to him too?
1: And he sent
0: it.
2: Let me have his number.
0: You can. Yeah.
3: So, can you dress up either black or navy blue? I want you to go. I woke up this morning thinking about the ending. I liked it when we started slowing through. Realized some pedal in the rush, so I don't.

0: How the?
1: What's that? Oh, I don't think anybody can go back to it. I would say, I think it was a time.

0: I probably stay by the other
1: stage. No, don't. Come back.
0: Yeah. Awkward, like,
2: when I play the intro of Adios to the Sun.
0: Okay.
3: So weird.
2: Because for drifters, you start immediately, right? Thank you! And then I won't, like, I want to start.
0: Okay.

0: That's why I rush.
1: ない水もらっていいですか？
0: 水なくなった
1: 。よし。
0: Thank you.

0: And usually what is a regular voice? Because you know, truth is a truth that you could pass to the heart, stranger's hand.
1: What is my guy? Feel like I'm

0: ごめん、コードが怪しい。
1: I need to take a bass down. I can't move the cart and have the bass.
2: I can take
1: it. Also, I fixed my bass.
0: So beautiful. So beautiful. Such a... 違うな。

0: どうぞわかんない。
1: Yeah, that one. Not lower string. Yeah. The one. He sucked.

I want you to share a story about a Max man from Mad Satley. And it goes like this. I wanted to talk about a Max man gone mad. She was left by the beach, then disappeared.

0: and put yeah. This goes third fret, third fret. Yeah. This goes A. Yeah. This goes B. That's the chord.
1: Oh, okay.
0: Go all the way to F. Yeah, there it is.
1: What was the second? Is this the second?
0: Seven, flat nine. B7, flat nine. So. Yeah. E here and the F here. This bar, keep your push the bar up, B sharp. Remove the ring. Yeah, that's the chord. So all you hear is that.

0: that ready by.
1: Yeah, yay.
2: Comes up with the little liquid and he
0: said, every time, without fail.
2: One to the

0: was like the best part of something.
1: Yeah. What was that? My name is Taichi.

0: but it's summer.
1: はい、やっていきましょう。
2: はい。

0: ちょっと楽しくね。
1: Never inches correction.
2: It's all about having fun. I was very revealed.
3: That was definitely too funny.

0: Oh, but just bring it back. Okay.
1: Vincent, you are. But we don't have much time.
0: No, you're right. Let's move on.
2: I will punk about like that.
1: I know. We can do that.

0: Yeah. What I like to do, yeah, but not that or that feels bad. Feels slow, but I think it, yeah, that feels.
1: マジか。Yeah. サンディエゴで会ったさ、His name was long hair guy. He was like, yeah, you guys are really amazing, very good, and like you guys sounded tiny bit like sloppy, but that was also charming. And I was like, hmm, そっか。
0: Oh, yeah.
1: Bottle.
0: This time,
1: double, double zip.
0: And

0: 最後はもう全然
1: Of course, but yeah. I followed you.
2: Yeah,
1: yeah I know what's the slogan.
2: Yeah. Okay, じゃあやろう。
0: It was 85 all this time.
1: No, what's the point of practice?
0: バッターに届く前に亡くなっていく。
1: What's the point?

what is the past? Golden ship is my trail last year. Our death is once again. So renew, deny to you.

0: slow. Swing sounds slower when it's slow. Like, it sounds classic. It sounds like a...
1: Because the chords are amazing.
0: Exactly. And gee, I wonder who wrote them. No, but like, when we're not rushing, it feels like we're running. So, we just...

Why must Burger to banish the past? Golden hippies matter at last, yeah. Our death is once again. So renewed, united.

0: that word. Forget you know Joe wants a choo-choo pass to the hand. Changes hands.
1: Where is my guy? Where is my guy?

もうさ、いつもさ、アレックスが弾いてるコードが分かんないからさ、yeah. like, I thought he was always playing、yeah. でも、kind of like different, like, I can't tell what he...

0: super slow down.
1: A question, actually.
0: Hell no.
1: Okay. Oh, you're right.
0: We can't believe it.
1: The beginning is for me. The beginning. After this, I want to get.

you about a story about this Mexican brother. It goes like this. Well. I wanted to talk about Mexman gone mad. He was left by the beach and then disappeared.

Hello, today is the 24th of November 2024. We are back in the car. This time it is 2:32 in the afternoon. And what a privilege to be able to do this in the afternoon and not die in a hot car. That is the privilege of living in California. Last episode was about sharing the public stream.md file that is used for brainstorming. It actually shows up as brainstorming on the main site. But now we can actually dig into it, now that we have the time and the privacy to do so. So, in order from most recent to least recent, we have Tear the Paper Ceiling and the Ad Council. Now, I don't know how far the Ad Council has their fingers in the media, and surely they're just a U.S. thing, but there might be equivalents in other countries. Basically, these are the people in charge of promoting the Got Milk campaign in the 90s, and the people that hosted, well, not quite hosted, but rather promoted the people that hosted the smokers with the hole in their neck, trying to discourage kids from starting to smoke and maybe encourage adults to stop smoking. So those are the people that move the money around. And recently, at least in billboards here around the city, you see men of color looking blankly into the sky or looking frustrated out into the abyss with the giant words, tearthepaperceiling.org, and it might mention something about bachelor's degrees. And if you go on the website, it's more or less what you expect about trying to be a force for the better and trying to encourage employers to look beyond the bachelor degree requirement for a lot of jobs that don't necessarily need that requirement. These days, they're also trying to fight back against automated rejection of resumes and advocate for an acronym called STARS, which refers to maybe skilled through alternative resources, something like that. This is being done by memory. But that is what that is about. Now, what is the point of having this on the brainstorm is the sentence afterwards, which reads, I thought everything advertised was bad. That goes back to a Miles Mathis quote. He is pretty much a nobody on the internet, but one of his PDFs entitled Boycott Everything likes to make its rounds around neo-reactionary and anti-consumerist circles. And he's managed to convince quite a few people that avoiding everything that is advertised tends to lead you to promote local businesses and to promote organizations that have not been corrupted by power or by influence. So the exact opposite of the FANG companies, Facebook, Amazon, Google, and Netflix probably was the N. But under that heuristic, one would be skeptical of the Ad Council in general. That is, there is no way that an organization is throwing money at someone to actually do good in the world unless they derive some kind of benefit out of it. And that's how the idea ends, with what could they want? Ulterior motive. Now, for the milk industry in the 90s with the Got Milk campaign, it was very easy that there was a surplus of milk, and it was very advantageous for both the economy, for farmers, and for the government to sell people on the idea that drinking milk will lead to all these purported benefits. And while milk is very healthy and milk is not evil, there was definitely a sense of the government subsidizing the production of milk in order to sell, or no, that is backwards. They made this narrative that milk is good in order to sell more milk. That is the obvious part. But in short, there is this kind of gray area. And if someone really wanted to subscribe to the idea that all advertising is bad, they could cope with the fact that maybe instead of drinking milk, they drink whole milk or raw milk from local vendors.
But in any case, the idea here is to try to find out what do companies... You can look up the companies that sponsor Tear Their Paper Ceiling. Companies like Google and LinkedIn, among other smaller companies, usually tech, Silicon Valley type of companies. You ask yourself, what do they gain from doing this? Maybe they gain a positive reputation for standing up for the little man, but they can't only be it. That was that, and moving on. The next point says, no one in Protestant church wanting to do personal reflections. Now, that is trying to neutralize and anonymize the situation as much as possible, but needless to say, this comes from personal experience of someone at first politely asking the congregation, hey, we have this opportunity to share thoughts on certain verses from scripture. Who wants to do it? And gradually having that invitation turn into a slot that needs to be filled, which then turns into a voluntold situation where nobody actually wants to share their input on scripture. The black thing pill, or maybe red pill. No, not red pill, just black pill. Super pessimist. Thing to say would be that no one is actually thinking about scripture in these Protestant progressive churches. And there is reason to believe that because of what follows in this point here. Generic, sometimes irrelevant responses during interactive sermons. And in parentheses, not the whiteboard! There was actually a whiteboard that was pulled out during one of these sermons, which is a very transparent way of filling time when the pastor didn't have time to prepare a homily, at least a rousing homily like people are expecting, a feel-good crowd-pleaser kind of sort. And this is also from personal experience. If you ask anybody in church leadership in these kinds of Protestant churches, there's probably this background idea or this white elephant in the room that people don't quite know what's going on, so to speak, and people are not quite self-aware when it comes to turning off, being succinct at the right times, knowing when to stop talking. But that can be generalized. People in general don't know when to stop talking, but it's particularly an issue when the leadership board decides to open the floor up to people, to the participants, so to speak. And when that is the weekly meeting, when that takes the place of a mass or a liturgy or a vespers, that leads a lot to be desired out of somebody that is intrinsically hesitant, or the better word, wary of groups of people. There's that famous African politician that says, without doing any accents, democracy is from the people, but the people are retarded. And if you read some of these responses that have come out of these interactive sermons, they miss the mark intensely. The question might be, how has God propelled you up in times of distress? And the answer might be something like, oh, pray for my grandma with cancer, which is a valid prayer request, but doesn't answer the question. And throughout all of these responses, you'll read things like, I am very grateful for this congregation that has always stood with me. Very cookie cutter responses that don't get to the prompt. And reading on here, person that thought the pre-recorded guitar track was the bassist fingering through some exercises before the service. This actually happened. And the quote of the day there is, wow, I didn't think the bass can make those sounds. Well, it doesn't, because that wasn't the bass. That isn't quite meant to be a roast at people that don't know anything about music, but it shows a disparity in thought between people that are creating and people that are consuming. People that don't think any more beyond, oh, this is what the musicians do. So when I hear music, I know what is going on. There's that leap of faith, no pun intended, that they know exactly what's going on. Not quite questioning what
goes beyond their perception. And continuing here, this is what happens when you let the people take over the show. That is a common criticism of the Protestant churches versus the Orthodox Church, or Orthodox churches, if you consider Catholics as part of that, is that, is your worship God-centered or people-centered? Because the moment the human being, the human intellect, is put on a pedestal above truth that has been mulled over and anchored by divine revelation, the inevitable outcome is this kind of feel-good worship without any kind of edifying grit that some disillusioned youth might be looking for. Finishing off here, it says, university and church gig create manufactured consent when they open the floor to comments. And now we can open up the floodgates. Ask anybody that has been involved in some kind of ASB, Associated Student Body, as they're called here in the States, student government, or volunteer group, and you start to realize that whoever is in power doesn't have to do too much to create consent. Going back to a favorite example here is one of the videos in the Important Videos playlist, swanging.wmv, which is also in this brainstorm somewhere, where little tiny minute differences in initial condition can lead to crazy different outcomes as the consequences play out. So all a politician or somebody in charge has to do is sprinkle the right idea in someone's mind to more or less have the conversation go to where they want it to go. If you can find a way to secure that, then you get consensus. And it's not even conspiratorial to think that people can enjoy, or people can benefit, people in power can benefit and stay in power that way. And as a little bow on top, the thought finishes, the Reddit effect. In that example, having people that are of an argumentative nature on the internet upvote each other and weed out dissenting opinions leads to this wash where people agree. The other examples cited in this were university and churches, in this case the Protestant church. Going back to the student government, if you ask anybody to do kind of a powwow or a feel-good moment, you get to a point where all the original ideas have been said, and then we have people backing off of other people, more or less saying the same thing, and then because the people that talk are the ones that want to talk in the first place, and they're usually people that have things to say that were the social butterflies, the overall effect is that, oh wow, choir or youth group is this super welcoming group where everybody gets along, whereas that might not be the case. There might be some people whose opinions are not heard and they feel the need to silence themselves for better or for worse. And the moment they speak up, this is also from experience, they are shut down immediately for the good of the cohesion. Now, that isn't always a bad thing. Sometimes there are some toxic ideas that are weeded out. Nothing is absolute. But at times, the baby is thrown out with the bathwater, and people cling to this idea that people are intrinsically good, and that whatever would have come out of those kinds of manufactured consent, out of that consent, rather, is the proper outcome. At the end of the day, this all stems from a healthy skepticism of humanity. Reading through Father Seraphim Rose, the division literally starts happening after the schism, where people insist on there being another revelation, another exciting thing to happen in the world of religion. The word is chiliasm. I don't know if that's being said correctly, but that is the idea that somewhat grows into humanism, the idea that individual intellect can lead someone into enlightenment. So when you try to argue with someone that they should be healthily skeptical of group herd think, you're literally up against a waterfall of 1,000 years of modern current, and it would pay off to go to some kind of catechism
to convince yourself and to learn how to defuse this thousand-year bomb respectfully and, most importantly, effectively. To summarize, that last point was about personal input in the Protestant churches when they bust out the whiteboard, oh no, that kind of thing, being very vapid, being very off-topic, and not being very edifying to anyone that participated, having no lasting power. But money talks, and as long as there's people that are continue to contribute to those ministries, there will be those forces at work. And of course, it isn't all bad. There are countless examples of Protestant organizations setting up missionaries, feeding the poor, building houses, and that's great. They are doing the Lord's work, but that isn't enough. Considering the fact that you are listening to me speak, that's not enough for you either. So it pays off to investigate. It pays off to ask questions about the best place to invest your time and your energy. You only have one of you. And fighting for the truth is in your interest as well as everybody around you. This has been Juan De Leon. As always, Juan De Leon at... Wait, that's completely wrong. Juan at juandeleon.xyz. Maybe the first question to ask is what your email address is. But anyways, thank you for listening, and we'll catch you at the next one. This is Whole Wheat Juan, March 21 of 25, and today's logistical hurdle is going back, or rather, logistical accomplishment for today is going back to the microphone being 1 meter away from the sound source, which would be the mouth, in order to achieve a more neutral sound, and inadvertently, due to placement, due to having it be in the middle of a garage with about a bunch of sound dampening sources around it, meaning that there's no place to put a computer screen. So that might actually be a good thing. We'll see if that leads to a more natural output. But now on to the topic. If you Google living without your phone in current year into Google, you get a lot of white middle-class people talking about their experiences. One article from The Guardian, of all places, was very transparent about this fact, that the only people that can afford to live without their phones are people that don't need it to work. But nonetheless, it's a fascinating query to look into. And there was this article by Sam Chris named How to Live Without Your Phone. And this guy's writing style is very whimsical. He writes kind of like a less deranged Nabokov, the guy that wrote Lolita. He kind of gives you the sense of being this unreliable, yet snarky, yet really intelligent, almost genius-level neurotic man, which leads to very addictive reading, and he very unabashedly says that I make my money off of writing, with the implication being that because he writes so well, you guys are lapping up my content like a cat, so keep on reading. That kind of implication. So this guy's a very whimsical reader, well, actually writer, but with that, you notice a lot of references to poetry, so he may as well be a very good reader as well. But going off-grid is kind of an overdone point at this stream here. The focus here is actually on what he said about newspapers. He lamented the fact that the news reported on the same useless content over and over again, specifically in the context of never having gone into the journalism business, and lamenting that while he didn't have to, or he didn't have the chance to develop his writing skills in that direction, he at the same time didn't have to

0: wrong about journalism. A huge recurring topic in Nassim Taleb's books is the idea of noise, and additionally the Lindy effect, insinuating that things that are closer to current year don't quite matter, statistically speaking, because they have a higher chance of being eradicated, and they haven't stood the test of time like things from the past. He brings up the idea that has also been brought up on this stream of there appearing to be many successes, almost guaranteed success in the stock market, but that only coming out of the fact that nobody sees the failures, at least in the popular media. They might know someone that failed anecdotally, but that those people tend to be brushed. This trend can also be applied to music, in that people think the music of today sounds bad because the music of the past was so much better, and if you turn into the radio at any given point, bro, like, you hear great music, that kind of thing. Where it's the same effect, where you hear all the music of today, but you only hear the greatest music of the past. People don't remember, maybe one-hit wonders, but they don't remember anything else from the one-hit wonders. So there's that bias and effect. So that makes you wonder, what is the purpose of news in the first place? You see these people walking down the street with Fox News. Just the other day, there was this older lady at this bar, and her phone gave her a notification from Fox News itself saying, "What? This international airport shut down during peak vacation time?" That kind of thing. Something to the effect. But you look at it and you tell yourself, does this really matter? Like, is this lady the arbiter of the airport? Does her opinion make or break other people's airline experience? I don't think so. It doesn't help either that this lady was on the bigger side. So you almost see the metaphor of consuming junk food, or just letting yourself go with the idea of letting your brain go with this information. So bringing it back with news, it's kind of understandable that people are becoming disillusioned or just plain wary of the news, because it fundamentally is built on people's need to know, people's anxiety about the future. And all of these purported ambitions of
1: independent journalism
0: and
1: community service-based reporting
0: kind of fall flat, right? Going back to that middle school thing, what were the surveys in middle school? Do you agree with the cafeteria's choice of lunchtime pizza? 70% no, 30% yes? Like, okay, are you going to write to your congressman so you can have this different kind of pizza? Like, what's the point there? Now, this isn't an attack on the news. There definitely is a place for the news in terms of revealing corruption, there being a platform for people's misdeeds to be reported. It has been said on the stream already that one of the fascinating parts of a town or local county newspaper in Texas is the police reports. Transparently, right there on the third or fourth page, you will see some amount of years old, arrested on a marijuana possession charge, someone, assault and battery, someone. It keeps on going that way. That takes, assuming of course that's truthful and they don't censor certain cases versus others, like they might be inclined to do in the South for wink, wink reasons, unwink, whatever that means. But that is pretty ballsy. There's a place for journalism, but there's not really a place for normal people to be in tune with the news in a way that technology has permitted or has encouraged to this present day. But at the end of the day, what do I know? If there are any journalists listening, you are highly encouraged to write in at juan@juandeleon.xyz. Let your case be known. Someone is wrong on the internet. Give it to them real good, okay? Hello, welcome to the peoples in the places where the people congregate. This is Whole Wheat Juan. This is your host, Juan De Leon. Today is the 15th of May, 2024, an overcast day, about 11 a.m. in the car, leading to a very melancholy mood. The feels are very real on the stomach. There is just the right amount of juices flowing to get in the

0: Before speaking. Hopefully that makes some sense to you, and if it doesn't, well, keep on listening. Hopefully something makes sense. The last episode was pretty technical and probably only made sense to a whopping 2 people out there. So let's make this one more general. Here I have written, insecure, anxious type, following an alpha chad around like a rescued puppy. Why do certain relationships work? Now, in the interest of not saying any names, or giving any kind of incriminating information, or identifying, there's not much of a crime being done here, everybody's of age and all of that. Why was this written? Well, living here in the city, it's very interesting to see, to people watch, that is, especially as a cashier, it's very interesting to see what brings people together. If you can imagine 2 people checking out at the registers and something as trivial as choosing what to buy or choosing what to do next after they're done really brings out either the best, the worst, or just plain the average of how 2 people choose to sacrifice their freedom and their sovereignty, absolute sovereignty, in order to achieve a higher goal. That is, if the girl was knocked up pretty early, which is the case for many Hispanics, not even being racist. We have skin in the game here at Whole Wheat One, but either being knocked up or having a career goal, that doesn't happen as often. That's a form of pawahara, power harassment. And of course, there is a sense of complacency. That can be an option. That is, you simply find the person who you don't mind hanging out with the most, and you go from there. But connecting back to the original point of adopting someone, usually of the female variety, like a rescued puppy, well, that sounds really sexist, but hear me out here. That can happen the other way around. That is, a really strong, forward, maybe not traditional woman adopting an e-boy. In fact, I'm pretty sure that happens as often as the other one in the city, if not more. Maybe it's just the memes corrupting the news, who knows. But the power dynamic is really interesting. Who's really holding the pants in the relationship? Working at the Boomer Church here, I actually see a lot of calendaring, a lot of scheduling being given to the position of the woman, and the guy not knowing what awaits him more than a 2-hour window. That is, hey, are you free this weekend? I don't know, ask my wife, are we doing something? And that's how they make the power dynamic work that way. In short, it doesn't have to be black or white. It can be in specific domains the woman is in control, and in specific domains the guy is in control. But the rescued puppy, why does that image stick out so much? It could obviously be some self-identification. That is, at some point in our lives, all of us feel weak and want someone to pick us up off our feet and do something about it. But I guess that idea of rescuing someone akin to rescuing an animal brings about ideas of codependency or simply a defective attachment style. Maybe not the word defective, that sounds really ableist. And we're no strangers to the word ableist here, but it is probably that. The idea of that, no matter what, equilibrium in any relationship is reached, whether or not that is staying together or breaking up, becoming apart. And the idea of being a woman's exclusive emotional outlet seems to be one of the traits, one of the factors at play during the selection process. That is, if someone isn't capable of that, either no one will start the courting process, or if they do, it won't last very long because that need will very apparently not be met in the span of a few hours or maybe even a few minutes. If anything, the main takeaway is that people are very needy, no matter if you say otherwise, but that manifests itself in different ways. And I encourage you to think about your life. Specifically, the people that you deal with on a daily basis, either by choice or by force, and what you guys fulfill in each other, as well as where you guys draw the boundary. Everyone's answer is a little different, and sure, this might sound like a homework assignment or unsolicited therapy, but notice how efforts are being made as much as possible to not tell you how to think or what the correct answer is, but simply to bring attention to something that is very easily left by the wayside during the perils of modern life. There was an article online And by that, that usually means Reddit post by a random stranger who has varying levels of emotional stability about how gauging a guy's marriage or relationship prospect can be very easily estimated by their relationship with their mother. That is, if it's strained, they're probably emotionally unavailable, at least from the woman's side talking about the guy. And if it's lovey-dovey, very supportive, amazing, then they probably adapted very well and learned a secure attachment style, and that can only bolster their relationship that she chooses to build with the guy if she chooses to do so. Not to say that any of this is final sale, that people with anxious or avoidant attachment styles are doomed to a life of solitariness that's bordering on inceldom and making excuses for yourself, but rather, as mentioned before, or here's an analogy, here's a good analogy. Learning how to sing is primarily learning how to control muscles that you didn't even know were there to begin with. And this conversation is achieving to do much of the same thing. That is, there are forces at play, there are reasons behind everything, and the more people can think about them, the more people are encouraged to step out of their stupor of daily life and share a little bit of that anxiety that can only benefit a person. Now, the demographic here might skew a little anxious, so this is by no means an encouragement to overthink, but maybe to bring some thought and a broader picture image on how these things fit together. And with that, this episode will be cut a little short. The bus is passing pretty soon. And as always, you can write to Juan at juandeleon.xyz. This is probably the first time a call to action has been stated so explicitly in the show, and even then it's just an invitation to think. But we'll see where that format takes us. This has been a Whole Wheat Juan. Take care of yourself.
1: That's where everything starts out really.
2: I need to.

0: with that book. The drop-off. Maybe we should make it simple. At some point, I change it to...
1: Other things just slowly melt, that way you don't have
0: I was just like...

0: Yeah, we have to find some way.
1: It's all right.
0: Yeah, you're out there.
1: I think especially about Alex. Yeah. Oh, and also make sure to.

0: It is true.
1: The front bed jam.
2: Yeah, okay, so second swipe.

0: What is that?
1: Out of the 5 in the Midwest.
2: Yeah, hey, man. Well, you don't say it.

0: too.
1: How many times? I don't know.
2: And also, where we start with that stuff. And then I start changing it.
1: At some point.
2: Yeah.

0: Yeah. I feel like there's no, because it's just maybe it developed. That felt,
1: it
0: did feel a little.
1: Oh, so I can wait more.
0: Yeah, that's a fine line. I have to wait. Not pass. That's transcendent.

might be the one to sell it. So. Oh, this is, yeah. Right, okay. I keep hearing that A in there.

0: Take care of your phone call.
1: What's calling?
0: I keep hearing. Oh, is your ringtone is a.

0: Yeah.
1: It should be fully diminished. Or I guess I took it too literally. But if I were on guitar, I would just play it as a full passing in.
2: Can I just ignore this passing tone entirely?
1: If you want to. That's completely fine.

0: Yeah, yeah.
1: Okay.
2: Yes, that's how.
1: One.

0: time.
1: Right.
0: Yeah, but we still want to.
2: It's a good vibe, but I feel like it's too much.
3: First of all, we had high end. Add to him, get his piano. Cool.

0: Okay.
1: One for. All right. I'll.
0: Actually, we have more tape, right? Can you pass me tape?
1: I can look,
0: pass you the tape.
2: Have questions going on that.
3: Oh yeah, you weren't there, so you don't. You didn't.
0: Well, I think June 30th. Yeah. Isn't that our show?
4: I'm half asleep. Pizza burger does not explain joke.
1: I don't want to
3: aesthetics.
1: Inquire beyond that.
3: Have it put on there.
1: Oh, the speakers.
3: Where's the other?
1: That's what you're singing.
3: Whoa, whoa, whoa.
1: Okay, it's wrong. Okay, there's some.
3: Yeah.
1: Speakers that are supposed to be.

0: We have two long
1: cables. Yeah, they're in my cable.
2: Mike Lowe.
0: Yo, yo, yo!
1: Yo!
0: I think it was the exact same thing.
3: That's just fucking.
4: It'd be fun, man. Because your band is playing.
3: Okay, so I'll be back over there.
1: A little bit. There's feedback. That means
0: we have some feedback.
1: Check.
3: This is all. This goes a lot.
4: This one I'm just like, check. I don't know.
1: Turn it up all the way.
3: This came out
1: wrong.
3: I think that's
1: going
3: to work.
1: Oh, since it's long now, close to you.
5: Sure.
1: All right, sure.
5: Yeah.
1: Oh, yeah, for sure. We can make it longer.
4: I see. Yeah.
3: What a nice ASMR, white noise.
1: Final
4: Bacon.
1: Bacon, thank you. Yeah.
3: Bacon noise.

0: Adios, Teresa. We have a stand. Cesar, do you need something like a stand to put that on?
1: We only have a glass table if that works.
0: Yeah, thank you.
2: I can hold it.
0: No, I want to hold it.
1: Oh, no.
2: No casualties.

0: pogger in the pocket. Can I get the pogger in the pocket from the pocket outside?
1: I'm a bot.
0: Yeah.
1: I'm a bog.
2: There's a tiny bag. No, there's some condoms as well. Some tiny bag. Yeah, that one.
1: I'll put it back.
2: Thanks. Would you guys mind if I shoot a pogro? Sorry, GoPro.
3: Yeah.
2: Do you need it? Oh wow, resolution 1080.
3: Yeah.
2: Oh wow.
3: Wait,
0: where's
3: the creator?
0: I don't know.
2: That's what it's gonna do, actually.
3: Okay, let's do it. Where's the tape? Because I can see all the four of you.
0: Where's the tape? Can you get me the tape?
3: Mm-hmm.
0: Oh yeah, you can see
3: it from. Because yeah. Yeah. It's still the little. I was expecting like this much tape.
2: I gotta sing.
3: Yeah.

Do you want me to make it longer? We can double the length.

0: look at rap.
1: I'm doing my best.
2: Oh, okay. Yeah,
1: the entire song, I'm doing this.
2: Oh, okay, cool.
1: Yeah.
2: Okay.
1: Yeah.
2: In the beginning, I thought you were just like this.
1: No.
2: Right here.
3: Eyes up here.
1: I have to stand like this, because if I stand like this and look at you guys...
2: Oh, yeah, cool.
1: Okay. I have to.
2: Thank you very much. Any questions? I think one thing is, I think in the middle of the song, it's a little too boomy.
1: Yeah, I turned down a lot.
2: Maybe I down the
1: bass. Yeah.
2: Kind of done with the
1: band,
2: no, but we have there's some dude sent an email. Sorry, we're gonna have take some legal action. Looks it up. He has a track.
1: Yes.
2: Some of my friends were saying change it to done first.
3: Done
2: the first. Yeah. Yeah. Yeah. We can do cafe.
1: Yeah. But you know what? In cafe, you might be able.

0: Instagram.
1: On Instagram.
2: You sent the PDF, right?
0: Yeah. Mm-hmm. Oh, yes, they do have a wife.
1: There's a wife according to...

0: kind of a, we went there, like we were wandering around downtown, and then we just came across this hill, and I was like, oh, maybe it sounds nice. And then we, like, everybody looked at us, we weren't, and then we dined. It was amazing. They were doing karaoke, their music crazy loud, and I knew, because I had no sound, they like, Luis Miguel song. And then I went there one more time. I was like, oh, maybe it's a nice idea to have a gig. Their second rank. Yeah, I know. It's quite nice. They have, right?
1: I see. Maybe like a little meeting.
0: I'm gonna do cafe mezzo. Cafe mezzo.
1: I'll listen first and see where I'm going.
0: Kind of move, yeah.
2: I'll just do
0: move away.
2: Wait.

0: you can stop. Thank you very much. Yeah.
1: It was wild. That's a dip. Can you put it back there?
2: Yeah.
1: Thanks. The samba part was still a little messy, but still I liked how slow it was. I think it was nicely slow. We kept it slow for two other takes. Thank you. Do you want to play?
3: Yeah, it's a lot of questions playing on.
1: Thank you. Oh yeah, for sure there. It's a Siri.

0: like a it's like a Kuisa.
1: Ah,
0: monkey drum.
1: That's the name of it, Kuisa.
2: Oh, that's because this is all the way.
1: Oh, okay, okay.
2: Oh, hey,
1: Gene. Oh, okay. Yep. Can you do that while I'm? It's like a really badly like photocopied.

0: What were you laughing at?
1: I felt in the middle. I felt like I was in a trap. I felt maybe like mid-range.
2: I couldn't follow along to the sound. You're everything
1: right,
2: here.
1: Right.
2: I got lost.
1: Okay. Maybe we should have tracks up.
0: That is a great idea.
1: I wonder where she put. Here, maybe here.

0: Okay, cool.
1: Maybe that?
2: Yeah, I like it because it lets the audience know, hey, it's like dual vocals. Dunn never does this. Pay attention to it.
3: Alright. Both of you stop playing?
2: Yeah. So it's just piano. Because he has two hands. Yeah. Do what you're... The whole point is to give him this thing. The lyrics. The part with lyrics. Wet. With little tiny notes. Only you lumber along. You want. Yo, bad. There it is. And then we could probably do that.
1: Then practice that part.
0: From the serious part. Let's start.
1: Okay, serious part.

0: Get out.
1: Turn left one more time
0: at the vending machine
1: and go straight on your left.
2: You hit a funny face.
1: That was so nice. Like, so refreshing.
0: Or we can do that.
1: That was that is nice, really.
2: I think so. Fine, because it's, I think I can probably play lower.
1: I see. Yeah. Maybe that is it. That's horrible. To imagine it, like,
2: it's like when you
1: like wrinkling.
2: When you run out of hair, right? You're bald. They put like follicle. Don't have eye. Also, I'm not thinking of until. So you can come in at the. I will wait for the. You're the one. I'll on choke. Make the A.
1: Where should I be?
2: Same part.
1: With you?
2: No.
1: Oh, okay.
2: You should do the same. I'll let it go. Okay. The big A.
1: Okay. Okay, let's practice one more time.
2: Maybe you should downbeat. Let's do something.
1: Play that part one more time, just last time. From serious part.

they fuck, they fuck.

0: Hell, the part, the build-up.
1: You're the one.
2: Oh, okay, singing part.
0: That sounds right to me.

Okay.

OK。I'll say it to you, right? I think I'm gonna stop.

0: Can we do one more time?
1: Yeah, I feel like it's incomplete. You might have forgotten.
2: Okay. Wait.
0: This one? Oh, yes, we changed it to from...
1: You changed it.
0: To this one.
1: Okay. So what is that? F7 sharp 11?
0: Yeah.

0: what else? So we don't lose track of time.
1: Time
0: is this?
1: Yeah. Yeah. Sure. Sure. Yeah. You are. Pubic. Oh, I know that.
0: Man, it's played.
1: Is it Tarka?
0: Not exactly.
1: Let us go. All right, go ahead.

0: your time, right?
1: Yeah.
2: We're ending the song on F major. Last chord is F major.
1: Is that part of the song now? Are you old?
0: No, yeah.
1: No, I understand.
2: Did we rush?
1: What was your question?
0: Did we rush for
1: it? We rushed the whole. It was fast, but then again, I might be one. Something like that.

0: Good. What do you want different? What do you want?
1: Okay. I know we rushed a little bit, but the beginning.
0: Yeah, it was me for there was one part I keep forgetting. Miola, I will follow Andrew. I say that out loud. So the first time he does the nature part, he's going. Where are you going?
1: Okay.
0: That's my.
2: I don't think I've
0: been.
1: Is there any way for you to make it a tiny bit louder?
3: Yeah, just play louder.
0: This is a.
4: Check.

0: We both forgot.
1: Got me thinking I was wrong.
2: Okay.
3: Can we do that part one more time?
2: Yeah.
3: Going into cumbia. So from what is it? A3.

0: me at first, I'm like, why are you coming here? That was nice, the ending, that white noise, that was pretty cool.
1: White noise.
0: That was cool though. What else are you cumbia?

0: wash the house. Yeah, like everything else. Like,
1: yeah.
0: Right.
1: Yeah.
0: I want to record, but I'll only.

0: watching your recording.
1: What? I don't have the chords here. They're probably all for you to act. Honestly, I
2: yeah. But, yeah, I don't.

0: on the same note. There's a lot of stuff.
1: Yes, but
2: you don't have a drummer, right?
1: It's a lot.

0: Yeah, so the basic concept or the vibes we want in this song is basically this song has two parts. First part, poppy, middle boss. Like, yeah, start off as like, yeah, because I play with the turns into like goes back to J. Oh, nice.
1: Ah, yeah. That was your first.
0: Yeah. Okay. Your third try.
1: I went through all of that.
0: Yeah.
1: Okay. Yeah, the parts that a lot. But the second time, the note part.
0: Also.
1: Yeah.
0: Yeah. But yeah, yeah. For you wanna.

0: moments to decide. I mean, he never does. So he just like plows.
1: It's called like it's a huge
2: push up. He's usually never like. So this in this song and the last song. So this song is called Adios.
1: Yeah,
2: for sure, be great.
0: I need like little Batman pocket.
2: Strap it on.
0: Make another extra strap on your bass strap. Oh, that's pretty cool. Like,

0: I started. You're right. Yeah, you're totally right.
1: We have to play this song in like a

0: We have at least
1: probably that help. Okay. Oh, yeah, I don't play.
2: Yeah. Is there a way to
3: part
1: that grab a shoe for us? Yeah. Okay, today we just showed on time.
3: Could I have it?
1: Oh, definitely, yes.
4: You can't really fuck around in and out in real time.
1: Of course, yeah.

0: thing, just break it up this way.
1: Yeah, it's weird because one part goes, that's like a hemiola. There's triplets going on while the drums are still.
0: Yeah.
1: Yeah. So we don't forget.
2: Whenever you guys are ready.
1: Alright, cool.
3: And now that you're here,
1: obviously, I saw you.
2: I'm just coming in there. I'm just coming in at a certain spot, but I think it's
3: super dumb. I want over
2: so there. So definitely, yeah.

Thank you.

0: Eric Andre.
1: Yeah.
2: The song is called the Eric Andre
0: story.
1: Yes, I was so much into Eric Andre.
0: Okay.
1: Indeed. Yes.
0: Yep. Like out of the audience.
3: Who are you trying to ask?
0: Okay.
2: Oh yes, that was
1: awesome. It's not awesome. It's a waltz in retreat.

0: Oh yeah, the guy with the
1: weird reverb.
0: Yeah, that would be fun. For a music.
1: Hello.
2: Yo.
0: Oh, your class. Oh, hang out with
1: that's guys. Right. Yeah.
0: How do you? Well, we have a guest today, so you didn't. There it is. Oh shit. Okay.
1: Whoa.
3: That's what I'm doing.
0: Yeah.
1: Punkish
0: eyebrow. Okay, yeah.
1: Which one? Even that member doesn't recognize
0: the punkish eyebrow. Was not planned.

0: for this part, like I then this turns into.
1: He was there.
0: Let's

0: Oh, it's big.
1: Yeah.
0: Alright.
2: It's a rigger.
0: Oh, yeah.
3: I think that's code for me.
1: Yeah.
0: Right.
1: Yeah,
0: Oh, before I forget, what was the lyric that I forgot? Yo estaba caminando, donde una vez estaba,
1: seguramente.
0: That's what I mean. Oh. Ah,
1: we can go.
0: Get some of that whiteboard. Yeah. You're not, you're an expo.
1: Really?

0: I think in that part of this song also has first part is something like this part. But maybe we don't want to try to do that. Like something like tango.
1: So we play
0: then we might
2: from where?
0: Do you remember the

0: I'm happy, but besides that, yeah.
1: Don't worry, Kevin. It changes the mood so many.
0: Is that what happened?
2: Maybe the last half of the...
0: Yeah, I'm difficult.

0: Okay.
1: All right.
2: Oh, that's not rock.

0: I don't.
1: Yeah.
0: I like the booty stuff you're doing first iteration, the second iteration. I really like that.
1: I'll go back.
0: Yeah, that's cool.
1: Yeah. Feels good so far.
0: What's up?
1: You want to do
0: this? Yeah, sure.

0: No, we can do a minute, so we have to go right now.
1: 13.
0: Okay, got it. Okay. Oh, you're right. That's me.

We tentatively called it names. Sorry, Paul, you're watching.

0: last one. Yeah. The thing is, in this song, Alex might play. Yeah. Alex might play a short
1: Alex.
0: So if you want, we get a...
1: Right. Well, he takes a lot of the solo stuff.
0: Oh, yeah. We get a
1: I think that'll be better. I really like the beginning stuff.

0: Yeah, we usually go through next week.
1: I can't get strangers are not got that's good. Pressure on
0: us. That was really nice.
1: Yes, have it all.
0: Oh, yeah.
1: Excuse me, the photographer of the mass bus holocaust part 2. I know. Cameras here. I have time.
0: Yeah,
1: I know.
0: We don't have
1: enough
0: of us, right? I'll
1: do that first.
0: Yeah. I'll ask somebody else. But the thing is, we want to finish with the taxi. Yeah. Most likely.
1: Yeah. Well, I brought it, right? So good rep of our program. So it's not part of Dunk. It's part of Dunk, right? Yeah, so as long as he knows what we look like, where he wants it. Yeah, he's like AI, except...
0: Alright. Okay, now
1: well, you meant punkish eyebrows, right? Transition. Yeah.

0: I really liked that. So I think I was much more nervous at first.
1: I don't know.
0: I had never played anybody. Oh, today? Yeah, so today I was first time.
2: Right, right. You could have been like a racist.
0: That's racist.
2: I'm Hispanic. That's not fucking
0: Did you guys see my message?
2: Yeah.
0: It was

0: Yeah, the timing is because I restart every kind of like. Should we all go at the same time, or I'm the only one who's doing it? You guys,
1: I
0: you want to try? You want to try?

0: It's really. It makes more sense to do the roll because that is the lala, right. That is so far. The contrast is what we're
1: doing. Let's do the roll.
2: That means let's all do it. Yeah. Let's start.

0: Yeah, you were wrong.
1: He did
0: extra roll.
1: One roll for you.
0: Can you get the pogo?
2: The pogo?
0: Yeah.

0: Audio tells audio.
1: Audio. I hate that. I hate that.
0: All right.
1: Audio is hate.
0: Really?
1: Yes.
0: What about how do you say audio?
1: Audio.
0: Audio.
1: Audio.
0: Audacious.
1: That's a different word. Yeah. Audio.
0: You don't taste them. Oh, you wanna? You can be in the car and fly too.
1: I didn't know that.

0: both of us completely out of
1: okay, why don't we show the last version?

0: In the last spot. Yeah. No, so try to sustain. So. What? I even just swapped.
1: Okay.
0: And also, so in the second half, we play 2, 3, 4, but second, third, fourth bar. You don't have to unionize with us in the second bar, so you don't have to, you don't like a lot of.

same vibes in that line. Okay, let's do one more time, and then, and you.

0: Sorry.
1: You do the quiet thing, right? That the second time you do the.
2: Okay. Yeah. So, I cued you guys. You guys recognize? I guess I was too early.
1: I think what happened, you cued it, and I was importantly for.
2: And also, after we sing, maybe we build up and lower. And also, the last line,
1: yeah.
2: I want to harmonize.
1: Okay,
2: so you have a I can do both, but according to the last practice, I don't remember the one more.
1: Okay.
2: So, sure.
1: How do you?
2: I think when I sing, I want to
1: okay.
2: Go.
1: Should I
2: wait. Let's start with

0: to get one. We gotta definitely have to get the timing right, dude.
1: I completely forgot.

0: They do assume some 17 people ball players that break that.
1: Yeah, they got.

0: donde estaba el río, el río.
1: Yeah, there we go.
0: El río.
1: The room?
2: Yeah.
1: A little. Turn me down so I can just eat.
2: Can you hear me?
1: Okay, I can't hear myself, but it's okay.

0: recorder towards the bass?
1: No, we have enough bass.
0: Okay.
1: I think.
0: I think this one's fine. Thank you. Yeah. Is that yours?

One, two, where are we starting? One, two, san, quattro. Better. One, two, san, quattro.

0: good to me.
1: Oh, so I should wait for
2: it. No, I don't want
1: it. I like it. I can cue them.
0: Yeah, that's a good idea. Just like in Motherfucker.
1: Let's do the last part one more time. Why don't we practice building?
0: Building up after what?
1: After the
0: second? Okay.
1: So why don't we start from the last segment?
0: Okay. Yeah. Just keep in mind, we should... It's hard for me, especially with the stack, because I'm already playing as low as possible, as loud as possible. I can't build anymore. So we should start quieter after the second.
1: Yes.
0: Maybe dip down.
1: Okay. Yeah. Cool.

0: notes come
1: from? I'm doing a quarter note, so I'm doing...

Oh, wow. Is that how you feel right now? Also, why did you become a fire truck? Ambulance?

0: pretty effective, but all in all, that part could be a little short. You're just messing around, that's fine. At what point do you still plan to look at your U.S. song on your own before you show it to
1: us? Sure,
0: okay. Because we're planning to perform that U.S. song, right?
1: Okay.
0: The boy? That's kind of menacing, but okay. Use the boy. Yeah, can I get off the cart?
1: Okay.
0: If you like the cart, you can't use it all the time. You have to use it sometime. But I said the cart is a superpower. Yeah. If you use it all the time, people get used to it. Not powerful anymore.
1: Nice to get a feel
2: it's okay to cry. Sometimes okay.
3: What are you referring
2: to? It's okay not to be able to sexually satisfy your lady.
3: What are you talking about? Oh, is this the top? Why are you bringing this up? Oh, okay. Yeah, it's
2: kind of curved.
3: It's very curved. I'll play quiet.

0: got interrupted.
1: No. Oh, yeah, yeah.
0: You might just go buy a...
1: What?
2: Noticeable, more accurate.

0: Yeah, he was, he plays music.
1: Yeah, he does.
0: Yes. Kevin doesn't work on his music at all.

0: fucking noise.
1: Yeah. No, that was really cool before everything started. It was like a ghost. It was really cool. You should use that. I haven't recorded. At some point, we're going to go through Amor Prohibido.
2: Oh, yes.
3: Do you want Amor Prohibido now then? Or Amor
1: Prohibido? It doesn't matter. Let's switch. That way I get how Andrew plays.

0: Everything.
1: Okay.
2: Okay.

0: but I forget. Oh, yeah, yeah. Don't we build? And then you start with,
1: So I gotta play guitar.
0: Yeah, but you see what I was doing? Andrew, you have a very... Oh, because, like, at the A section, I was playing more like... He caught on right away. And then all of the choruses are, like, traditional, right? I'm talking about...
2: There's no ring. I don't know how to feel, but that's what I was playing.
1: Because this song is
0: awesome. Yeah, I think it's
1: fun. We're still trying to...
0: No, that don't have it.

demonic.

major? You can no, you can do C major like the normal one. So this one, do this. You could add your pinky on D.

0: Oh, yeah. You can do B minor.
1: What guitar? B minor?
2: So B minor.
0: B minor. So that would be, if I were doing, you can stay there. Yeah, it's a bit top.
3: Aquí solo importa esto, no importa quién tira, no importa padre y tu mamá. Aquí solo importa nuestro amor.
0: A little

0: Baby.
1: Very like, I don't even know what that is.
2: Don't even say like, yes, yes.
3: Early 2000 vibe.

0: lluvia, sentido tercio.
1: Tercio.
0: Tercio.
1: Tercio.
0: Tercios.

0: ない。あっちっちさ、あでもギュギュギュ、
1: or one.

0: 35. Can I try?
1: Of course.
0: Now this time we have.
1: What do you mean we have?
0: Well, we have. We can just go there.

0: Amor Prohibido.
1: We're gonna try it. It's still a work in progress.
2: Yeah.
3: Can we demonstrate
4: so that you can identify some parts?

0: himself said the tired thing is delicate and annoying.
1: I didn't say that.
0: You said it tired.
1: Yeah, that's I said that because that's why we should do something.
0: I see. Why is he a Marty?
1: I think this, I gotta figure out.
0: Okay. Do I take only a glorified pedal?
1: That would kind of ruin your hard work, actually.
0: Yeah.

0: exact way, I think people would think, oh, they ruined the song.
1: Yes.
2: And you're not even going to identify the song.
3: Let's try it. What if we get the
1: signature? Let's try.
3: And also, maybe why don't we play it? I would much fun.

My ear hurts. It's much faster, like the same version.

0: よう見よう。
1: What if you do the same shit hard and I do the book? As long as the melody and the bass are doing harmonies, you can do whatever.
2: Okay, so I
1: just strum
2: once.
1: Yeah, or just strum literally whenever you want.

0: you guys, you guys should have tried something though.
1: Oh wait, okay. You're not going to change chord. I'm just going to give one F sharp minor, or whatever chord you choose. Yeah, this, I'm thinking. I'm trying to make it less beat.
2: Other side.
0: Okay, let's try. One, two.

0: better.
1: Yeah, it's Canada. You should choose the right chord.
0: Yes.
1: Because it changes throughout the song.
0: Yeah. But I don't...
1: Okay. I can tell you. I like how in the entire time that you were figuring it out and you were cleaning the room, and that was super late, you mentioned it in the kitchen.
0: What a nice tone.
1: Yeah, yeah. So, show people the tone. It's straight.

0: I think it's more presentable, though. I don't know, like, artistic, but at the very least, they recognize the song.
1: What if he adapts your idea? Only distortion, only use distortion.
0: Yeah.

0: Well, I have all the. Yes, I will. I think we did good work yesterday. Oh, that
1: was
0: about that time.
1: Yes.
0: I am stopping the recording.
2: What do you mean?
3: I'm gonna be here.
4: Where we're from?

0: long.
1: I rehearsed with the Anthem. I want you to play war in the. What was that? What do you mean? Oh, I'm not saying. I want you to play in the future, as in like the show. It doesn't have to be really. So I want you to. I want us to perfect. Make those four songs perfect. Of course.
0: Right.
2: Right.
0: You're ready.
2: Yeah.

0: And I can't hear anything. Can you make sure the connection? Oh, I can hear myself now. Can you turn up the guitar? I couldn't hear guitar at all. Can you turn up the volume of the app a little bit? The opposite way. On the left. Yeah, there. Maybe, yeah.
1: Yeah! Alright. Look of your old eye.
0: Can you hear my voice? Can you hear my voice?
2: Yeah.
0: Yeah, I say the look of your old eye.
2: Oh.
0: Yeah, reverb. I hear reverb.
2: Okay. Very less.
0: Can you turn down? You're really loud.
1: Oh, so it has to be like every. You can't just turn down one micro.
0: Yeah.
1: Wait, what changed?
2: What changed?
1: You got quieter.
0: Oh, okay.
2: Yeah.
0: Okay, let's do that. From the. Oh, hell yeah.
2: Oh. Click dealer. I can't reach it.
0: You don't have to. Can you take down the mixer? The length.
2: Physical
0: mixer. Can you do that for me?
2: I
0: think
2: you're.
0: Yeah.
2: I don't want to move.
0: Okay. Then, yeah. No. Yeah. I'll do that. No. Long. Never mind. Yes. Yeah. Perfect.
2: Don't play louder than the click.
1: What? Just a minute.

バトラシンコチンコチンコチンコチンコチンコチンコチンコ

0: Yeah. I'll do my best to remember.
1: Which part? Oh, yeah. The last one? When we get in out of the... the ecstatic part, and then we go to... either we should have less sound during the... and then we go back to the speedy... intro riff, or vice, the opposite. We should be really ecstatic, a lot of sound, and then we get...

0: Yeah, that was chaotic.
1: That was too chaotic.
0: Yeah, so the idea I had for that one where we was like doo doo doo doo doo doo, like, you know, go big, bro. And then we go back to something like orthodox. But now we're making it more chaotic. I think we should play less.
2: During what?
0: During that part.
2: What?
0: No, less unified. But because we're getting less unified in there, we should play less. Like, we should play less notes.
2: About, like,
0: that's what we did with Andrew, right? Yeah. So I think that's why it sounded okay when we going back to the end, because it was in the same floor. But we don't have to rip it. Oh, nice. Right.

0: Yes. Cool. Okay, that's what I was kind of thinking.
1: Like a different shot.
0: No, I know what he was saying. Okay. Well, that's a little
2: bored.
0: And everybody said that. So maybe we can even cut it down to the minimum to just show the pattern. And that for like 4 bars or something.
3: I was thinking that.
0: So we're not going back to the intro. You're saying. Because I think one idea I have is that we can like bite the bullet and we can end just in the middle, or like what is it, fade out in the middle of the cumbia part after we finish. And then we just fade out.
2: Yeah.
0: Nice.
4: Oh, wow.
0: Machine gun.
2: Arnold Schwarzenegger.
0: Yeah, well, no, that's what I was thinking when I wanted to play this riff. Well, oh, there it was. Yeah. Sure, yeah.
3: So why don't you do...
0: So where do you want to end the song? How do you want to end the song? See, what we can do possibly is we can do, like... And then we fade out. Yeah, on stage there should be many ways.

0: Yeah.
1: Oh, yeah.
2: Oh,
1: no, I think I'm seeing what. Cool. Can we do it one more time? I want to record so that I've.
2: Are we recording?
1: Oh. Can we record from that? That was kind of true. Okay. I'm going to record this from the top. Where should I put it? So we don't probably have to spread around. We can do it every. So we had
2: Yeah.
1: It was like a first every tube and then go to one. But now we can do it every bar.
2: Can we have an idea? Like, okay. Eventually we just join you.
1: Sure. Okay. Let's do it.
3: Chotto matte.

0: How about you? I gotta grab a cup.
1: Must dry.
2: I need more. I want to cover every.
0: Have another little.
2: Wait, what's that lid?
3: Yeah, that's short.
2: What is this?
3: Stand.
2: What's going on here?
4: Oh, a little recorder.
2: Yeah. Can I take this stand? I need this stand for a gig.
3: Two short stands and one mic stand and some mic.
2: Actually, you guys can use.
0: I really admit, I don't know.
2: What else is on that list?
0: Oh,
2: no, that works. Oh, no, he's got a show doing sound tomorrow.

0: smells like a maggot eating your brain.
1: Do you always do this, actually?
0: Which Samba part? Are you talking about?
2: You can use these. I've been using it on that stand, actually.
3: Okay.
2: Because they're so light, they don't cause problems.
3: Dude, no. You don't have to play
2: so
3: anything.
2: Actually, you don't need that. Another stand, but bring it anyway.
3: Okay.
2: These are all my pencils. And those clips that are on the ones that I put up there.
1: Specifically,
2: it is a noise section.
1: I didn't know that.
2: It's got out of the
1: fucking mic. Oh, yeah.
2: Oh, yeah.

Tell me, George. Nice to meet you.

0: No, I understand. But I like the samba. I still play the samba quite a few. Or do you think fundamentally break apart? Yeah. No, I believe. But I want to have that foundation of having. Like, if you guys want to play around with noise,
1: right? Right. I guess. So he can still play the note in the samba.
2: Yeah. And we could like.
1: Yeah. Sure.

So on my plane, I was, I know, I completely understand. Yeah, I was gonna ask Alex to play that.

0: are we? You got. Yeah. I like that. Like the high. Yeah, it's good. Keep that.
1: I gotta hit the.

0: Sorry, wait. I was late. Can we do one more time?
1: I was late.
2: Aaron was late.
0: Yeah, I just remember. Yes, one more time.

Yeah, I forgot to keep track. Yeah, I know. We're getting there. One more time.

you vote for? Write us over the leaders in town. Smelling sodas rolling down. Ha! Guys are trying, starting fires. This is powered up for life. I got our ties out in size, just a sound afterlife.

0: I love you.
1: Yeah, and then it happened, or that it needed
2: to
1: happen.
2: Yeah,
3: you remember?
4: Oh no!
0: I really like. We just make it a little more cleaner. That's. What song? Oh yeah, okay.
1: Like it. I do like the idea.
0: Okay, that's Mac Miniship. Okay. No, completely. Okay. Let's do that. Let me try. Can you take a video of this? I will forget.
1: Therefore,
0: is it going here?
1: Really?
0: What? When
1: cool.
0: Did she? Where did she spot?
1: Oh, just so you know, 45.
0: Okay, let's go.

0: last ham.
1: Bye.

0: So the second one, do I play? I play the second one.
1: Oh yes.
2: You do a bass solo.
0: Yeah. Wait. Where am I? Oh, there. Starting there.
3: So.

0: Bro, I know what you're saying. I want to play for the first one cleanly with this. But after that, I'm going to switch to the pedal.
1: Okay.
2: Change only on the hits.
3: Ah, I got it.
2: Double space to tap.
3: Got it.
2: Yeah.
0: Okay, let's do it.
2: The second time.
3: Okay, should I roll?

0: Yeah, yeah, I was gonna say. It's such a short, you know, if you do it in time, it sounds lame. You have to,
1: wait, so I should play noise like.
0: Yeah, take your time, follow it.
1: Oh, let's do one.

asking me? I think it's too... I know, yeah. I got to work in it anyway.

I never could go in the balcony smelling soda swirling down. Got your time, 35 cents home every day long. I got a tie, status size, sister, sound, just alive.

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He wants to prove that I want a low, good full voice. Don't force. Okay, good. So making sure.

0: first verse is just a remain the same.
1: We haven't decided.
0: I want to do that.
2: So the first half is just Buddhist chant.
0: Okay. So. And then the second half, go line by line.
1: Line by, wait, okay.
0: No. Sangha's young lady, go bless your Olivia. Ba ta ba ta ba ta ba ta ba ta ba ta ba ta ba ta ba ta ba ta ba ta ba ta ba ta ba ta ba ta ba ta ba ta ba ta ba ta ba ta ba
1: ta ba ta ba ta ba ta ba ta ba And you can't go any higher. So we can only go four times. Yeah. When do you want to do that? I was thinking like once every two bars, but you want to do them all.
0: So once every two bars.
1: Okay, that's what I was
0: saying. But no, the first.
1: Not the first half?
0: First half, keep it.
1: Okay, okay, I got.
0: But there will be four two bars.
1: There will be.
0: Okay, yeah. Can we try?
1: We're not on top of
0: it. Yeah. But I want to keep the vibes of Tibetan Buddhist chanting.
3: That's why
0: I'm totally down. I mean,
3: 100 monks and it would sound like a crowd. Sound effect.
0: That'd be great. That'd be great.
3: Like 100 people to stand. Yeah. That's a sound effect. I'll that. Knees,
0: that's the way Christian. Buddhists don't talk. Buddhists talk more and more. Now I'll think about it. As this has a lot to do. But yeah, I'm down. I mean, yeah, that'll be the best. Two people.
1: Yeah, enough. But for now I'll just double him at the fifth. Yeah.
0: And you can talk. You
3: compositionally, it's just coming soon.
0: Do you wanna come to the center?
1: Yeah. Of course.
4: I think I'm understanding this song a little bit more today
5: because how painful I am right now.
1: Oh no.
4: Yeah. Absolutely.
5: All the Buddha.
4: Check.

0: Okay, so one more time.
1: Give me some kind of gesture. Every gesture has a prep to go. No, no, no. Sort of with your face. I would do
0: art. And once the that
1: way. Yeah, you can do whatever.
2: I would. Where? So it's gonna be
0: In the recording?
2: In the live. In the recording.
1: That is fine.
0: Okay. More talk. You don't have to talk.
1: Are you feeling him?
2: No.
1: No. Yes. But no.
2: Okay.

0: I know how to get back, but cutting off. Yeah. Altogether, I know you're doing a lot at the same time. Or maybe.
1: Maybe this kind of hope.
0: I don't see any point going back on hold.
1: Sure. Okay. One more time.
2: 1, 2, 3, 4.
0: 1, 2.

0: it should be longer. We should hold a little longer.
1: Yeah, and I'm still not getting a cue.
2: Better wait for it.
1: I didn't smell you. I smell.
0: Okay, we can get out. Where are you recording?
1: I mean, call it now.
0: Where are we recording all this Buddhist chanting?
1: Yeah, I messed up the last one. I went up too early.
2: Alright. Ladies and gentlemen.
1: You're a nice female.
0: Oh, yeah. Alright. Comrades as in like soldiers? Comrade as in soldiers or friends?
2: Comrade.
0: Oh.
1: Let me see the part that you gave me.
0: I have. Go see a hospital. You have insurance? You don't have insurance.
1: If I die. Do you want me to slide like this?

汚えんだ。おい。ああ、やだー。にはおまー。

0: heart consistently.
1: My hand is hard. This is a good one.
0: Yeah, good enough. No, is this? This hand's okay.
2: Maybe we can start slower?
0: No.
3: Remember, we spoke about...
2: I know. Even if we slow it down, it's for the sake of practice. We will eventually get faster.

0: Sure, yeah.
1: Yeah, the bass does sounds much more full. Is that the one you sent me? Oh, yeah. Can we do one more time?
2: We have two. We have
1: okay, cool. Then can we do one more time? From the top, We both forget to. The four times? Okay. I don't know what you're talking about.

0: Absolutely. No.
1: Juan, I really want that part. That fill. And before the drill. So you have a fill, right?
2: Before that part of the red.
3: Oh, yeah. For sure.
4: Okay. Hello out there. This is Whole Wheat Juan. Today is the 31st of January, 2025, and we are going to get right to it. Today's logistical goal is to see if we can get away with not using a pop filter on this nice dynamic microphone. This time it is close mic'd as opposed to last time where it was farther away. And the goal is to be able to eradicate all noise as much as possible. That is the logistical, technological hurdle for today, but the main focus for you is the content, which is the brainstorm.md file, which you'll find on the website. And first point at the very top, the order is from newest to oldest, so it might be a while until we get to your favorite point. But in any case, first point says, wow, you're always studying. This quote is actually from a roommate who passes by the living room where the main computer is. And the point continues, just because you're on a computer doesn't mean you're hard at work, lol. And the context here is that the roommate is about 50, maybe 55. And they come from an era where having a computer meant that you had important work to do. Either you were typing up documents or you were processing numbers, doing something mathematical, doing something to do with studying. If you recall that encyclopedias used to come in CD-ROMs and you would have to read them on your computer before Wikipedia was a thing. That is the kind of energy that this roommate is channeling when he says, wow, you're always studying. And then the point continues, this is the state of smartphones in current year. And this harkens back to a video Luke Smith made, which is not on his main YouTube channel. You'll have to go to his PeerTube instance. The title is, What's Wrong with the Internet Now? And his focus is on the internet. But the point here remains the same, that desktops are useful bits of technology because inherently they come with a keyboard. The keyboard was invented to make input as fast as possible to encourage the web 1.0 of the internet to create and to publish, not so much a back and forth exchange that would come later, but that is the mentality with which computers were designed in the 70s or 60s, whenever mainframe computing became a thing. Smartphones are in contrast to this, Luke Smith says, and says that they are consumption devices because it is so cumbersome to put in text. The format lends itself to doom scrolling on Instagram, on TikTok, on all the social media that have taken advantage of this inherent feature of smartphones for their own benefit. But that is where that comes from. When you're on a smartphone, you're goofing off. And when you're on a computer, that means it's serious work. People think you're doing homework, that you're on that Canvas that all the kids talk about. For those not in the loop, Canvas is the infrastructure that teachers use in high schools and colleges to give homework assignments. So that is what that is about. And of course, there are exceptions to this. A lot of people, for better or for worse, have their work email logged in on their personal phone. They don't make that distinction between work

in conversation. And it would take a while to explain the intricacies of 4chan. Not that that is a good answer or anything, but that kind of mentality is very new and only applies to millennials and lower. So that disparity is why this is here. And the point finishes with saying, not to mention that most kids can't even visualize a file system, folders. And that is absolutely true, not based off of anecdotal evidence, but just by talking to people in circles. The consensus is that kids have no reason to know what a file system is because everything is tied to apps. You do things in apps as opposed to manipulating bits to fit the paradigm of a desktop operating system. That made sense at the time when that was the only way to get online. But now we have the least common denominator of a web browser that launches on a portable operating system that most people, 99% of people, probably don't even have root access to. Not that that matters to anybody, but that's a thinker. The metaphor here is also about cars, where when they started, no one quite knew what they were. They were very much only for enthusiasts and people that were into mechanical engineering. And then they became popular enough, cheap enough, to have normal people, normies, as the memers would call them, actually drive them. But back then, you needed to know a lot about how to maintain a car. You were expected to do oil changes. Well, not that you're not now, but back then you had to drive manual. All these things that came from inherent limitations of the technology at the time. But when automatic transmissions came out and engines stopped knocking and doing all that, now you could give your grandma a Toyota Corolla and expect her to drive it for the next 30 years and expect that car to outlive her 1,000 times over. Cars have gotten to the point where everybody can drive them, and a service economy has grown around them where now people aren't expected to know that much. And if you have a problem, if something breaks, you take it to the repair person, they charge you parts and labor, and then you have your device as good as new. That is, of course, assuming that we don't have planned obsolescence. One can only imagine what Teslas are doing these days. But for ordinary gas-powered vehicles, that is very much the norm. If you're friends with someone that runs a repair shop and you ask them, for example, to fix your computer screen, going back to the computers and getting out of the metaphor land, they'll probably give you a strange look and they'll say, "Bruh, I'm scamming you. You could probably figure out how to do this. This actually happened." But that is the point. The main point being that if people don't have to know something, they probably won't know it. So kids in the current year know a lot less about computers than people did 10 or 20 years ago. And that's not to their disadvantage. They don't need to know. Things that are old-fashioned become an art. Kind of like this very stream, the art of speaking extemporaneously on a platform that cannot be streamed on demand, that needs to be heard, sat down, and paid attention to. And because we're too lazy for segues, we'll just go on to the next point that says, Orthodoxy requires a rejection of modern culture. This sounds really obvious, but makes convincing older parents and friends difficult who are very happy with what the system has given them, or at the very least convinced that their way is the only way. This comes up a lot in conversation when you get to the nitty-gritty of theology and praxis, especially with Catholic brethren. And they say, "Well, what is the point of doing all this if you guys just have a slightly different liturgy?" And then you start thinking to yourself, "Well, what does it take to get to this person? What needs to happen in someone's mind to reject what is most comfortable and to go with something that is truth, supposedly, that is the sure thing?" And to this day, there doesn't seem to be any thought process behind it that does not involve some kind of reactionary movement or skepticism of the present. The so-called Lindy effect ticking in, saying that older things have stood the test of time and are usually more reliable.

0: Where does that come from? That can come from many different things. That could even come from influencers. That is why Luke Smith is mentioned so much on this show, because one of his big themes is escaping the internet, doing something with your life involving real people and real social connections. That is in that context. But there's also maybe a political context, people that don't believe in democracy, people like Curtis Yarvin, or otherwise known as Mencius Moldbug. So there's that angle. But most importantly, there is an undercurrent. That is, it is inevitable that people start thinking kind of reactionarily, socially as well. You ask any boomer and they'll say kids are being promiscuous, or at least kids are not thinking about the consequences, when in actuality, they have never thought that way. That is the cat and mouse game that has always gone on, and mentioning it itself is not very noteworthy. What is noteworthy is saying, well, if we're going to get to that point anyway, well, why not just start there and assume that everything new is not necessarily bad, but is more likely to be bad. Nassim Taleb talks a lot about noise, being a statistician, person that works in statistics, in order to avoid butchering that word again. And he brings up in his book, Anti-Fragile, anecdotes about stockbrokers meticulously reading the market and trying to time it. And whereas there are people that can indeed make a lot of money in the stock market, those are what he calls black swan events. And this is related. Just wait a moment. Or unicorn moments, moments that you can only find once in a blue moon. But the majority of people end up failing. And there is this bias saying that we only see successes and assume that the odds are a lot higher because we see the successes and we don't see the hundreds and thousands of people that have fallen down and failed and moved on to something else. The same goes for music. Try explaining to your mom or your dad or for your caretaker that music isn't getting worse. It's just that the music you remember back then was the best of back then. There was bad music then, just like there is good music now, but there is so much more to sift through and you can't just skip to the good part. You have to wait for the industry to roll itself out organically. And the same can be said about philosophy. Here, going back to orthodoxy, theology. That is, if you're a skeptic of Protestantism, that comes with a good reason, because that was born under the undercurrent of modernism, humanism, Chiliasm, which refers to the idea of wanting to be special, specifically in the context of reaching the end of those 1,000 years mentioned in the book of Revelation in the Bible. Those are ideas that have stemmed, according to Seraphim Rose, since the schism. And those are his reasons to believe that orthodoxy is correct and everything else is, he says, to be wrong, but here to neutralize that a bit, more likely to be wrong because it's born under a modern mentality and we have to wait for those ideas to stand the test of time. Splintering, in this case, is kind of an indication that it wasn't able to stay cohesive. While orthodoxy has had its fair of old believers and people that have wanted to be more orthodox than the orthodox, newcomers to the game, should be clarified, it has more or less kept to its idea of autocephaly, saying that the Serbians recognize the Russians who recognize the Greek, etc., etc. And that has worked, although that isn't an argument in itself to support orthodoxy. But then again, this entire thing isn't really an argument supporting orthodoxy. This is just amusing at why someone might want to become orthodox. What is going through their head to make them want to step foot in a foreign culture's church? To close here, we're going to bring back our boy Luke Smith and go to a point he made during a live stream where he said that the best way to red pill someone is to get them to work out. Now, that isn't like a boxer, testosterone-riddled rager of a reply, even though it could be. But rather, he focuses on giving people back a locus of control. Their locus of control, more succinctly. you see that theme in his videos about what is freedom and what is free will and being intransigent when it comes to standing up sometimes autistically for what you believe in, either the open source movement or your religion. But in this live stream, it is a context of making people believe, this is also a Ted Kaczynski idea, that they are truly in control of their destiny and they don't need a political party or a support group to tell them otherwise. They don't need to put money into this insurance pool in case things hit the fan. You can take action yourself, either stockpile food or build a mentality that encourages you to be self-reliant and to not need much to begin with. That is already a breakthrough into thinking like a Christian. But then again, Buddhists and Hindu probably have the same idea. The takeaway here is that evangelization, which is a point more down on the brainstorm, but we don't have time for today, doesn't work. But rather, getting to know someone and knowing not only what they believe now, but little holes, little gaps in their reasoning that, this sounds very manipulative, but that you could see and you could take to your advantage to show them something they hadn't seen before. That could be done after knowing the person, or through the internet can be done through an algorithm. If the algorithm sees, like YouTube's, that you like memes, so it gives you Luke Smith's content that's full of Wojax, 4chan, poll tier, brain rot, that's going to be what brings you in the door. And then the ideas keep you in the door. In real life, you don't have the privilege of an algorithm. So when explaining why you do the things you do, you need to keep in mind that people, at least in this sense of being an Orthodox apologist, you're working against 1,000 years of philosophical cruft, so to speak. You have to push through that and deconstruct little by little. Maybe sprinkle a little in the beginning about, well, why is this that way? And not just be militant and angry, because being angry is being impulsive and that won't take you anywhere. But rather sitting down, shutting up and listening to the other person. The quote from Luke Smith is, this sounds really gay, but you have to be a friend of the person to that person. And this applies very much here. On that positive note, if you can call that positive, this is the end of today's show. This has been Whole Wheat Juan on the 31st of January, 2025. We will catch you at the next one and take care of yourselves.
1: Heads up, we're going to be recording from right here. So if you pass by here...

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I know you played that actually. The one thing we saw was Midway right there. And just suddenly felt like this entire thing is like trying to enjoy a cocktail party in Midway. I don't want to do that. I want to get off Midway already with my loved ones. And I will swim and swim and swim and swim and swim far, far, far away.

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And I will see you guys. 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

0: Rose. 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
1: Yes.

0: are Dun Band, Dun underscore Band.
1: Yeah.
0: Thank you for being here.
1: We agree.
0: That's good to hear. Yeah. Self introduction. On the drums. Andrew Martinez.
2: Yay!
0: And on the bass, lovely Juan de Leon. And special guest on the keyboard, Alex Niles. And me, Takeru Masanobu, thank you very much. Thank you, thank you.
1: Daddy Tack and the power of Juju.
0: Thank you.
1: Well, you know, you know.
0: So it's called Drifting.

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One less soul for the innocent town. 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But as I studied by

0: that was Drifters?
1: Oh, shit. Mm-hmm. Yeah. Hey, man, I'm fucking with the vision, cuss.
2: We are done_band. You will find us, as George Bush said, on the internet. Instagram is done_band, created in Santa Ana in the glorious year of our Lord 2020. done_band performing for you at Van's House. The best gig on the planet is Van's House. Van's beautiful beach house. If you haven't taken a good view outside, it is gorgeous. Thank you all for coming. Thank you for the acts that have been here, Aaronola before, and the jazz boys that have come, that have yet to come. This is done_band. Our next song is called

0: Amazon. Thank you for cleaning up.
1: The fucking metal, bro.
0: Sorry, we won't ever do that again.
2: That was super hardcore.
1: That's a lot.
3: Do it again, but with
4: the line. Double back.

ಅಲ್ಲ ಅನ್ನೋದು

Good morning. This is the morning to end all mornings. Well, actually, not really. It could be, but we don't really know. This is Whole Wheat Juan arising out of the slumber, quite literally. It is 6:08 in the morning, and after a nice little bout of morning prayer, the word bout sounds like it was a muscle spasm. Maybe after a nice little ritual, that's a better word, of morning prayer, here we are in the car, 6:08 a.m. on an overcast day. It's not normal that you need a sweater to go out, but a little variety in weather never hurt anybody, except maybe those of Hurricane Katrina. As an aside, it's become very easy to disappear for a week on end and come back as if nothing has happened. It's almost like that's genetic or something. But for accountability's sake, what was going on this past week? Not too much. Primarily, internet access was restored to the house. There's always this cycle of getting on and getting off of internet again. And while it would be nice to live remotely in that metaphorical sense of not having that option to reach out into the world, into this online community, and to give yourself a reason to go out and deal with real life people, in that place you could say have a bout of socialization. Well, all that would be nice. In today's society, you can't even make the excuse that it's impossible, because it almost becomes like a mental heuristic when it comes to choosing decisions. It goes back to Luke Smith's idea about choosing independence. If you have two choices, one that gives you more independence and one that takes it away from you, going to the first option is usually always the better option, even if that means eschewing ideas. In his case, he withdrew from his PhD program, but he was able to completely move to the woods and adopt the rural mentality that comes with living in the woods, and he's a lot happier for that. That is one specific example. In this case, untethering yourself from everything that requires an internet connection, namely social media, remote therapy sessions, maybe remote work that requires a synchronous aspect. That means that you have to be on call at a certain time of the day, and it's not just work pushed to you and you pushing it back at any time of the day, but rather having to be there. But you take a step back and you say, well, do I really need these things in my life? Some people, in the case of remote work, need it to live, and that's all fine and dandy. But most people don't, and most people have substitutes that are more satisfying in the long run to that specific person in that specific use case. So the internet is back, and keeping it on, exclusively on, and Ethernet connection in the living room right in front of the entrance does well for keeping, frankly, everybody accountable. This is a multifamily home that is rented out so that we're actually able to afford the rent, and being constantly in the living room might be annoying for the other people that choose to use the kitchen, but at the very least they can't talk smack behind our back because we're always there. Put that aside, accountability is there. And it discourages the mindless use of the internet, which most of it comes from opening your phone and going on an app anyway. So because this phone is primarily de-Googled and on a 200 megabit data plan with a hard stop, that eliminates a lot of YouTube, a lot of mindless scrolling, and all it takes is a little more accountability to oneself in saying meals will be had at the dinner table and not at the living room computer table, as an example, and you can achieve more or less the same effect of having to go somewhere for internet, except in this case it's not a 10-minute walk to Starbucks, but rather a 10-second walk to your desk. But that intentionality is still there, so it's always a matter of getting the most benefit for the least amount of effort. That was that, and another prospect, which is frankly quite exciting, but questionably useful, is the possibility of live streaming, or at least hosting live video on this website. And in a spout of autism, the thought came up that what if this website is kept completely open standard? That is, the stream is an MP3, the pictures are in WebP, and the entire website is run on a Debian instance. Wouldn't it be great if
video content could be delivered small, compact, bare minimum of quality in an open container format. So the past few days have been spent trying to find the optimal compression settings, as was done with LAME in order to get the sound, the whole wheat sound of today. Doing that instead with video. And the rule of thumb that was generally used here was a compression ratio of 200 to 1. That is, if you take the resolution of the video and then multiply it by a 24-bit color depth and the frame rate, which, according to the XVID website, we'll get to why XVID was used in a second, corresponds to PAL video on a hard drive, and PAL is the European standard that runs on 25 frames a second. So, using that number in the equation, we get the bare minimum for quality, 320 by 240 times 24-bit color depth times 25, and then you divide all that by 200, you get more or less a bitrate of 240. Don't remember off the top. The number isn't coming to mind right now, but somewhere along those lines, which is quite reasonable, nowhere near YouTube standards, but now coming back to the idea of using MPEG-4, ASP, Advanced Simple Profile. Well, why that one? Well, that one came out in the year 2001, specifically the XVID codec, which is an open source variant of the DivX codec. If you ever wondered why XVID is DivX backwards, well, that is why. It's almost like X264, which is an open source variant, an open source implementation of a closed royalty-encumbered standard. Royalties in the sense that devices need to pay for the right to use that patented technology.

just export default settings and call it a day. Or better yet, find a use case that you could use it for before playing around and spending your entire day fiddling with parameters. Well, for one, life is pretty simple once you get down to it, life in general. And if you have something mindless that doesn't hurt you, well, maybe you can do it while you're doing something else or while you're thinking, resolving another loose end in your mind in the process. But most importantly, number two, the default product looks like absolute ass, which was fine back in 2004, but if people see a bad stream that isn't very useful to anybody, people will click out. The statistic online that was offered was, after 90 seconds, if a stream or if a video is still bad quality, people will most likely click out. And that is not the intention here. The intention here is not transparency, but rather acceptability of quality. So finding that number was quite a hurdle, but for what it's worth, if you're interested, two-pass encoding tended to be the best option, followed by, surprisingly, one-pass constant bitrate encoding, simply because of the nature of the MPEG codec, where depending on how much movement's on the screen and how much the codec thinks it can get away with motion blurring and all that macro block magic, will adjust the Q factor, which is how much quantization is applied to each macro block, each frame of per macro block per frame, should be said. And only with a constant bitrate can that actually be adjusted, as opposed to doing a constant Q where, sure, you might get the smallest bitrate, but there is even tests online showing that there is some inflation compared to a properly decoded two-pass video. And even then, the quality is at a ceiling and can't go above a certain level. And at the end of the day, bitrate is, especially for video, very unpredictable. So you might have a set of settings that works for a genre of video, let's say animation, and then you apply it to live action, where if you don't have a tripod, and you're walking around, aka like a Luke Smith video, and then the bitrate goes through the ceiling, or the quality goes down the shitter, like confetti on YouTube. So at the very least, having a target bitrate helps you stay in line with the ratio, and gives you an idea of what a reasonable bitrate should look like. That was all that. The container that was decided on was MPEG, that is an MPEG program stream. On paper, it shows that it should play anywhere that MPEG streams can be decoded, but further testing will need to be done. There's some websites that help that let you simulate an iPhone, and the thought there is that if a test video is uploaded to the website and you try to access it through this virtual machine, you can see if it works and see if the majority of your audience will be able to actually watch the videos that you host or choose to stream. Speaking of streaming, the same liquid soap used to offer the 24/7 live stream that you're now listening to can also be used for video, and it can do a lot of wacky things when it comes to muxing a video and an audio track and scheduling changes between sources, which is very nice. That idea of using deceptively simple software, open source software that is, for achieving these ends, pays back in dividends through extensibility. That is, you know in the back of your mind that you can do other things with it, and you don't need to touch those unless you have a reason to do so. So, in any circumstance, in any case that something noteworthy to be captured on video or to be shared live comes up, that can be done amazingly and reliably. Although, granted, most things don't really need a video attached to them. YouTube is very limited in the aspect that it doesn't offer audio only. You, at the very least, have to offer one single video or one single frame extended throughout the entire video, because most things can be conveyed through the magic of voice or the magic of music. The only thing coming up to mind now that you absolutely need video for would be sensitive topics that need facial reactions or benefit from having facial reactions, live interviews for much of the same reason, and tutorials of all things. Having a screencast along with an explanation on what to do is pretty useful, but most things don't need video, so that you might not see that anytime soon besides just testing. That was the technical jargon of the day, and the episode wouldn't be complete without a little moral anecdote. And today's case is the case of